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I'm Josh. Thanks so much for joining me on this evening edition of the Fall Fundraiser. Now, as I've said before, we do not have a phone room right now. We did let the volunteers go home, but you can give anytime safely and securely at joyfm.org. Again, that's joyfm.org. I want to tell you about our friend Jessica. Jessica gave yesterday. She gave a memory of her mother-in-law who passed away in 2024. She said, in her last days, Joy FM was such a blessing and a comfort to her and her family. And friend, I want you to think about that. You know, here is a family who remembers what the music meant during those days. And Jessica wanted to do her part to help keep that comfort available to others as well. Maybe you know what that's like. Maybe you've experienced the death of a loved one and Joy FM was there for you. I know I was thinking the other day, I was thinking about my uncle passing, and on the way to the funeral, I was listening to Joy FM, and they were playing songs. I know one song in particular that was played that day was Guy Penrod, Knowing What I Know About Heaven. And man, that song was such a comfort to me that day. Maybe you've been there. Maybe you know what that's like. And maybe you want to help keep Joy FM on air, going strong for others who are grieving, who need that comfort. If so, again, you can give right now, joyfm.org or the Joy FM app.

Hey, I'm Josh with you on Joya Film. Friend, this is the evening edition of the Fall Fundraiser. Our phone room has gone home for the day. It's just me and you, or me and you and the Lord, I should say. And friend, you've been listening. If you are a regular listener of Joya Film, then you've been listening for 2 days now. Story after story after story of lives that have been impacted by this ministry. And friend, I don't know. I feel like the Lord is putting this on my heart. I don't know if this is a seed that

will sprout immediately, or if maybe I'm just planting a seed, a thought that perhaps will sprout later on in the fundraiser. I don't know. I don't know, but I feel like the Lord is leading me to ask a big ask. Right now, I feel like there's someone listening, and God has been nudging you. He's put it on your heart to give a larger gift. Is there someone listening right now? Could you do a leadership gift of $1,000? You say, Josh, whoa, that's a bold ask for, you know, after 8 p.m. on a Tuesday. I know. The very first song that Joy FM played was Mark Bishop, You Can't Ask Too Much of Our God. I feel like there's someone listening. Maybe you are unable to listen to Joy FM during the daytime, maybe due to work or your schedule. Maybe you work a later shift. Maybe you've just gotten home and you're listening to Joy FM to unwind. Maybe you're listening to Joy FM as company. Maybe you live in what otherwise would be a quiet house, and you listen to Joy FM for that companionship, friend. I don't think it's a coincidence you're listening right now, though. And again, this is not for everybody. But if there's somebody out there, maybe you could do that gift of $1,000. I want you to pray about it. And if you're ready, you can give right now at joyfm.org. 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

0: I'm Josh with you on Joy FM. This is my story. This is my song. That is the theme of our fall fundraiser. Friend, I want you to be thinking about your story, especially your story related to Joy FM. Has there been a time when Joy FM was there for you? Maybe it helped to get you through a difficult day or a difficult season. Friend, we've been talking about the stories behind this ministry, and I want you to hear another one straight from the person who told it. Here is Liz.
1: Hello, my name is Liz Tennant, and I live in Winston-Salem, and I've been here since 2019. Before that, I was in Salisbury and spent most of my life growing up in Rowan County. I had the pleasure of meeting Joy FM through Renee, and it was a phone call, and I was working, and it was an extra special God moment. I serve as Director of Birthright here in Winston-Salem, which is a pregnancy support center, and it is a blessing and a privilege to serve the moms and the babies and the families in our community. As tough as it can be for them, it can also be a challenge for the staff and the volunteers, not as much a physical, but certainly emotional and mental, and I was having a particularly tough week. And the phone call came from Renee introducing Joy FM. And she said, would you like to have some butterfly hugs? I was speechless. She had no idea that the person who needed the butterfly hug right then and there was me. Obviously, it was going to be a ministry that's going to be shared with our pregnant moms and the babies and the families, but it also has great meaning to us who were privileged to serve the community. There's a lot of joy and blessings, no doubt. But when the difficulties come, they're pretty severe. And it's nice to know that Joy FM not only takes care of the people we serve, but the people who are privileged to serve by sharing butterfly hugs with us too. And it was a moment closest to Christ for me, and certainly a very special God moment. And I'm so thankful and so blessed and so joyful for Joy FM.
0: Thank you so much for that, Liz. 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
0: Romans 12 says, if it is possible, as far as it depends on you, live at peace with everyone. 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I can't change another person's heart. I need to shine the light of Jesus no matter how another person responds. We know relationships are hard, and although I don't like conflict, I know it's a part of life. I can't change how another person acts or what they say, but I can pray. I can pray and ask God to help me respond in a way that pleases Him.
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0: Hey, I'm Josh with you on Joy FM. This is a special evening edition of the Fall Fundraiser. Our phone room is gone. The rest of the staff is gone. It's just me and you, and that's okay. It's me, you, and the Lord, I should say. And I'm so glad you are spending some of your evening with me. Before we go any further, though, I have one more listener story I want you to hear.
1: When you all said never give up, I was just thinking about that song, I'll Not Give Up, I'll Not Turn Around, by the grace of God. You know, when my dad passed away several years ago, I sat by his bedside and I sang that song. And I know that he wanted to make sure that we were going to keep on serving the Lord even after he was gone. But my big never give up was when my husband, he had never gone to church like I had. And I'd take my kids to church and they'd give him prayer requests. Pray my daddy get saved. Pray my daddy get saved. For years, 20 years of calling my brother, and I don't know what to do. Should I just leave? Should we just quit? And God always would say, don't give up on him. Don't give up on him. And I could almost shout now, but when he came and he walked the aisle, it was a little church and had no intention of going. He was grumpy and he didn't want to go, and God was dealing with him. And when he walked the aisle, that was one of the best things that could have ever happened, certainly to him and to my family, because it made such a difference. And, you know, if I had given up a week before, a month before, a year before, I feel like it may not have happened. And, you know, regardless of how long you've been praying, it is God's time. And when God finally moves, there is no denying that it is him, and I am forever grateful to that. You all have a blessed day. Don't give up.
0: Don't give up. Friend, your reason for listening to Joy FM, it matters. 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

Hey, I'm Josh with you on Joy FM. Daniel Britt, isn't it great to hear him back on Joy FM? He wanted to come and join us for a couple of days for the fundraiser, and we are so thrilled to have him back in any capacity. And so, Daniel, if you are listening, hopefully he's getting some sleep right now. But if he is listening, Daniel, we appreciate you, and it's so good to hear your voice on Joy FM again. But I wanted to mention, Daniel said something on Monday about how our feelings can change, and we need reminders of the gospel. We need reminders of God's love. I can relate to that as much as anyone. You can know the Lord loves you and still have a day when you feel forgotten. But Hebrews 13:8, it says, Jesus Christ, the same yesterday and today and forever. And that is something steady to hold on to. Friend, that's why these reminders matter, even when you've heard them before. That's why Joy FM matters, because there may come a day when you tune into Joy FM, you may be having one of the worst days of your life, and you're going to need a reminder of God's love. And I trust that when you tune into Joy FM, that's what you're going to hear. 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Friend, you matter to him. 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

0: This is Max Licato. Zarephath was a Gentile city occupied by Baal worshipers. The chief of the city had a daughter named Jezebel, Elijah's archenemy. Elijah arrives with nothing. His purse and tummy are empty. Elijah spots a woman, emaciated, destitute. I envision Elijah stepping in her direction, and beneath his beard, a smile is taking shape as he reviews God's blessings. Protection in the court of Ahab, provision in the paucity of Kirith, and a shield of safety during the trek to Zarephath. In your case, would the God who gave you grace last week not give you grace again? Unbreakable courage requires good recall. Spiritual amnesia makes spiritual wimps. Spiritual remembrance makes spiritual giants.
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Hey, I'm Josh with you on Joy FM. Thank you so much for spending part of your evening with me and for welcoming Evie and Lily earlier. I appreciate it. I know they do as well. And I'm just grateful this ministry gets to be a part of our family's life and yours as well. 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Pray for the people listening and what the Lord would have you do. I'll be back tomorrow evening. In the meantime, thank you so much for supporting your Joy FM. In the

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Some chapters may be filled with joy, while others bring questions, heartache, or unexpected turns. But the amazing thing is that regardless of what chapter you're in today, God is faithful. He shows up in everyday moments.

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0: Psalm 96 says, "Oh, sing to the Lord a new song. 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

Sometimes a song speaks to you unexpectedly in ways you can't describe. You might hear it 1,000 times and sing because you know the words, and then one day it will just hit different. You start to feel the words being sung, and you never hear it the same way again. Every song we play here speaks to someone listening, and you help make those moments possible. God is transforming lives, writing stories, and speaking through the music at Joy FM. Here at Joy FM, we believe God is at work every day, sometimes in big, life-changing ways, sometimes in quiet moments we almost miss. Your story shows God's faithfulness and lifts up a song that will never get old.

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0: Romans 12 says, if it is possible, as far as it depends on you, live at peace with everyone. I'm so grateful for this verse because God reminds me I'm only responsible for my side of a relationship. I can't change another person's heart. I need to shine the light of Jesus no matter how another person responds. We know relationships are hard, and although I don't like conflict, I know it's a part of life. I can't change how another person acts or what they say, but I can pray. I can pray and ask God to help me respond in a way that pleases Him.
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1: 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There is terrific Southern gospel music, uplifting conversations from the on-air personalities, along with the daily preaching of the Word. 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

0: try out this definition for legalism: an obsessive conformity to a standard for the purpose of exalting self. Hi, I'm Chuck Swindoll. I do this or I don't do that, and therefore I am pleasing God. It is an obsessive sense of conformity to that list. It is law-like in nature. And you know what motivates the legalist? Guilt. Fear. That leads to an emphasis on what should not be, or what one should not do. Did you catch the knots? Legalism is all about negatives, and legalism is all about self.
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Every life tells a story. Some chapters may be filled with joy, while others bring questions, heartache, or unexpected turns. But the amazing thing is that regardless of what chapter you're in today, God is faithful. He shows up in everyday moments. He changes lives by His grace. And He's working in all things for the good of those who love Him, so that one day we can say, "This is my story. This is my song." 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
7: Miracles happen every day. 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

0: This is Max Licato. Zarephath was a Gentile city occupied by Baal worshipers. The chief of the city had a daughter named Jezebel, Elijah's archenemy. Elijah arrives with nothing. His purse and tummy are empty. Elijah spots a woman, emaciated, destitute. I envision Elijah stepping in her direction, and beneath his beard, a smile is taking shape as he reviews God's blessings. Protection in the court of Ahab, provision in the paucity of Kirith, and a shield of safety during the trek to Zarephath. In your case, would the God who gave you grace last week not give you grace again? Unbreakable courage requires good recall. Spiritual amnesia makes spiritual wimps. Spiritual remembrance makes spiritual giants.
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You might hear it 1,000 times and sing because you know the words, and then one day it will just hit different. You start to feel the words being sung, and you never hear it the same way again. Every song we play here speaks to someone listening, and you help make those moments possible. God is transforming lives, writing stories, and speaking through the music at Joy FM. 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
1: 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During this event, they want to share why they believe in supporting Joy FM. There is terrific Southern gospel music, uplifting conversations from the on-air personalities, along with the daily preaching of the Word. 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
1: 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There is terrific Southern gospel music, uplifting conversations from the on-air personalities, along with the daily preaching of the word. 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
3: Looking at farm news in the eastern United States, apple harvest in New York State is going well in late October. Varieties of apples being harvested now include Granny Smith, Stamen, and Fuji. The West Virginia Department of Forestry is asking farmers and rural landowners to be careful with outdoor burning. Dry conditions this fall are causing an increase in the risk of wildfires. Georgia peanut harvest is progressing well. Yields of peanuts are being described as below normal due to dry weather in late summer. And the Virginia Hereford Cattle Association will be having their fall bonanza November 7th through the 9th. That event will be at the Rockingham County Fairgrounds in Harrisonburg.
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3: Today's program is made possible by Virginia Department of Conservation and Recreation, which offers farmers and landowners cost-share funding for best management practices that protect water quality and natural resources. The cost-share program is now accepting applications from farmers and landowners in the Commonwealth of Virginia. Information at your local Soil and Water Conservation District office. Our pearl of wisdom today comes from an anonymous listener who says, one thing you can give and still keep is your word. That's your pearl of wisdom. You're on the farm and I'm Ish.
0: 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Heard on over 30 stations, including WXRI Winston-Salem, WODY Fieldale, WTTX Appomattox, WTJY Asheboro, W272B in Sanford, WRFE Chesterfield, WJYJ Hickory, W261AP Kings Mountain, WTCF HD2 Wardensville, WKNV Fairlawn Blacksburg, WRAA Luray, WKGM Smithville Hampton Roads, WKDI Denton, WDAV HD3 Davidson, WCFM Narrows, WLXN Lexington. 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
9: Man, there's nobody cooler than Jesse Dixon. I don't care who you are.

having a great time here at Bill Gaither's Homecoming Radio, and we're just getting started, and we are going international from Carnegie Hall there. Jesse Dixon and all the homecoming friends now north across the border to Toronto, Canada. This one is from the Canadian homecoming. Erding Austin Signature Sound joining the Gaither Vocal Band and the classic Holy Highway.

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1: Hey, everybody, I'm Bradley Walker. Hey, Mark, guess what time it is?
2: I know exactly what time it is. It's time for Love Song to My Life, featuring an excerpt from her writing over at lovesongtomylife.com with the one and only Gloria Gaither. Mm-hmm.
3: I look at the history of our country and the years since that first Thanksgiving and have to admit that, like most big families, our nation has made some mistakes and have at times hurt each other and been anything but Christ-like to each other. But even so, I know how to say thank you, as our daughter Suzanne and her husband Barry wrote in their song. And one thing for which I am most thankful is that our loving Lord deals with us not only with justice, but with mercy and grace. May all families grant these holy gifts to each other.
0: Wow. The secret to peace is being thankful.

0: None other than the Gaither Vocal Band.
1: I recorded I Know How to Say Thank You when I was 17. My family and I recorded it. And at the time, I sang it from the perspective of a kid who hadn't lived much life yet. Mm-hmm. And really, not a lot of people have a big dramatic testimony early in their life just because they haven't had time to experience much life yet. And that's kind of where I was at the time. But I knew how to be grateful. I knew how to recognize a blessing. And now that I've lived more life than I wanted to mm-hmm. in a lot of cases, now I can look back at that song from a different perspective and learn to be grateful for the trials that I walked through because they've shaped my faith on a different level. Mm-hmm. And I can now be grateful for what I haven't experienced, grateful for what I have experienced. And I can look back on those things and say, when Tori and I talked about this last night, looking back on all those things and say, God, thank you for showing me yourself in the middle of those things.
2: In the middle.

0: and that was the incomparable Tallies. What a song.
1: There's probably no more loving person in this room than Gene. And when I look at Gene, I see a man who's thankful. Yeah. And I don't know all the reasons. He knows them. I don't know all the reasons he's thankful, but I just see that gratitude that bubbles up into joy and love out of that man.

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2: It is so encouraging and fun to hear from you guys. 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

0: Wow. What a song, what a singer. That's from the grounds of the Billy Graham Library in Charlotte, North Carolina, Larnell Harris. Bill?
1: Well, our goal today was to bring a little good news to your life, all the while encouraging you to keep on singing. 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

0: Thanks for listening to Joy FM. 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

0: Hello, my name is Liz Tennant, and I live in Winston-Salem, and I've been here since 2019. Before that, I was in Salisbury and spent most of my life growing up in Rowan County. I had the pleasure of meeting Joy FM through Renee, and it was a phone call, and I was working, and it was an extra special God moment. I serve as director of Birthright here in Winston-Salem, which is a pregnancy support center, and it is a blessing and a privilege to serve the moms and the babies and the families in our community. As tough as it can be for them, it can also be a challenge for the staff and the volunteers, not as much a physical, but certainly emotional and mental, and I was having a particularly tough week, and the phone call came from Renee introducing Joy FM, and she said, would you like to have some butterfly hugs? I was speechless. She had no idea that the person who needed the butterfly hug right then and there was me. Obviously, it was going to be a ministry that's going to be shared with our pregnant moms and the babies and the families, but it also has great meaning to us who were privileged to serve the community. There's a lot of joy and blessings, no doubt. But when the difficulties come, they're pretty severe. And it's nice to know that Joy FM not only takes care of the people we serve, but the people who are privileged to serve by sharing butterfly hugs with us too. And it was a moment closest to Christ for me, and certainly a very special God moment. And I'm so thankful and so blessed and so joyful for Joy FM.
1: We love the Butterfly Hugs program here at Joy FM. Mm-hmm. It has been such a blessing to so many. And who would have thought, who would have thunk that so many years ago that when that program was started to bless those going through difficult circumstances and hard times, that a butterfly sent to them with a hug attached, yeah, would be, you know, take off as it has and be, mm-hmm, such a blessing to so many. We pack those boxes up, Brendan, and get those to cancer centers and nursing homes and just any place where we think someone could have a little bit of extra encouragement.
2: So, oh, yeah.
1: Well, good morning and welcome to the Joyride. It is Melody and it is Brendan. It's our fall fundraiser, Brendan.
2: Yes, it is. And it's a Wow God Wednesday as well.
1: Well, I love Wow God Wednesdays. Mm-hmm. And the song that you heard right before you heard the butterfly hug story was Blessed Assurance.
2: That's
1: and
2: right.
1: That is the theme of our fall fundraiser. This is my story. This is my song. If you haven't listened any yet this week, maybe it's the first time. We love that theme because we love hearing your stories. We love playing the music of Joy FM and putting those two together. And when that happens, we simply praise Him all the day long. And
2: amen.
1: That's what has been going on the last couple of days. And we're glad that you're here this morning. Let's see. It's about 6:13 already.
2: Mm-hmm.
1: And we start, as you know, with prayer warriors to begin each and every day of our fall fundraiser. We depend on that. So already, we haven't even asked this morning, Brendan, but already Willie from Boomer and Trish from Knoxville, Marty from Matthews, Junebug calling in. Morning, Junebug. Jasper from Hamptonville, Sam from Albemarle, Jamie from Sparta, all calling in already. I think that's like seven in already. So if you would be willing to do just that, calling this number,
2: 888-569-9974.
1: Just simply give us your name. Tell us where you're from. We love knowing the different areas all over the listening area of Joy FM that you're calling from. And just let us know that you will be praying for the ministry of Joy FM as we head throughout the day today on this Well God Wednesday. That number again is 888-569-9974, and someone will answer the phone. You'll get on and off the phone very, very quickly.
2: Hey, Melody, I figured on this Wow God Wednesday, let's start with a fun song, an upbeat song from the Gaither Vocal Band. The darker the night, the brighter the light. Let's let it shine on this Wow God Wednesday morning. Pray with us here on the Morning Joyride for your Joy FM's fall fundraiser. Here's that number to get involved, to become a prayer warrior this morning. It's 888-569-9974.

0: Every life has a story. Every story has a song. Thank you for letting the songs on Joy FM be a part of your story.
1: Well, hey, howdy, good morning. Hello.
2: Hola.
1: Oh, there you go.
2: I had a little known
1: bonjour,
2: fact.
1: There we go. I was trying to think of another word to say hello.
2: Little known fact about me, Brendan.
1: Oh, I like fun facts.
2: That I had like 7 years of Spanish. Like I
1: really?
2: All through high school and then in college. And got where I could, you know, I could do it pretty good.
1: That's pretty good.
2: Not great. I could get by, maybe. Is a good
1: you know,
2: way to
1: I took
2: say.
1: I took 2 years of Spanish in high school. Don't ask me how to say a sentence, though. I'm just going to be honest with you. I did learn how to make...
2: ¿Dónde está el baño? Means, where's the bathroom? I learned how to say that.
1: I do know that. And I do know adios. Yeah. For the next class.
2: It was weird, though, that after I stopped speaking it, I kind of lost it. Now, yeah. I can read it. Mm-hmm. Like, I can read it better than I can speak it. Mm-hmm. But I loved it. But you know what I can't do?
1: Huh?
2: I can't roll my R's.
1: I can't either.
2: I cannot do that.
1: Yeah.
2: Is that a genetic thing? I don't know.
1: I don't know. I would automatically, my teacher would give me minus 10 points because I couldn't roll my R. So,
2: well, that's not fair because if you can't do it, you can't do it.
1: Justice for those who can't roll their R's in Spanish class.
2: And I don't even know that can be taught either.
1: No. It's a gift.
2: It is a gift. Well, good morning. It is Melody Brendan. It's our fall fundraiser. This is my story. This is my song. I love that song we just played.
1: Yes.
2: Because we are here for just that reason. To shine the light of Jesus. And as Christians and believers that know without a shadow of a doubt that Jesus Christ is the way, the truth, the light, the only way, truth, and light.
1: That's right.
2: We should be light shiners. Mm-hmm. We should be flashlights for Jesus, right? Mm-hmm. And so I love that. Love that song so much. Now, we are asking for prayer warriors this morning. We started a few minutes ago. And in fact, we had several call in before we even asked. And I love it when that happens. But since that song that you played, we had Gloria from Winston-Salem, Robin from Davidson, Mike from Winchester, Monty from Minnesota, who's, by the way, feeling better today.
1: Awesome.
2: Glad you're feeling better, Monty. Mark from Reiner and Stacy from Virginia Beach, all calling in. Let's see, 3, 4, 5, 6, 7, 8, 9, 10, 11. Well, that's about 13 prayer warriors in already.
1: Well, I got some good news for you because our sweet Renee had a note for me because she was already taking some before the 6 a.m. For prayer warriors even happened. So Jeff from Claremont, Pamela from Walnut Cove, Robin from Davidson, North Carolina, Mike from Welkin, Kathy from Christiansburg, Steve from Winston-Salem, and Tanya from Fort Mill, South Carolina.
2: Well, good gracious.
1: Called in. Yes. She's doing math 30, live 40, on air, y'all.
2: That's 19.
1: Woo!
2: Wow. That's 19 prayer warriors already in. Maybe more than that. I don't know how good that math was. I was doing it so fast.
1: You were going fast. I'm very proud of you, honestly.
2: Hey, I want to go back to a name, Pamela from Walnut Cove.
1: Yes.
2: So we have burritos to eat this morning. Whew. Because she brought them to us.
1: I'm
2: because
1: so excited.
2: You and I talked about it being like Taco Tuesday.
1: Mm-hmm, mm-hmm.
2: She also brought me my own pan. Y'all may not know this, the staff of Joy FM, but I have my own pan. She brought a huge pan of deviled eggs.
1: Oh, they're not listening.
2: But she brought me, my own pan of deviled eggs.
1: Really?
2: Personal pan of deviled eggs. Because I'm like, you know, you should be able to just pop those in like candy.
1: Oh,
2: right?
1: So good.
2: And then she brought sourdough bread and zucchini bread.
1: I know it.
2: Pamela, thank you.
1: Yes.
2: Thank you. So sweet. And brought it to us.
1: Mm-hmm.
2: Handed it to us on a silver platter.
1: That's right.
2: So that's awesome. Well, we're going to ask for some more prayer warriors. I'm looking at the phones today, Brendan. Look behind you. Look at there.
1: Praise God.
2: And that is just awesome.
1: Thank you, Jesus.
2: 888-569-9974. So easy to do, giving your name, where you're from.

just let us know that you will be praying for this fall fundraiser. Hey, y'all, we're listener supported. And so a couple times a year, we have to come to you and say, will you walk with us? Will you stand by us? Can we do this thing together? And now for going on 30 years, we celebrate 30 years next May. Sure. That has happened year after year after year. We're so thankful for you. We love our Joy FM family. We appreciate you so very much. And this being a prayer warrior for us means the world, because we know that prayer changes things. We know that prayer is vital to this ministry. And we know that we simply could not do it without you. So if you'd be willing to call this morning, again, that number is 888-569-9974. Your name, where you're from, and just let us know you will be praying for your Joy FM.

0: He is so much God, and I'm so glad he's God.
1: Amen.
0: And I am so glad that I know him as my personal Lord and Savior, and I know you feel the same way. And if you don't know what I'm talking about, we want you to, and we'd be willing and love to talk to you about our God that we serve and love so very much. Well, good morning. It is Melody. It is Brendan. And it is our fall fundraiser. This is my story. This is my song. You have, Brendan, you and I got to work together on these amazing stories that we've been hearing during fundraiser. And how much fun is that? Just to hear how God has used this ministry to touch lives and hearts, you know?
1: I mean, it's a lot of fun. Like, being able to hear over this last few months of getting ready for our fall fundraiser, I mean, close to 30 stories that were sent to us by listeners just like you listening now, friend, that love this ministry, wanting to share their testimony. Some people came in and shared their story. Some people called in. We actually got some emails from people who were like, hey, would you like to share this and call and share your story? And they did. And again, it's just an overwhelming feeling of just gratitude and thankfulness and a purpose fulfillment of what we do here at Joy FM and what it has been doing for 29 years. So very thankful for all the stories and the testimonies that we've heard. Not only, I mean, the ones that we've recorded, Melody, but even throughout the fall fundraiser these last couple of days.
0: One thing I know, everybody's got a story.
1: Yeah.
0: And even though we've heard so many, there are thousands more of those stories of changed lives and changed hearts through what they have heard on the ministry of Joy FM. Well, we are going to call out one more time for some prayer warriors this morning, and then we'll come back and say thank you to all of those that have called in. Would you be willing to call 888-569-9974? And let us know your name and where you're from, and that you'll be praying.
1: Wanted to give an update. We just got some information in. Danny from Sanford called in. Stacy from Appomattox called in. And it says a note here that Stacy is actually 22 weeks pregnant and is doing very well. Well, congratulations, Stacy. Yes. Thank you so much for sharing that good news.
0: That's awesome.
1: And Leonard from Winston-Salem also called and got involved. So three more prayer warriors to add. And I believe we said Tammy from Jacksonville, Florida. But I will say it again. Tammy from Jacksonville, Florida. I actually had to ask. I was like,
0: I know
1: it
0: Tammy.
1: Yeah.
0: Yeah. Tammy. I've known her for a long time. We text sometimes. She'll hear something we're talking about on the air and she'll text me a little comment about it. Or whatever.
1: Okay.
0: So, yeah. She's a Joy FM lover.
1: I was going to say, I recognize the name. I just had to double check. Cause you know, when I see Jacksonville, I'm like North Carolina. Cause you know, that's where, anyways, y'all ain't need to hear that. But on this Wild God Wednesday, we're just asking for prayer warriors to call in. Another one just came in, Patsy from Dillwyn. God is just so good, and we're just so thankful for all the prayers for your Joy FM.
0: All right, we're going to play one more song. Let's see if we can fill up these phone lines with prayer warriors just all day today, family. If you will, when you think of Joy FM or while you're listening to Joy FM, if you will just lift this ministry up, we would be so very, very appreciative. All right, the number the last time, 888-569-9974.

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1: Thank you, Michael Booth. We appreciate that so much. Hey, Melody Brendan, it is our fall fundraiser. We've been asking for prayer warriors all morning. I'm just going to go through these names. Willie, Trish, Marty, Junebug, Jasper, Sam, Jamie, Mike, Monty, Steve, Mike, Robin, Pamela, Jeff, another Robin, Gloria, Stacy, Mark, Tanya, Tammy, Danny, Leonard, Stacy, Patsy, and Jennifer. Let's see, 10. 25 on the dot.
2: Hey.
1: 25 prayer warriors calling in this morning. That is awesome. Thank you so very, very much. And Brendan, would you start us off with a prayer this morning? And then we'll play a song.
2: Mm-hmm.
1: And then we're going to come back and have some exciting news as we head through the day with our fall fundraiser.
2: Absolutely. Heavenly Father, we just come to you so grateful and blessed to be a part of just an amazing ministry that you have blessed over the last 29 years. God, remind us today on this Wow God Wednesday how your grace is sufficient, how your grace is far beyond greater than our circumstances, and your love for us goes beyond belief. And for that, we are so thankful for today. We're thankful for the prayer warriors. We're thankful for our tech team, our volunteers, all the staff here at Joy FM, and most importantly, the listener on the other side of the dial. God, would you just comfort them if they are in a time of need, and just be able to encourage them today with all the stories and all the great music that you have blessed again over the last 29 years. It's in your heavenly and precious name that we pray. Amen.

0: My name is Linda Smith, and I'm from Randolph, North Carolina, and this is my story. I met Joy FM real personal. I had been listening to him for a while, and I met it real personal about 3 years ago when my husband passed. I had called the radio station to make a pledge during one of the marathons, and so when I talked to a man named John. Didn't know who he was. I just knew his name was John. So after I hung up, I started crying and bawling because he had told me a story about you're in a valley or whatever, and you feel like your world's falling apart. And I felt like mine had then because my husband had passed away. And so I called back and I wanted to talk to him. So when I did, John, he shared scripture with me, and he supported me and prayed with me and counseled me and took that time for me personally. And I thought that was real good. I would like to challenge others to support this radio station because they mean a lot. You by yourself sometimes, and you just need somebody to pray for you. They will pray for you, and they will certainly support you in prayer.
1: I like Ace's challenge. What's going on?
2: Challenge alert. Challenge alert.
1: What are you talking about?
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4: Already?
5: Yeah, we're here.
4: We're not playing.
5: We're not playing on this Wow God Wednesday. God is good, and the Joy FM family is good.
4: Well, we've got all these prayer warriors.
5: That's right.
4: That are, you know, behind our backs here morning. And we're glad that you're here because it's going to be a great day.
5: Mm-hmm.
4: You already proclaimed it Wow God Wednesday.
5: I did.
4: And so we're going to wow it. Are you ready to wow?
5: I'm ready.
4: All right. That challenge this morning, it's already 6:42. We're gonna try this between now and the top of the hour. Four friends. Now, we have thousands listening.
5: Okay.
4: We're asking four of the thousands to do a gift of $250.
5: Okay.
4: Now, your gift is matched.
5: All right.
4: Your gift is matched. Your $250 gift has a $500 impact.
5: Hey.
4: That ain't bad, is it?
5: That's not bad on a Wild God Wednesday.
4: So, four friends coming in with a gift of $250.
5: Okay.
4: Now, we can do this different kinds of ways. Mm-hmm. If the $250 is not quite in your budget and you want to take a piece of that, that's awesome. You could do $100 of it.
5: Mm-hmm.
4: Another person could come in and do $150 of it.
5: Mm-hmm.
4: Whatever the gift, though, it is being matched.
5: Mm-hmm.
4: All right. So if you do a $100 gift, it has an impact of $200, and so forth and so on. All right. So we are going to ask for four friends getting involved with a gift of $250. Would that be you this morning? Now, let me just throw this out there. If doing that $250 is just not quite right for you right now and you want to do monthly and break that up,
5: yeah,
4: that works as well. We can work with you any way that works for your family. The number to call is 888-569-9974. Now, I would love to see that first friend to get us started. You know, Brennan,
5: yeah,
4: anytime we are in a fundraiser, the first gift of the morning is so important,
5: mm-hmm,
4: because it kind of sets the momentum for the rest of the morning and then into the rest of the day.
5: Yes.
4: So that first gift, that leader gift, that person who says, you know what, I listened on Monday, I was busy. I listened on Tuesday, I was busier.
5: Yeah.
4: And now here we are at Wednesday. Now is the time for me to call, to give to the station that I love,
5: mm-hmm,
4: and the station that means so much to me. You know, yesterday when people called to give a gift, we had so many stories.
5: Yeah.
4: Just so many things. Jimmy said, I just started listening.
5: Yeah.
4: Just recently started listening. And he said, I just wanted to get away from the other music that I was hearing.
5: Mm-hmm.
4: And he says, I drive to and from work every single day. And it's this station that he loves and encourages his heart. And then Vicky said, I've been going through some health issues and God has carried me through every day by what I hear on Joy FM.
5: Yeah.
4: Is that you this morning? You may be in your car right now, headed into your job or whatever the case is, and you have been praying about what to give, and this is a perfect opportunity to do that. The number again is 888 569 9974. We had so many prayer warriors calling in this morning.
5: Mm-hmm.
4: Now our lines are open. Our staff and our volunteers are available to take your call. Four friends, $250, and your gift being matched when all is said and done. I love that.
5: Yes.
4: All right. Brendan, you ready?
5: I'm ready.
4: All right. We have a song ready to go. And again, all phone lines open. Who will be that first leader on the line, that first person to get involved for this fall fundraiser? This is my story. This is my song. What is your story? And how does Joy FM play into your story? What does it mean to you? And what does this station mean to your heart? Would you be willing to give this morning?
5: Again, that number is 888-569-9974. Friend, are you that first leader today to be that friend of a gift of $250?

0: where we belong. I feel like that melody each and every day. That is where we belong. We belong right here in these seats. God did not make it a mistake or a coincidence that you and I are right here on this October 14th day, Wow God Wednesday, Joy FM Fall Fundraiser, that we belong here.
1: Yes.
0: For his purpose. Romans 8:28.
1: Not for our purpose.
0: For his purpose.
1: I agree.
0: I love Absolutely. This Bible verse. I got to share it. I saved it here for me today. Romans 8:28. And we know that for those who love God, all things, not just some things, all things work together for good for those who are called according to his purpose, friend. And that's why you are here. Not by coincidence, not by accident. It is by purpose for your Joy FM. It's Melody. It's Brendan. It's the morning joyride with a little bit of a twist on this Wow God Wednesday morning. And we're inviting some friends, more specifically kind of for this challenge, four friends to get involved with a gift of $250.
1: And we had a sweet friend call in during that last song, and her name is Lucia from Hickory, North Carolina.
0: Okay.
1: And she is getting involved, Brendan, with her gift of $250.
0: Hey, there we go.
1: So that is friend number one.
0: Yes.
1: In the books. Now, let me kind of recap what we're doing here between now and, hey, just 7 o'clock, so we only have about 9 minutes. I got to talk fast. between now and 7, asking for four friends to do that gift and to give that gift from your heart to the Ministry of Joy FM of $250. And your gift is matched, so that means that $250 gift, Lucia, has an impact of $500.
0: Wow.
1: So that is awesome. Thank you. So you got us started, Lucia.
0: Mm-hmm.
1: And we're so appreciative of that. We also had an anonymous gift from Virginia Beach, Virginia. The Lord is my shepherd, I shall not want.
0: Mm-hmm.
1: Dedicating his gift or her gift, dedicated to my Lord and Savior Jesus Christ. $10. Thank you so much for that. So $250 in, three more friends saying, you know what? I can do that for my Joy FM. I love it. I depend on it. It encourages my heart. It mm-hmm. helps me when I'm down. It lifts my spirits. I love to sing along. I love to laugh. I love the prayers. I love the devotions. I love it all.
0: Mm-hmm.
1: And it's worth that $250 to me. So I would like to call out for that second friend, Brendan.
0: Absolutely. A friend right now of $250. Three other friends of $250 will meet this challenge. But, you know, Mama raised me to be bold a little bit in my life. And mm-hmm. my on-air radio mother, Mama Melody, is asking me to be a little bit bolder myself. So, family, let me just ask to be a little bit bold. You know, this is a four-friend challenge for the gift of $250. And, you know, we've talked about a lot, standing in the gap for those that maybe can't give right now, that loves this ministry just like you do, friend. If God has blessed you in this year of 2026 and you want to go above and beyond that need of $250 for this challenge, and you want to take for a friend a gift of $500, that's two friends and $1,000 impact. Just throwing that out there, that's the only thing I want to throw out. Just stepping out of the boat a little bit, a leap of faith. But right now we are looking for three more friends, the gift of $250. But if you want to exceed and go above and beyond, a gift of $500, boom, gets us ever so closer to completing this challenge.
1: All right. The number to call is 888-569-9974. Our website available as well. 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Or you can click on that donate button as you pull up the app and listen there as well. Four friends needed. One, Lucia's already come in. She's
0: come on
1: taken
0: now.
1: Her spot. Three others listening right now. We have thousands listening in all the different states, all the different listening areas. Are there three others that can say, I can do that? I can help meet this challenge. $250 being the need at 888-569-9974.
0: I just wanted to read the note that Lucia sent from Hickory. She said she dedicated this to God and the ministry. God is so good. A man I had never met before nor seen since came into work one day and was telling me about Joy FM. And ever since then, I listened once and I was hooked to the station. She loves Joy FM and so thankful to get involved on this Wow God Wednesday morning. Lucia from Hickory, thank you so much. We also got a prayer request in, Melody, from our good friend Rick, who they're asking for prayer requests, and unfortunately lost their son unexpectedly not too long ago. So they're asking for prayers. Heavenly Father, we just lift up Rick and Lynn. So good friends to the ministry. God, would you just lay your hands on their hearts today? I know that's heavy, losing someone so close, but God, as we talked about, you have all things according to your purpose. And God, would you just lead them in your direction and path and share the light with them as they are kind of going through that dark tunnel. We are just so thankful and appreciative for your goodness and mercy. And I just ask to lift up Rick and Lynn in your heavenly name. Amen.
1: Yeah, Rick and Lynn, we love you so much. We're praying for you. And our prayer is that the ministry and music of this station will encourage your heart. Brendan, we have about 5 minutes.
0: Come on.
1: We have three spots left to hit this first challenge of the morning. So important. Provides momentum to keep moving forward. And I just believe with all my heart there are three people listening right now that can do that gift of $250. And as you mentioned, Brendan, hey, if you want to think above that, if you want to do that $500 gift, you're taking two of those spots.
0: Mm-hmm.
1: And so whatever the Lord has laid on your heart, would you be willing to come alongside your Joy FM?
0: Come on.
1: And let's meet this first challenge of the morning. We got 5 minutes to do it. You got a song ready?
0: I got a song ready
1: to
0: go.
1: The number to call is 888-569-9974. Three friends needed.
0: Come on.
1: $250 is that need. Will that be you this morning?

0: aren't you thankful that Grace leads us home?
1: Amen and amen.
0: Yes, I love Grace because I need a lot of it, y'all. I need a lot of it. Hey, Melody Brendan, Fall Fundraiser, we're in a challenge just for about the last 20 minutes. We're right here at the top of the hour. We were asking for four friends to come in with a gift of $250. Your gift is being matched. That means that $250 gift has a $500 impact for your Joy FM. And Lucia started us off this morning.
1: Yep.
0: And from Hickory, North Carolina, she said, I'm in.
1: All right.
0: $250. Thank you, Lucia. And then Linda from Earliesville, Virginia, she said, I love listening to the station. Aw.
1: Oh, look at this.
0: I hate to say that about myself.
1: And has a great appreciation for the Melody Vaughn.
0: Aww.
1: Oh, so sweet.
0: Linda, how sweet is that?
1: Yes,
0: Thank you so much. But she got in with a gift of $250. Now, family, we are halfway there. Yeah, thank you for being a friend. That is for sure.
1: Come on
0: now. Thank you. We are halfway there. We have to hit the top of the hour. Because the FCC makes us. That's a that's a rule, and we don't like to break the rules. So we're going to go to the top of the hour here in just 1 second. But family, we are two friends away from meeting this first challenge of the morning.
1: Two friends.
0: So we are asking you and one other, could you do that $250 gift? Or if $250 is like a lot for you at one time and you want to break that down monthly, hey, that's completely fine.
1: Yeah, a gift of $30 a month, that's getting us close and striking distance to being a friend that's met in the challenge.
0: Yes, it's however it works for you. 888-569-9974. Or Brendan, as you mentioned, if you want to look a little bit beyond and do a gift of $500, you're going to finish this challenge out.
1: Oh, yeah.
0: And that gift will have a $1,000 impact because your gift is being matched.
1: Yes.
0: All right. Two friends away from hitting the first challenge on this Wow God Wednesday. Would you get involved this morning? Brendan, that number, and then we have to hit the top of the hour.
1: It's 888-569-9974. 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

0: If that don't get you going this morning, I don't know what will. I love that song, Grateful for the Gospel. And we know that you are grateful for the gospel of Jesus Christ as well. Mm-hmm. Hey, good morning. Happy Wednesday. Happy Well God Wednesday. Melody Brendan along with you. And it's been an amazing morning so far.
1: It has been
0: a Well God Wednesday.
1: Mm-hmm.
0: Now, let me tell you what has happened. About 20 till 7, we launched our first challenge of the day. That challenge was four friends coming in with a gift of $250. And you could do the $250 single gift, or if you mm-hmm. wanted to break it up monthly, you could do it that way. But we offered up that challenge. Your gift was going to be matched, or is going to be matched, so that $250 gift has an impact of $500.
1: Mm-hmm.
0: And so Lucia from Hickory, North Carolina, she started us off, and we celebrated that first one coming in. And then Linda from Earlysville, Virginia, said, I want to get involved. I'll be friend number two to come in for a gift of $250.
1: Yep.
0: And then Sandy and Mike from Monroe, North Carolina, said, we love Joy FM. We even play it in our business every day.
1: Wow.
0: Such a blessing, they said to us. Thank you for playing Joy FM in your workplace. We are so appreciative of that. They said, you know what? We want to do $250. So, Brendan, that's friend number three. Mm-hmm. And then I was like, oh, man, I wish we could get that fourth friend.
1: Mm-hmm.
0: And, you know, we could start the day making our first challenge of the day, and it sets such momentum.
1: Yes, and you were just talking about how to get involved. You can make that one-time gift of $250, but we didn't necessarily say the exact amount monthly for $250, which when you do the math is actually $41.66 a month. That equals out to $250.
0: Okay.
1: Or $250, excuse me.
0: Yeah.
1: And Sarah from Thomasville, North Carolina, saying, praying for all, we would appreciate your prayers as well. God knows, and we are praying for you, Sarah, as well. Got involved monthly with that gift. Monthly.
0: Yeah.
1: Of $41.66.
0: Wow.
1: Which, Melody, that's the fourth friend.
0: That is the fourth friend. Hey, thank you, family, for getting involved and for coming in. And that challenge has been met. We celebrate that together.
1: Mm-hmm.
0: And I've got a little bit of news.
1: We got news.
0: Yeah.
1: Oh, so then we need to do a little.
0: Uh-huh.
2: Challenge alert.
3: What are you talking about?
4: Keep your radio turned on.
0: We just got word that we can offer up that same challenge again. And maybe you are just now tuning in. You're just up and about and getting going on this Wednesday morning. And you're like, what are they talking about? Well, we're getting ready to tell you. Because we are in these wonderful challenge that's been offered up to us today. And that is four friends of the ministry coming in with a gift of $250. That gift will be matched. So your $250 immediately will have an impact of $500.
1: Yes.
0: So we did that just now with those four friends, Linda, Sandy, Mike coming in, and Sarah, as well as Lucia, all got involved with their gift. Three of them did a $250 single gift. One broke it up monthly,
1: mm-hmm.
0: and that is very doable. We can work with you however is convenient for you and is good for you and your family. You'll just tell whoever you talk to what you want to do, how you want to make that happen, and we will do that for you. The number to call is 888-569-9974. So here at 7:15 in the morning, I'd love to see that first friend get involved. Now, Brendan, you mentioned this a while ago, and I think it's a great thing to think about.
1: Mm-hmm.
0: If you want to think above that $250,
1: yeah,
0: and you have been thinking about giving a $500 gift,
1: yeah,
0: that takes two of those four friends,
1: right?
0: If you want to do that $1,000 gift this morning,
1: Whole round, you take it all.
0: We celebrate immediately, and mm-hmm. you take it all. Breaking that down, $250 times four equals
1: $1,000.
0: Yeah,
1: yay!
0: And so this can work so many different ways,
1: mm-hmm.
0: But participation is key.
1: Yeah.
0: And I know that there are thousands listening. This is a big hour. There are those driving into work, going to school, those already at work listening in earbuds. You could be cooking bacon at the stove. Mm-hmm. We don't know what's going on, but we do know that we can already tell. In fundraising, I've been doing it a long time. You can kind of tell when certain days are like, wow, this is going to be really Wow God Wednesday.
1: Yeah.
0: And we had so many people calling in saying they would pray today. Mm-hmm. So we know we got an army behind us, praying for this ministry today. We hit that first challenge of the morning and pretty quickly too.
1: Yeah.
0: And so we know that something is moving, something is happening, and we know that you want to be involved in that today.
1: Yes.
0: So would you go to the phone right now, calling this number at 888-569-9974, and we're asking four friends out of the thousands listening, are there four friends that could say, this ministry does mean a lot to me? Sandy and Mike play it in their business because it reaches their hearts so much.
1: Mm-hmm.
0: Just saying that they love the station, they need the station. A word we hear a lot is lifeline. It is my lifeline. Does this station mean that to your heart? Do you love having it on for your kids and your grandkids, not having to worry about what's being said or having to explain anything later mm-hmm. because of something that they heard? What does it mean to you? What does it mean to your family? Would you be willing to call? Be that first friend. Our lines are all open right now. No one on the line. No one calling in. Do we have that leader?
1: Yes.
0: In this, in this second round of this today, saying, I will be that person. I'll be the leader. I'm going to give my two

0: 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I love the music, and it speaks to your heart. I just love everything about Joy FM. My mother-in-law's the one that told me about you, and I believe you'd been on for 1 year, so it's been a long time. I started listening to you, and you've been on my radio ever since. When I get in the car, that's Joy FM. I would challenge you to support Joy FM because they are inspiration to me, and I know they would be to everybody else, and I tell everybody about Joy FM. You play songs that are so meaningful, and I mean, I've had so many played for me that means a lot to me, just when you need them.
1: And, you know, I love Wanda's story there. She's been listening since 1998 when Joy FM, what at that time was just one signal and just only a year old. And it's just so thankful that all these years later, Wanda is able to share her story, share her testimony with you today on this Wow God Wednesday. Well, good morning. It's Melody. It's Brendan. And Melody and I got our coffee cups now going this morning, got some breakfast next to us. And, you know, Melody, growing up, my mama, I love talking about my mama. She always would say that her coffee cups were her personality.
2: Well, your cup says crazy dog lady.
1: I guess I'm a crazy dog lady today.
2: I kid you not. Brendan's coffee cup says crazy dog lady.
1: I didn't even notice that until you just said that.
2: Well, I must be a little bit more spiritual because mine says I love the Bible.
1: Well, so that's a good thing.
2: There you go. So that they put us together as a morning show. So there you go. The crazy dog lady and the Bible lover.
1: Me.
2: Well, good morning. We're so glad that you're here with us on this Wow God Wednesday, we're calling it, because it's always already been wowzers. We started this morning with wonderful prayer warriors. We can feel those prayers, literally feel those prayers. We offered up our first challenge of the morning. We hit it and celebrated that, and the challenge was

0: this. Four friends coming in at $250.
1: Yes.
0: And if you wanted to break that down monthly, you could do that. $42 a month basically is the best way to do that.
1: Yeah.
0: And we hit it.
1: Yes, we did.
0: Because of wonderful friends like Sarah and Sandy and Mike and Linda and Lucia. They said, we want to be involved.
1: Yeah.
0: And the cool thing is, Brendan, your gift is matched.
1: Mm-hmm.
0: So that means that $250 gift has an impact of $500. I love that.
1: Yes.
0: I love that. So we went to the top of the hour and played a song, and we got news that we are able to offer that same challenge.
1: Yeah.
0: Up again. And we did that just a few minutes ago, asking for four friends to come alongside Your Joy FM. Now, I'm just going to be honest and tell you the phone didn't ring.
1: No, it's okay.
0: But we have more opportunity, and different sets of listeners are moving in and out, listening to Joy FM at all times.
1: Yeah.
0: And so if you're just tuning in, you've been thinking about giving, you've been praying about this ministry, you love it, you depend on it, you know that it is needed in this world today. Then would you be willing to be one of the four? Now, we need that first one. It seems like anytime you get that leader, then good things happen.
1: That's right.
0: And so we need that person to be bold and say, you know what? I'm going to step up. I'm going to go ahead and call. It's a busy day, but I'm going to go ahead and do it now because it is important. We'll have you on and off the phone so very quickly. Staff, I think John's in there.
1: Yeah.
0: We have some volunteers in there to take your call. And we would be honored for you to be a part of the Joy FM family, the Joy FM giving family, because you are what makes this ministry run each and every day. You've done that for almost 30 years. Honestly, I'd say this a lot, but I mean it. We can't do it without you.
1: Right.
0: We are listener supported. So that means that you, the family, support this station. You are the ones that put gasoline in the tank so that it can keep moving down the road 24/7, 365 days a year. And as I just mentioned, almost 30 years of that because of you. So you are needed. Every gift makes a difference. So for the here and now, we are asking for four friends to come alongside with that gift of $250. Your gift is being matched. You can do it monthly if that is easier for you. We'll certainly work with you any way we can. So I'm looking over at the phone lines. I would love, before we start this next song, Brendan, I would love, love, love to see that leader on the line.
1: Yes.
0: And we don't know where you're listening from. We have so many different listening areas. We let's see. Let me look right here.
1: Yeah.
0: So we had three North Carolinas and a Virginia call in earlier. So maybe you're in Tennessee today.
1: Yeah.
0: And you're listening. Would you be willing to call this morning? Are you in Delaware, parts of Delaware and Maryland? It doesn't matter. You could be, honestly, Brendan, you can be anywhere in the world because of the Joy FM app. And you love it and you listen and it means so much to you. It means so much to your heart and your family. And you depend on it. And you love this music, this quirky kind of unique music, I call it. You love it. And we want to make sure that it continues. So who's going to be the first? $250 asking for four friends. Now, Brendan, you had a great idea about if you want to think above that 250, how we could make this move even faster.
1: Absolutely. If a friend out there that's a leader wants to make a gift of $500, that's taking two friends. You are standing in the gap for yourself and another friend in this challenge. And just going to throw this out there. I told you earlier, Mama liked and told me to be bold at times. If there is a friend out there that is a leader, if he, if you are still listening, hello. And would love to take this challenge by yourself with a gift of $1,000. You are standing in the gap for you and three other friends in this moment.
0: Love
1: but you got to call. You got to get involved. $250 for friends. Will you be the first friend right here in this moment? Wow, God Wednesday. That number to call is 888-569-9974 online, joyfm.org, and the Joy FM app.
0: Who's it going to be?
1: Come on now.
0: Come on, family. 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
1: Oh, yeah.
2: I had to jump up and go answer the phone.
1: Melody, I'm not being funny. I'm just being serious. I have not seen you move so fast to the phone room. I'm going to be honest with you.
2: Me either. And now I don't know if I can move or walk.
1: Just take a breath. Can somebody get an ice pack? Get an ice pack in here. Ice pack mic one.
2: Yeah, really. But it was meant for me to do that because I got to talk to Tammy
1: yes.
2: from Winston-Salem. And I had Tammy and I had talked recently, actually, at a funeral.
1: Oh.
2: And we have a mutual acquaintance that had passed away. And talked to her then. She goes to church with Parker at Green Street in High Point. She's just a sweetheart, and she loves this station. She loves Joy FM, and she wanted to get involved this morning with a gift of $100.
1: Hey, thank you, Tammy.
2: Thank you, Tammy.
1: And I love this gentleman, David from Greencastle, Pennsylvania, getting involved. He said to Brendan, thank you, thank you, thank you. Now, when I was in the evenings, that's how I would like to thank people when I got off the air, you know, just thanking so much to listen.
2: That sounds very Gomer Pyle-ish.
1: It is, and he gives me that all the time. He loves messing with me about that. But he is just thankful for Joy FM over the last 29 years. And, David, we're thankful for you calling today, giving a gift of $77.
2: Awesome.
1: Let me just say this about David, too. He is such a hard worker. He is a third shift worker.
2: Yeah.
1: And I have, again, privileged so many times to talk to him over text, call, whatever that might be. Shout out to all the third shift workers out there. You guys are really, I'm gonna just say it because as a son of a once third shift worker, undervalued at times.
2: Yeah.
1: You guys really do a lot, and we appreciate you.
2: Well, it's not how your body clock is meant to be. So, you know, it's just your third shifters are usually probably like we are doing an early morning show. Tired all the time. Hey, but there's more.
1: Yes, there is. Daniel got involved. So, again, the challenge that we were setting out was four friends doing a gift of $250. It's matched, so it has a $500 impact. You can either do it by that one gift to $250, or you can break it up monthly, and Melody and I have found out the number $42 a month. Daniel got involved. He's a first-time donor from Lenore, North Carolina. He did that $250.
2: Wow.
1: So there's our first friend
2: awesome.
1: In this challenge. I'm going to do a little refresh right here. Oh, my goodness.
2: Yep.
1: So this is... go ahead.
2: Let
1: you read it. You
2: it.
1: Read it. Go ahead. Go ahead.
2: So Kelly from King, North Carolina, and Brendan, is that your mother-in-law?
1: That is my mother-in-law, yes.
2: Ah, she says, I love listening to him in the morning. Well, what about me, Kelly? She said, God will take care of all their concerns as they get ready for this new baby. And, yeah, Brendan and Hannah, new young parents, a little bit of worry and anxiety at times.
1: Yeah.
2: And that now, let me, I'll just tell you, if you do a second baby, none of that will happen. No, it'll be like, whatever,
1: Let me just say this. Kelly, you are an amazing mother-in-law. And I know coming in December, you're going to be an amazing grandmother. I believe we're calling it Nana. I think that's what we're going with. We haven't figured out all the names yet. But Kelly, I love you. Thank you so much for calling.
2: She will be vital to you and
1: yes,
2: your family during that
1: yes,
2: time.
1: Yes, she is amazing.
2: Hey, she did the $250, but broke it down monthly.
1: Yeah, $42 a month. Thank you so much for that.
2: That's awesome.
1: So thankful again. We're just trying to get all the information in. But as of right now, as we stand, two friends in, two friends to go.
2: Okay, two friends in. And we're asking for four friends of the ministry here at Joy FM. If you would be willing to give that $250 gift. And we're asking, like I said, for four. Two are in. We're halfway there. I love it when we're halfway there.
1: That's right.
2: And you can do like Kelly did and break it down monthly. $42 a month breaks it down a little bit easier than when you put change with it. So we're just saying $42 a month or, and that's for 6 months, or you can do the single gift of $250. Now, the beauty of this is, if you've been thinking about doing that $500 gift, you're going to finish out this challenge.
1: Yeah, you take
2: because
1: it.
2: Because you're going to do your $250 and you're putting another one with it. And so it's done. So if you've been thinking about that $500 gift, now would be a perfect opportunity for you to call and give.
1: Yes.
2: And we're done. We celebrate it yet again.
1: Mm-hmm.
2: All right. The number to call is 888-569-9974. Just a reminder that your gift is matched.
1: Yes.
2: So that $250 gift has the impact of $500.
1: That $42 a month gift has, yes, an impact of $84 a month.
2: Hey, I'm impressed.
1: I know,
2: that's,
1: right?
2: That was good.
1: Shout out all my math teachers back in the day. They had to deal with a lot, but.
2: And if you want to finish this challenge out with, yes, that $500 gift, the impact is $1,000. So your gift is being matched. It's going to a cause that you love, that you depend on, that possibly is your lifeline each and every day. Would you be willing to give to something that you love and depend on? And, mm-hmm, shares Jesus.
1: Yes.
2: I mean, that's a win-win all the way around,
1: mm-hmm,
2: because there's not a lot left in this world that's sharing Jesus.
1: Mm-hmm.
2: 888-569-9974. This works online as well.
1: 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Will you be the next friend? And maybe
2: you're
1: another
2: needed.
1: Friend being the next.
2: You're needed.
1: You're needed now. 888-569-9974.

0: taste and see that the Lord is good. He is so very good.
1: Amen
0: isn't he?
1: And amen.
0: Good morning and welcome to what we're already proclaiming, because it's already been Wow God Wednesday for Your Joy FM. And we are in smack dab in the middle of a challenge. And actually the second round of this challenge.
1: Yeah.
0: And quickly, here's the challenge. Four friends coming in at $250.
1: Yep.
0: We did it earlier before 7 a.m.
1: Yeah.
0: We celebrated those friends. And by the way, your gift is matched. So that gift has double the impact.
1: Yep.
0: And then we said we got word that we could do it again.
1: Yes.
0: And so, Brendan, we had Daniel from Lenore, first time donor, get involved.
1: Yep.
0: And then your mother-in-law, Kelly from King, said, I want to get involved. But she said, can I do it monthly? Well, of course you can. So for $42 a month for 6 months, she's going to take care of that $250, which is awesome. So we have two in. Well, we have one on the line, but the information hasn't come through to us yet.
1: Oh, well, actually, as soon as I hit the power of the refresh button, it did.
0: Well, you do the honors.
1: I will. Alex from Lincolnton, North Carolina, a first-time donor. Thank you so much, friend. And Melody, I'm going to just say it. This is a God story. I can just feel it now. I see the beginning of it. I'm going to read it. Joy FM is a blessing to Alex. You never know who's listening and how you're helping. I am one of them, Alex says. I lost my father this past September to suicide.
0: Oh, goodness.
1: Joy FM has gotten me through the toughest of times. It helps block out the noise. We have to trust and rely on God. I just appreciate the joy I hear in your voices. It has been a blessing. I am glad this station is here, and I'm glad I am able to support Joy FM.
0: You know, our fundraising theme is This Is My Story, This Is My Song.
1: Mm-hmm.
0: And it's stories like Alex's that, first of all, touch our hearts in ways that we can't even really express verbally.
1: Yeah.
0: Because the loss of losing a father in any way is heart-wrenching.
1: Mm-hmm.
0: But that particular way is gut-wrenching.
1: Yeah.
0: And so, Alex, first of all, thank you for your gift. Thank you.
1: Yes.
0: Thank you. First time donor. So welcome to our family. We're honored that you're here. And we are so thankful when you see and read and hear stories like that, that this ministry has been there to encourage him, to just offer him some hope. And he says he hears joy in our voices. And that's such a compliment, I think, because we do have joy. Why? Because we serve a Savior that no matter how hard life is,
1: amen,
0: no matter how difficult it becomes, no matter what gut-wrenching, heart-wrenching circumstances surround us, He is there, He is faithful, He is kind, He's still good. No matter what we go through, God is still so very good. And we, at Joy FM, play songs, have devotions, prayers, whatever we're doing on the air proclaims that God is still on the throne. He is still good, and he will be and walk with us through every valley that we go through. So, Alex, thank you. Thank you. And you are the third, right? The third one to come in for this challenge, $250, three friends already in. And then we had a couple of people. Tammy came in with her gift of $100. You can still call in and give a gift of any amount, any
1: size. Right, exactly.
0: And then David did his gift of $77. Whatever you want to give to this ministry, we're just in a challenge now for this $250, four friends getting involved. Three of the four have done so. So we are looking now, Brendan, for that fourth friend to come alongside. Now, we don't want to leave this on the table because we are so close. Is there one person listening right now? You could be like Alex. Your circumstance might not be like Alex's, but you have been through a valley. You've been through some stuff.
1: Yeah.
0: Some hard stuff. And Joy FM has been there for you during that. Would you be willing to come alongside Alex and say, you know, I get it. I get it. I don't know where I would be if I had not had this music to uplift me. If I had not heard a funny joke going into work when I hadn't laughed in months.
1: Yeah.
0: When that prayer got me through the day, or that devotion led me to something that gave me the strength to get out of bed. We don't know every story, but we know you have one. Brendan, you have a story.
1: Yeah.
0: I have a story.
1: Mm-hmm.
0: We all have stories. And we love this station. We love this music. And we believe in it. Brendan, you and I couldn't sit here and ask you to give to something we didn't believe in.
1: Yeah.
0: Well, I couldn't do that.
1: No.
0: My conscience wouldn't let me do that.
1: No.
0: I couldn't. I just couldn't. But we know, because you and I especially have heard every story.
1: Mm-hmm.
0: And we know that it makes such a difference in lives. Would you be willing to be that fourth friend this morning, coming in with that gift of $250, or you could break it up monthly. You just tell who you're talking to on the phone how you would like to make that happen. The number to call is 888-569-9974.
1: So the question that remains, friend, do you believe in this mission? Do you believe of the evidence of the goodness of God that's running not only through your life, but also the ministry here at Joy FM? Will you be that fourth friend coming alongside Alex and Kelly and Daniel here in this challenge? Not only because you want to see a the challenge is fun and you want to see a challenge met again, but because it's kingdom work happening. It's ministry happening. It's a Wow God Wednesday. Mm. Momentum is here, friend.
0: Yes.
1: We want you to come alongside and we want to celebrate with you the goodness of Jesus Christ being celebrated on air right here, right now on Joy FM. Will that be you, the fourth friend in this challenge? The needs $250, break it up monthly, $42 a month. What part of that are you going to be with here today?
0: Now, our website available as well. This challenge works on the website.
1: Yes.
0: That's at joyfm.org. Now, I'm looking at the phone lines. No one's calling and no one's on the line. Who will be that fourth friend? We celebrate it together as the Joy FM family.
1: Come on.
0: $250 is the need. You can break it up monthly. You can do it as a single gift. Your gift will be matched. It will have a $500 mm-hmm. impact. Family, who will it be? 888-569-9974. You are needed.

0: Well, Brendan, I'm hearing applause.
1: That's just the thoughts in your head. No, I'm just kidding. You actually do hear applause.
0: I thought, what? And so, why am I hearing applause?
1: Because when we went to that song by Triumphant, we were looking for that fourth friend in this four friend challenge.
0: Yeah.
1: And suspense.
0: Well, you've done played the applause. We made it. Woo! Brendan always does things backward. He lives in backward mode. But that's why we love him.
1: Oh, man.
0: So, yes, we are in a four-friend $250 challenge.
1: Mm-hmm,
0: your gift being matched, so that $250 has the impact of $500 into the ministry of Your Joy FM. It started out, and this is the second round, by the way, of doing this. It started out with, keep on going down. This is the second round.
1: So, yeah.
0: Daniel from Lenore, he got in first with his gift of $250, followed by Kelly, which is Brendan's mother-in-law from King, North Carolina. She got involved as well, but decided to do it monthly, which is perfectly fine, $42 a month.
1: Yep.
0: And then Alex got involved, first-time donor with us from Lincolnton, North Carolina, said, I want to get involved with my gift of $250. I want to talk a little bit more about Alex here in just a moment.
1: Okay.
0: And then you can, I don't know that we have a name yet. We just had a friend call in from Christiansburg, Virginia.
1: Okay.
0: Becoming the fourth friend.
1: Woo-hoo!
0: And we'll get that name to you in just a moment. A gift of $250. That's all four friends in. All those gifts were matched, which means the impact of just that challenge alone is $2,000.
1: Wow.
0: So that is absolutely awesome. Thank you, family. Thank you, family. I want to go back and talk about Alex, who called in, and the importance of hearing the stories of why you give.
1: Yeah.
0: Why do you give to a ministry? You know, we get, all of us get bombarded with things every day of giving to certain things, right? There's all kinds of things that come in the mail. We get phone calls, you know, to give to different things. And so what makes you choose what you give to? I would think that it's always going to be something that 100% touches your heart.
1: Yeah.
0: It's something that you believe in, something that you love, something that you depend on, and something that makes you feel a certain way. And that would be in a good way.
1: Right.
0: And so Alex called in a moment ago, first-time donor with us. He's from Lincolnton, North Carolina. Talked to John, our general manager, and he said this, joy is a blessing. He said, you never know who is listening, and you never know how you're helping someone. He said, I'm one of them. He said, I lost my father this past September. Now, I lost my father a year ago. Brendan, you've lost your mom. We know what it's like to lose a mom or a dad. And it's heart-wrenching, isn't it? It's just, I don't know that you never get over that.
1: Right.
0: You learn to cope and to live life without that person with you. Thank you, Lord, that the promise of heaven is there.
1: Yeah.
0: Where we can spend eternity with them one day. But he said, I lost my father this past September, but he took his life. And he said, Joy FM has gotten me through this tough time. It helps block out the noise.
1: Yeah.
0: And Brendan, isn't there a lot of noise? There's a lot of noise that surrounds us.
1: Yeah.
0: Each and every day. He said, we have to trust, we have to rely on God. And he said, I just appreciate the joy I hear in your voices. That's such a compliment, I think. Because I'm going to be honest, Brendan and I don't always come in at 6 a.m. feeling joyful. I mean, it's early. We have our own stuff. We live life just like you do. We have things happen.
1: Yeah.
0: And so we try to be joyful, no matter the circumstance. He said, it's been a blessing. Joy FM has just been a blessing to me. He said, I'm so glad the station is here, and I'm glad to support it. And so, Alex, thank you. Thank you for calling in. Welcome to our family and being a part of this challenge. And we pray. In fact, let's just take a moment and pray for that. This is a tough situation. Lord, we just ask that you be with Alex and his family this morning, going through. I think this tragedy happened just recently, last month in September. Hearts are raw. Hearts are grieving. And Lord, you know their need right now. You know that they need your arms, your loving arms, just wrapped around them. Let them feel your peace. Let them feel your presence. Let them know that you are there with them in a very tangible and real way. And as they walk these next weeks and months and years, thinking about this situation, dealing with this tragedy, and learning to cope with it, we just pray, Lord, that you will be right there alongside them. And we know you will be, because you promise us in your word that you will never leave us and you will never forsake us. In your precious name, Lord, amen. So, Alex, know that we love you and we're thankful for you and we are here for you. So if you need anything, just call us. Mm-hmm. We'll pray with you right then and there over Absolutely. The phone. That goes for anyone
1: Yes.
0: that needs it. We are a station that believes in prayer. So if we're not going to pray with you, what does that mean?
1: Yeah.
0: So we will pray with you for any of your needs. So thank you. All right. I think we have a name for that fourth 250 that came in. Cheryl from Christiansburg, Virginia. She said, I've listened for years. I listened to the early morning show, The Joyride, beginning with Homecoming, which comes on at 5. And then I listened to Melody and Brendan.
1: Aww.
0: She said, y'all came to Christiansburg last year and had breakfast. I remember that.
1: Yeah.
0: I got to meet most of the staff at that time. It was wonderful. She said, Joy FM empowers me every day to be bold and to speak out about Jesus. Cheryl, thank you for calling in. I remember you. And we shared eggs and bacon and talked over some coffee together that morning. So thank you for calling in. And Cheryl, you're the fourth
1: Yes.
0: of the four friends needed. Brendan, I think that we should take a moment and play a song.
1: Mm-hmm.
0: And Alex, in particular, just wanted a song about thanking the Lord.
1: Mm-hmm.
0: Even though he's going through this difficult circumstance, he wanted a song thanking the Lord. So yeah. we immediately thought about Jeff and Sherry's song, Thank You, Lord, for your blessings on me.

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5: Don't you dare turn it off.
6: No.
5: Because there's fun, exciting, wow, God, Wednesday stuff happening today.
6: Yes.
5: 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It's Melody.
6: It's Brendan.
5: And we are so honored, thankful, blessed that you are along with us today. We started this morning, some prayer warriors, and they must be like on their knees praying big because we have had some amazing things happen this morning. We offered up a challenge a little bit before 7 a.m.
6: Yeah.
5: And that challenge was simply this: four friends giving a gift of $250 to the Ministry of Joy FM. Your gift is matched.
6: Yeah.
5: So that $250 gift has an impact of $500.
6: Mm-hmm.
5: Well, we made that challenge, Brendan, and we celebrated that challenge.
6: Yes.
5: And got the word that we could do it again.
6: Mm-hmm.
5: And so we offered up that same challenge, and then we had four friends call right in and give that $250 gift. And we were able to celebrate it again.
6: Yes.
5: And we just went to the top of the hour a little bit ago. And we're a little bit behind because it's 8:15. But we just got word that we can do it again.
6: Yeah.
5: So we're going to offer that same challenge up again. Hey, if it ain't broke, why are you going to try to fix it?
6: That's right.
5: So good things are happening. Keep praying, prayer warriors. We're seeing some amazing things. God is moving today. We've heard some really heart-wrenching stories about why this ministry means so much to you as a listener. We've shared one in particular. We love hearing the stories.
6: Yeah.
5: And that's why our fall fundraising theme is "This is my story, this is my song."
6: Mm-hmm.
5: We take your stories, we put it with our music, the songs, and then we praise, and then we worship Him. And we've done that all the day long, as the old hymn says.
6: Yeah.
5: Well, we're going to offer it up again. $250 gift to the Ministry of Your Joy FM. Now, Brendan, that can be a single gift or...
6: Yeah. $42 a month is, you can do it, break it up monthly for Your Joy FM, becoming that monthly partner with Your Joy FM. And, you know, I'm going to just throw this out there. I did in the last hour. Maybe there's a leader out there listening in North Carolina, South Carolina, Tennessee, Maryland, Virginia, anywhere on the app that would love to go beyond, above and beyond that need of $250. You know, you're standing in the gap for friends that maybe can't give right now. You're being that leader, helping Your Joy FM continue to move further and further through challenges today. And just more than just the challenge, you're growing ministry. You're growing the opportunity to share Jesus more in communities that need it the most. So we're just asking if friends with any gift getting involved. The challenge is for friends, $250, but no gift is too big, no gift is too small, friend. Love for you to get involved today. Here's that number. It's 888-569-9974.
5: You know, Matthew 5:14 says, "You are the light of the world. A town built on a hill cannot be hidden."
6: Mm.
5: Why do you give? Because you are having a positive impact on your community, a positive effect on your community when you give. Verse 15 of that same chapter says, "Neither do people light a lamp and put it under a bowl. Instead, they put it on its stand and it gives light to everyone in the house."
6: Yes.
5: So when you give, you're sharing hope with your family.
6: Mm-hmm.
5: You're sharing it with your neighbors. You're sharing it with your friends. And that should put a little bit of a song in your heart knowing that. And then that same chapter, verse 16 says, "Let your light shine before others that they may see your good deeds and glorify your Father in heaven." When you give to the Ministry of Joy FM, your gift brings glory to God. And so we can ask you to give to a ministry that

0: challenge, we are asking again for four friends. Are there four people listening, love this station, depend on this station, and you want to have that positive effect on your community? 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Would you be willing to be that first leader for this particular challenge and say, I can do that. I can do that $250 single gift, or I can break it down for 6 months and do $42 a month. You can just let whoever you talk to on the phone, let them know what you would like to do. We'll work with you any way possible. 888-569-9974. 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All right, I've talked enough. So I'm looking at the screen. There's no one calling, no one on the line. I would love to see that very first leader say, I'm going to get in. I'm going to jump in.
1: Come
0: on this challenge. Friend, you're needed. Please don't think that you're not needed. Every gift makes a difference. And I will just say this. If $250 is not for you right now, but you can do a $100 single gift, hey, fantastic.
1: Yes.
0: Every single gift, as Brendan said a few moments ago, makes a massive difference into this ministry. All right, AAA. Oh, I love that you put keep on shining. This is Doug Anderson. Let's keep shining for Jesus. Let's do it together as the Joy FM family.
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1: When I started listening to Joy FM, I had been through quite an ordeal in my life. I had lost my husband of 43 years. I had never heard of Joy FM, but when I heard Joy FM,

0: And my heart started to change. And then I knew others that needed Joy FM. And as I continued to listen, we needed to help Joy FM. And if it can do what it did to me or for me, could be no other way. We have to do that. Please listen to Joy FM. We'll change your heart.
1: Heard from Rose there.
2: Yeah,
1: in
2: I had
1: her
2: the
1: story.
2: Privilege of being able to sit across from Rose, actually here in the studio, and Rose telling her story. She's so sweet, so precious, and she loves this ministry and how it makes her feel. And that's a good way to put it. How does Joy FM make you feel when you listen? By the way, it's Melody and it's Brendan. And if you're just tuning in, maybe for the first time this week, we're in our fall fundraiser. We come to you a couple times a year because we are listener supported and ask you to be willing to give to a ministry so that we can continue to share Jesus each and every day. That's basically what we do, Brendan.
1: Yeah.
2: We share Jesus each and every day. We just do it in different ways. We do it through laughter. We do it through things that we talk about here on the morning show, you and I.
1: Yeah.
2: We do it through devotions and prayers. We have a preaching hour from 12 to 1. We have wonderful ministries that we walk alongside. Butterfly Hugs, God's Pit Crew.
1: Mm-hmm.
2: It's more than just sitting behind a mic. It's a lot going on to try our best to share Jesus in as many ways as possible so that others can come to know him as their personal savior. And we have heard so many stories of how people's lives have been changed for eternity. Now, we are in a challenge, Brendan.
1: Yes, we are.
2: And we started this challenge before 7, hit it, offered it again after the top of the hour at 7, and we hit it again.
1: Yep.
2: And then we have the opportunity to offer this challenge yet again.
1: Yes.
2: And let me tell you what it is.
1: Okay.
2: It's 4 friends doing a gift of $250. 4 friends. Now, we have thousands listening right now. And so we know that that is a doable thing.
1: Mm-hmm.
2: I just believe with all my heart, there are 4 people listening right now that love this station. It means so much to them. They want to make sure it continues. And they can do that gift of $250. Now, a little nice little added bonus to that is that the gift is matched.
1: Mm.
2: So that $250 gift has an impact of $500. Now, we were asking just a few moments ago, Brendan, for that first friend. And I'm just going to be honest, no one called. And
1: right.
2: That's kind of the first time since we've offered up this challenge that no one called. But we're not giving up.
1: Nuh-uh.
2: Because we believe in this ministry. We have heard story after story after story that lets us know that what is said, what is done, what is heard each and every day makes a huge impact in lives. And so we're going to keep on trucking. We're going to keep on moving on, and we're going to ask again.
1: Mm-hmm.
2: Are there 4 people that listen to this station? You listen every day.
1: Yeah.
2: You drive to work and you've got it turned on. You drive home from work. You've got it turned on. You're running errands. You've got it turned on. You're taking the kids to school. Guess what's on? It's Joy FM.
1: That's right.
2: You're sitting in that car pickup line picking up kids or grandkids. You got it turned on.
1: Yeah.
2: And possibly you've never given. You've never given to this ministry. You may have never even really thought about it.
1: Right.
2: You know, we hop in the... I'll be honest, before I was in radio, I don't know that I thought, you know, Christian radio is a nonprofit.
1: Mm-hmm.
2: So that means they are listener supported.
1: Yeah.
2: That means those that listen have to support it in order for them to stay on the air.
1: Mm-hmm.
2: I don't know that I ever thought about that. Now,
1: right.
2: I know it big time now, but I don't know that I thought about it then. You know, you just get in your car and you push a button and you got the radio.
1: Right.
2: Or you have it on your phone on the app and you pull it up and there it is.
1: Yeah.
2: But we are listener supported, so that means that we depend on you, the family. And so I just believe with all of my heart that out of the thousands listening in so many different states and with the app all over the world, that there are 4 people that could say, you know what, I can do that.
1: Yeah.
2: I can do that $250 gift. And the beauty is it's matched from our challenge fund, so it has a $500 impact.
1: Yeah.
2: All right, so we got no phone call, so we still stand at 4 friends needed.
1: Mm-hmm.
2: So I'm just asking, is there one Is there two, three, and four people listening that could come alongside your Joy FM and help us, as that song said that we played just a little bit ago, keep shining? Mm-hmm. We want to keep shining the light of Jesus each and every day. Otherwise, Brendan, why are we here?
1: Right. Right.
2: Blowing smoke? No. We want to share Jesus, and mm-hmm. we want to make sure that not just for here and now, but for generations to come, for your kids, your grandkids, and their kids, and their kids,
1: mm-hmm.
2: unless Jesus comes back before then.
1: Right.
2: And I'm pretty sure Joy FM may be playing in heaven. I don't know. But it's great music. It has a wonderful message. It touches hearts. It encourages souls when they're going through difficult times. What better thing to give to than that?
1: Yeah.
2: I can't think of anything. And so I would love to see that first friend on the line saying, I'll come alongside. Now, look, I'm going to throw this out there. If you want to do a gift of $500, you're going to take two of those four spots.
1: Mm-hmm.
2: And I'm going to go even further.
1: All right.
2: If you have been thinking about doing that leadership gift of $1,000, you're going to just take the whole challenge. That's four spots.
1: Right.
2: Because I think 250 times four is 1,000.
1: Sounds about right.
2: The last time I checked my math. And so if you do that $1,000 gift, we haven't had a $1,000 gift this morning.
1: Mm-hmm.
2: If you take that, you just finish the whole challenge for us.
1: Mm-hmm.
2: So possibly that's on your heart to do. That would be awesome. But if not, would you just start with one person doing 250? 888-569-9974. It's been an amazing morning.
1: Mm-hmm.
2: Prayer warriors hitting these challenges. We've hit every one. We don't want to stop. We are building momentum for the day,
1: right,
2: with what's going on now. Mm-hmm. And God has been moving. You want to be a part of that. You want to be a part of something that, and you're giving to something that is making such a difference. All right. So who is that first friend that says, I can get involved with my gift of $250, or if you want to break it up monthly, $42 a month, you can do it that way. Who will be the first friend in?
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2: Well, good morning and welcome to Joy FM. Welcome to our fall fundraiser. This is my story. This is my song. And we are so glad that you're here today. It's been an amazing morning. And we want to make sure that amazing morning, wow, God, Wednesday kind of thing continues here for your Joy FM.
3: That's right.
2: We are in a challenge.
3: Yes, we are. We are looking for four friends to get involved on this Wow, God, Wednesday morning with a gift of $250. Now, it's not just a gift of $250 because when you give that gift of $250, it's matched with another gift of $250 thanks to friends from the Challenge Fund. The Challenge Fund, well, it's friends that gave before the fundraiser even began, coming alongside you and making your gift double the impact. So if you give that gift of $250, that's a $500 impact. Now, we've talked about if you can't do it all at one time, you can break it up monthly. We did the math on it. It's $42 a month. So if you did that monthly, that has a double impact of $84 a month right now in this moment. We're still looking for that first friend. We played the song. Nobody called. We played a second song, and we're still looking for that first friend of four friends in this challenge.
2: Mm-hmm. Now, the first time we offered up this challenge, it went pretty fast. The second time, it also went pretty fast, and we kind of seem stuck now. Looking for that. This is the third round of this, which has been wonderful, but we're a little bit stuck right now, needing that first friend to step in. I will say thank you. We did get a call, Gail from Lenore, North Carolina. She already gives to this ministry monthly, $40 a month, and she wants to increase her gift to $65 a month.
3: Wow.
2: And that makes her day sponsor level as well. Sponsor level is a $600 one-time gift, or you can break that up $50 a month. So,
3: Perfect.
2: Gail, thank you so much for calling in increasing your monthly gift to us. Now, we are in this challenge. We're still looking for that first friend saying, hey, I can do that. I can do that gift of $250. And the number to call is 888-569-9974. Or you can go online to joyfm.org. Now, why do we do this? Well, first of all, we're listener supported. That's the main reason. We come to you a couple times a year and say, would you be willing to keep us on the air, to keep us sharing Jesus each and every day? You've done that, family, for almost 30 years. And we're ever, ever grateful for each and every gift that has come into this station all of those years. But the main reason, y'all, the world has just gotten very, very noisy.
3: Yeah.
2: It's gotten stressful.
3: Mm-hmm.
2: Brendan, you're much younger than I am. And I grew up in more of a carefreer world.
3: Mm-hmm.
2: We didn't have instant news.
3: Yeah.
2: And cell phones.
3: Yeah.
2: And social media. I didn't grow up with that.
3: Right.
2: So it just automatically made you, I mean, not saying we didn't have problems and, you know, circumstances and situations, but it was a more carefree world.
3: Yeah.
2: Where you just didn't know every single little thing that goes on in the world that kind of, whether you think it affects you or not, it does. The news affects me. Just turning on nightly news at 6:30. Good gracious. I mean, it is a noisy world. It is stressful world at times. And your gift provides hope and encouragement and the message that points people not to the messy and the noisy and the stressful, but points them to Jesus Christ. And with all that's going on in the world today, how much more important is it to share the hope of the gospel through Joy FM? How much more important now more than ever? And we know that so many are going through difficult times right now, difficult circumstances. But it's in times like these that we need to come together.
3: Yeah.
2: We need to come together as a family. Those of us who love the Lord, believe in this music and what it has to offer, what it has to say. How much more important is it to share the hope of the gospel through Joy FM? And thanks to you, we can continue to do that. But in order to do that, we have to say, will you help us?
3: Yeah.
2: And so that's what we're saying this morning. Will you help us? And we do these challenges to give us momentum and to keep us moving forward. And it's been a beautiful morning so far, so we don't want to leave it on the table.
3: No.
2: We want to see it continue. So we're asking for four friends willing to call in and do that gift of $250. Now, we've played a couple of songs, Brendan, and no one has called.
3: Mm-hmm.
2: So, family, we're going to do this. We're going to put 60 seconds on the clock.
3: Okay.
2: We are going to ask you right now, if you will just pray. Prayer warriors that called in at 6 to 6:30 this morning, will you begin to pray that hearts will be opened, that maybe new listeners and donors, those that have never given to Joy FM, would be willing to say, I can do that. I've listened now for years and I've never given.
3: Mm-hmm.
2: Let me do that. Let me continue to help them share Jesus.
3: Yeah.
2: Pray for those that maybe have not given in a long time. Circumstances beyond your control, but now things are better in your family or with your business and you're able to give again. Let's pray. Let's all work and pray together. In the 60 seconds that we will see a floodgate, Brendan, I mean a floodgate
3: mm-hmm.
2: of calls begin to come in
3: yes.
2: for your Joy FM. Now, all lines are open. That means no one's calling and no one is on the line talking right now. So every line available, we have staff and volunteers waiting. And friend, you're needed. This momentum that we had, we want to continue. It just sets the tone for the rest of the day and helps us to continue to do what we do. Your gift matters. Now, a couple of things, and then we're going to hit that clock. But first of all, if $250 is more than you and your family can take care of,
3: mm-hmm.
2: but you can do a $100 single gift, awesome. Please call. If you want to do a monthly gift, $30 a month, please call. We're just in this challenge saying four friends doing $250.
3: Mm-hmm.
2: And then lastly, let me just throw this out there. If you're someone that likes to get people that are stuck, unstuck, you know, there's unstucker people and they like to come in and help. They're helpers.
3: Yeah. Mm-hmm.
2: You know, who is it? Mr. Rogers says, look for the helpers.
3: That's right.
2: And there are those that are helpers. If you can do that $1,000 gift right now, you're taking care of the whole entire thing.
3: Mm-hmm.
2: And that would be awesome. And that $1,000 gift will have a $2,000 impact.
3: Yeah.
2: Would you be willing to do that? You've prayed about giving that larger leadership giving gift.
3: Mm-hmm.
2: Now would be the perfect time to call. All right, Brendan.
3: The number to call is 888-569-9974. Now, friend, I want to remind you something just real quick before we go to that 60 seconds. Challenges are fun, but that's not why you give. We keep the opportunity alive, though, through challenges, because honestly, when you miss challenges, mm-hmm. it misses momentum. And missing momentum is missed opportunities to grow the kingdom even further.
2: And missed opportunity means less Jesus.
3: That's right. That's right.
2: All right. Let's give the number, Brendan, three times. Mm-hmm. Brendan done broke out the dramatic music, so it lets you know that this is serious.
3: Mm-hmm.
2: It really is. We want this particular challenge to be met because, like he just said, it's a missed opportunity to continue to share Jesus each and every day.
3: Yeah.
2: All right. The number to call, 888-569-9974. I'll just throw this out there. Our website, it works as well for this challenge at joyfm.org. All right, second time with the number, Brendan.
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2: All right. Four friends are needed. The need, $250. You can do that as a single gift or break it down monthly. Third time with the number, and then you are going to hear a clock begin to tick. We have 60 seconds to make this challenge. Joy FM family, you're needed. 888-569-9974. That clock starts now. Thank you for that call. We would love to see two, three, four friends on the line as quickly as possible so that we can continue this challenge. We can continue the momentum. Mm-hmm. We can continue sharing Jesus. You are needed. 888-569-9974.
3: Do you believe in the mission of your Joy FM? Do you believe the gospel is happening here and will continue to happen? Do you believe in an unstoppable God?
2: Yeah.
3: And maybe an unstoppable moment here on this Wow God Wednesday? It's been an amazing morning. Will we continue to see it happening today in this moment? 888-569-9974.
2: Thank you for that call. More than likely, we are going to need a couple of more people on the line.
3: Come on.
2: As quickly as possible. To make this happen, the need $250. Could you take that for your Joy FM at 888-569-9974? We serve an unstoppable God. We believe that. We know it for a fact. Family, will you help us continue to share Jesus by calling this number?
3: 888-569-9974.

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I just want to take the time to tell everyone how important it is that you support Joy FM and what they're doing in the kingdom of God. For so many years, playing the music that's the best music this side of heaven, and that is gospel music that touches each and every one of us when we're in a car, when we're at home, listening to the app, no matter what it is, just how important this music is. But it doesn't happen just by praying for Joy FM, which is so important. It happens by financially supporting Joy FM. And I don't know about you, but I've seen so many places across the country where music has gone away because it was listener supported and the listeners did not support it financially. So I'm encouraging everyone to be a part of this fundraiser for Joy FM. 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God bless you.

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1: Whew.
2: Hey, we know that guy.
1: We do.
2: That was Parker Webb.
1: Parker Webb, I talked to him yesterday.
2: Uh-huh.
1: You did too.
2: I did.
1: Hey, we had a flurry.
2: Yes.
1: And we're trying to math it as we're talking to you right now.
2: Oh, boy.
1: Okay? Which is a scary thing.
2: Yes.
1: So if you're just listening, just tuning in, the challenge was four friends doing $250.
2: Mm-hmm.
1: Or whatever gift God has laid on your heart, we can make that work for mm-hmm. 250 four times.
2: That's right. That's right.
1: Your gift matched. Every gift is matched. So it'll have a double impact.
2: Mm-hmm.
1: And so... is that the first, Peggy?
2: Yep, that's
1: all
2: the
1: right,
2: first.
1: All right, so Peggy from Piney Flats, Tennessee, praying that this fundraiser will be successful. We know that God is in it, and he will work it out. She said, I'm going to do my part with $50.
2: All right.
1: Awesome.
2: Thank you, Peggy.
1: Thank you, Peggy. Then Robert from Newport News, Virginia, said, I want to get involved, and he's giving in memory of his wife, Mary. And he got involved with a $150 gift.
2: Thank you, Robert.
1: That is awesome. And then we had an anonymous gift from Winchester, Virginia. It's an additional pledge, mm-hmm. already gives to the ministry, but wanted to get involved with his gift of $200. Oh. Now, when you put his gift mm-hmm. and Peggy's gift together.
2: That's right.
1: That is a friend in. That's one friend in. All right. Then Wanda and William from Maggie Valley, North Carolina. Hey, I love that area.
2: Oh, it's
1: Maggie
2: pretty.
1: Valley.
2: Yes.
1: This is the story. 8 years ago, my husband had a work accident, which almost severed his leg completely. By luck, there were two men who happened to be there who were able to put something around his leg that not only saved his life, put a tourniquet around his leg that not only saved his life, but his leg.
2: Wow.
1: And it was God, all God. Wasn't luck. Mm. It was all God. Well, amen. Wanda and William from Maggie Valley getting involved, $42 a month.
2: So that's second friend.
1: That's the second friend in. Awesome. And then Karen from Advance, North Carolina, said, I've been listening to Joy FM since the very beginning. My husband passed away this past February after 48 years. Karen,
2: wow.
1: We are so sorry for your loss. But she said, I'm thankful for Joy FM. It's like my church family. My family away from church. And she said, Joy FM seems to play the right songs at the right time for encouragement. And we're so thankful that we can be here for you, Karen.
2: Mm-hmm.
1: And she got involved with her gift of $50.
2: Oh, thank you, Karen.
1: Awesome. And then Kim from Moxville, North Carolina, first-time donor, by the way. She says, Joy FM has been such a blessing to me. Donating is like a self-help. And she said, I'm being able to support a station like Joy FM is just blessing her greatly. She wanted to get involved in this challenge. $42 a month for the next 6 months, which is that $250 needed.
2: Mm-hmm.
1: So where are, is that? That's three in.
2: Yeah.
1: With
2: $50 to go for that fourth friend. We are $50 away from our fourth friend in completing this challenge.
1: Now, the reason that is because several friends got in with their best gift.
2: Mm-hmm.
1: And so with those gifts in that weren't necessarily $250 right on the dot, but they gave what they could give.
2: Yeah.
1: Because of that, we have $200 that's just sitting there.
2: Mm-hmm.
1: So one friend calling in with that gift of $50,
2: yes,
1: puts all four friends in.
2: Yes, it does.
1: So we are right here, Brendan, at the top of the 9 o'clock hour almost.
2: 2 minutes ago.
1: So we are going to ask this. Would you be willing right now, someone listening, someone maybe in North Carolina, someone maybe in Tennessee, possibly Virginia, Maryland, we're in parts of Delaware, we're online, you may be listening in your earbuds and sitting in Australia. I don't know.
2: Mm-hmm.
1: But is there someone listening that could say, I'll finish out the challenge. I will take that $50. That is doable for me. I love Joy FM. It's been there when I needed it. Let me help them finish this challenge and keep the momentum going.
2: Yes.
1: Into the 9 o'clock hour.
2: Mm-hmm.
1: All right. The number to call is 888 569-9974. Now, Brendan,
2: yes,
1: this is where I get, I don't usually get so nervous anymore after all these years of fundraising. I just let God take care of it.
2: Right.
1: But I do know this. Mm-hmm. When the amount needed is small, everybody thinks somebody else going to do it.
2: Right.
1: And what happens is nobody does it.
2: Mm-hmm.
1: So the need is $50. We're $50 away from finishing up yet another round, the third round of this particular challenge. $50 is the need.
2: Right.
1: We're just going to tell you. I'm just going to tell you that's the need. $50 away. Would you be willing to call? If you're listening right now, $50 has kind of been on your mind to give. That's kind of in your heart. Would you be willing to give? We're going to give the number once more, Brendan. We're going to play a song, and then we're going to hit the top of the hour, and hopefully we'll have some good news when we come back.
2: Absolutely. Family, let's do this together. Dial it with me as I say it. It's 888-569-9974. $50 away. $50 stands in the way of a huge impact to your Joy FM, seeing lives and hearts turn back to Jesus. And we're going to be reminded of that in this hymn right here from Guilford. Come thou fount, every blessing, friend. Will you be a part of this opportunity here? 888-569-9974.

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0: My name is Courtney, and I've listened to Joy FM for 29 years, as long as y'all's been on the air. I remember my mother playing Joy FM when I was a little girl in the car. Every day she had it playing in the car and in our home. When I grew up, I went down a really, really dark path, and the devil had his claws in me, and he wouldn't let go. But the Lord reached down. I'm about 3 years into really heavily addiction, and he saw me, and he saved me. And I have a beautiful life now, and now my son, who is 8 years old, he listens to Joy FM going down the road every morning on the way to school, and I have it playing in my home as well. Thank you, Joy FM, for broadcasting like you do. I enjoy the music, and it's always nice to know that there's always uplifting music, and God feels music on the radio. God's always faithful, and I sure do love Joy FM. It's helped me in more ways than you'll ever know, but now my little boy needs to sing along the radio together, just like I did with my mama almost 30 years ago. Thank you, Joy FM.
1: I so love that story.
2: Yes.
1: Courtney, we love you too, by the way, and we are so grateful you shared your story with us, and her mom listened, and then she listened, and now her little boy listens, and that's what I've said many times, that we want this music to continue, not just for the here and now,
2: yeah,
1: but for those little ears for generations to come. Well, good morning. It's Melody, and it's Brendan, and it's about 11 minutes after 9 a.m., and Brendan, I kind of need to take a breath.
2: We've been working out a little bit this morning, huh?
1: Yeah, behind the scenes a little bit. You know, Brendan and I on the air, and then if there's a flurry of calls, we're running into the phone room.
2: That's right.
1: And but that is a fantastic problem to have.
2: Yes, it is.
1: And we'll take that any day of the week. But we, before the top of the hour, were $50 away from hitting, for the third time, the challenge that was laid before the Joy FM family, which was four people. Giving a gift of $250. Now, you can give a gift of any size.
2: Right.
1: But four people giving a gift of $250, or you could break that down monthly to $42, and then we would celebrate it. Well, about, around 6:30, we did the first round of that, made it, celebrated it. A little after 7, we did the second round of that, made it, celebrated it. And then we went on to the third round of that, and we got so close.
2: Yeah.
1: Right there before the top of the 9 o'clock hour, we were $50 away from celebrating it for the third time. And we just came to you and said, family, we're $50 away.
2: Mm-hmm.
1: Would you be willing to give and to close out this challenge? And Brendan, they did.
2: Yes.
1: Absolutely did. All right, Brendan, do some thank yous.
2: Yeah, I want to start off with Melody from Troy, Alabama. Melody loves the ministry, already gives. So thankful for her.
1: Yeah.
2: She gave that $50 to take us up and over this challenge. We also had Charles give it online, joyfm.org. He said, God bless you all. Well, sir, God bless you. Thank you so much for getting involved. $50 as well.
1: Awesome.
2: Thank you so much. And then Lois from, hey, I know this little town, Pilot Mountain, North Carolina.
1: Yeah.
2: She loves Joy FM. She's dedicating this gift to the staff and to our Lord and Savior. Yeah. Amen to that,
1: Lois.
2: Thank you for giving. Thank you for already giving as well. $50. Thank you so much. And then Sandra from Boonville, North Carolina, getting involved. She said, well, I heard y'all needed $50. I want to give $100.
1: Wow.
2: Thank you so much for that. She already gives to the ministry, and for that, we are thankful. And then Deborah from Granite Falls, North Carolina, says, I love listening to Joy FM on the way to work and all the way home. And when I leave, Joy FM on at home for my pets. When I'm she loves listening and leaves it on for the pets when she
1: love
2: goes
1: that.
2: To work and coming home. Her husband passed away in 2009, and I would have not had made it through without listening to Joy FM. Wow, Deborah, thank you so much. She got involved as well, that gift of $50 as well.
1: Yeah, and those stories we hear time and time again,
2: yes,
1: that, you know, it was Joy FM that got me through such a difficult, difficult situation.
2: Mm-hmm.
1: So because of that generous giving to the ministry, round three completed.
2: Yes.
1: Up and over, actually.
2: Yes, yes, yes.
1: Up and over. We are so very, very grateful. And Brendan?
2: Mm-hmm.
1: Guess what?
2: What?
3: I'd like to ace this challenge. What's going on?
4: Challenge alert. Challenge alert.
3: What are you talking about?
5: Keep your radio turned on.
1: We have the opportunity on the table to do it again.
2: Yay.
1: Hey, as we've said, if it ain't broke, why are we going to try to fix it?
2: That's right. That's right.
1: All right. So here's the challenge. If you're just tuning in, maybe you're just getting up, you're getting your breakfast, and you've had your devotion time, and you've turned on Joy FM as you're doing some things around the house. We are in this wonderful challenge. It's a $250 challenge asking this. Are there four friends that would be willing to come alongside your family of Joy FM giving a gift of $250? Mm-hmm. Now, here's the beauty of it all. You can do that as a single gift of $250, which we've seen a lot today.
2: Yeah.
1: Or you can come along and do it for 6 months. Break it up, $42 a month.
2: That's right.
1: So $250 may seem a lot right now for you. We get it.
2: Mm-hmm.
1: But $42 a month is doable for you.
2: Yeah.
1: We can certainly make that happen. Just tell whoever you talk to on the phone that that's how you would like to break it down. We'll make that happen. Four friends needed to come alongside us to hit this next challenge. Now, another wonderful thing about it is your gift has double the impact.
2: Okay.
1: So when you give that gift of $250, it has the impact of
2: $500.
1: Absolutely. So, and let me just throw out there, because we've just seen it, you can give a gift of any size.
2: Mm-hmm.
1: Because we can mix and match and make it work up to $250 as well.
2: That's right.
1: So if someone does $200 and then someone else comes along and does $150, that counts for one.
2: That's right.
1: So this works a lot of different ways, and it can happen ever so quickly. And we'd love to see it happen again, maybe even two more times in this 9 o'clock hour before you and I kind of scoot out for a break and Rhonda and Adam come in. We can't wait to tell Rhonda and Adam what a morning we've had.
2: Right.
1: So here we go. Four friends giving a gift of $250 or breaking it up, doing $42 a month for 6 months.
2: Yes.
1: Whatever works for you. Now, why do we ask you to give? It's not for the challenge.
2: Mm-hmm.
1: I mean, here we are in the middle of it.
2: And it's fun.
1: But that's not why we're asking you to give. Joy FM is here because friends like you, you get it.
2: Mm-hmm.
1: You get how much people need to be reminded that God is faithful.
2: Yes.
1: That he is present.
2: Mm-hmm.
1: That he is loving. And that he is real.
2: Come on.
1: And now. I think we can all agree, Brendan, that the last, especially I feel like, and maybe since 2020, I may even go back that far.
2: Yeah.
1: But certainly in the last couple of years, it's been difficult and it's been unsettling. And we have seen our world change, I feel like, drastically.
2: Yeah.
1: And I don't know about y'all. I'm just going to say it. I ain't no sense in just tiptoeing around this.
2: Sure.
1: I am seeing more and more demonic things.
2: Yeah.
1: That are happening.
2: Mm-hmm.
1: That is very unsettling.
2: Yeah.
1: And I think we cannot bury our heads in the sand and pretend anymore that that is not going on.
2: Right.
1: Because it is.
2: Mm-hmm.
1: And it could be, you know, you don't, because it's becoming so prevalent, because it's just more and more. And I think at sometimes, Brendan, we become desensitized to it.
2: Yeah.
1: Like things begin to happen so much that we don't even see it anymore.
2: Mm-hmm.
1: And heaven forbid, should I say that we don't care anymore?
2: Right.
1: So family, it is up to us as believers, up to us that know that God is real, that he is faithful, that he is present and loving and good and kind. It is up to us

0: family of Joy FM. So we're asking right now, family, let's do it.
1: Yeah.
0: Let's do it together. We are asking for four friends out of literally thousands that are listening right now.
1: Yeah.
0: I don't mean there's like 10 people listening. There are thousands listening. Are there four people willing to take a stand and say, yeah, I get what Melody's talking about.
1: Yeah.
0: I'm seeing more demonic things, even in commercials on TV.
1: Yeah.
0: Even on billboards.
1: Yeah.
0: You are seeing things, y'all, that are not of God in any way, shape, or form.
1: Mm-hmm.
0: I want to see the billboard that talks about Jesus.
1: Yes.
0: And we can be that billboard through the giving of this family.
1: Mm-hmm.
0: Because why? We play more songs that talk about Jesus.
1: Mm-hmm.
0: We say more prayers that lift his name up.
1: Come
0: on
1: now.
0: We do those devotions. We have that preaching hour with Dr. David Jeremiah and Jack Graham that, oh man, they can just lay it out there like nobody else.
1: Yeah.
0: Let's continue working together.
1: Yes.
0: So who's going to be the four friends to step up in this next song? I'd like to see it done in one song. Who's going to take a stand? Who's going to say, that's enough? I'm tired of it. I'm taking a stand. No more of that mess for my children and my grandchildren. Let's work together to continue to share Jesus. How do you do it?
1: Calling this number. It's 888-569-9974. Family, let's help declare today that Jesus is the answer to all things good.

0: Dear Joy FM, over the last 10 plus years, I have been so thankful for Joy FM and the blessings that I've received from my time listening. Each morning, starting out on my school bus, hearing the Gaithers just before 6 a.m., and then heading into my morning on the Joy Ride, each day with prayer in my heart, just the right song would be played. One in particular was the Martins several years ago, The Promise. What a Bible-packed song it is, and never does it get old. Then hearing Gars in Heaven, and it was just before the passing of a brother. Melody's devotion and prayer each morning, and then repeated again around 9 a.m., and then also hearing Jack Graham at 12 and David Jeremiah at 12:30, and then The Road Home. This station has drawn me closer to my Jesus in so many ways. It's like church service 7 days a week. I am so happy to be a sponsor of my favorite radio station and to continue to pray for this group of people. Thank you for all that you are through Christ and for all you have blessed me with over the years. Have a blessed day, and thank you, Joy FM.
1: Well, thank you, Kathy. And you know what I loved about that?
2: What's
1: she
2: that?
1: She said, I'm just so happy to give.
2: Mm-hmm.
1: She is a cheerful giver.
2: Yeah.
1: And I love that. She believes in the ministry. It does something to her heart to give to this ministry. It makes her happy.
2: That's right.
1: And I love that. Well, good morning. It's Melody. It's Brendan. It's our fall fundraiser. This is my story. You just heard Kathy's story. This is my song. That is one of my favorite themes out of all the fundraising I've done, and it's been a lot. Out of all the fundraising, I just love that theme because I love how we can take the story, the song, and put it together and praise and worship Him through all that we do here on Joy FM.
2: Mm-hmm.
1: Well, y'all, we are in a challenge. We started this about 6:30 this morning. We made the challenge and celebrated it. About 7, we offered it up again, made it, celebrated it. 8 o'clock hour, offered it up again, made it, celebrated it. And now we had the opportunity to offer it yet again.
2: Yes.
1: It's called the, it's the $250 challenge, but I'm also calling it the if it ain't broke, don't fix it challenge. So, because it's something that is doable and it's something that is making a huge difference.
2: Mm-hmm.
1: So when you put those two together, that's a win-win situation.
2: Mm-hmm.
1: Here's what it is. We're asking, are there 4 friends of this ministry that can come in and give a gift of $250?
2: Mm-hmm.
1: Now, you may say to yourself, man, I'd love to do that. But right now, the $250 is just more than I can do. We understand that, perfectly understand that. But if you would like to come along monthly for 6 months and do it that way,
2: mm-hmm.
1: it's $42 a month.
2: Yeah.
1: And we are seeing a lot of that this morning, which is awesome.
2: Yes.
1: So that may be a possible opportunity for you to do as well. Now, there's no limit, though, to whatever you would give.
2: Mm-hmm.
1: So if you right now, a $100 single gift is what God has placed on your heart, oh, by all means.
2: Mm-hmm.
1: Just because we're doing this challenge don't mean you can't give what you've been praying about giving or what God has led you to give.
2: Yeah.
1: Doesn't matter what it is. But we're just doing this particular challenge. This is round 4 of this challenge. We'd love to see it hit. Rhonda and Adam will come in at 10 and we want to go, you're not going to believe this. And so we, before that last song, laid it out again, and Jana from Statesville, North Carolina. Now, she already gives and mm-hmm. has given to the ministry of Joy FM. So this is an additional pledge. And we're seeing a lot of that, by the way.
2: Yeah.
1: Like, you may already give monthly, but you want to get involved in this challenge to help your Joy FM.
2: Mm-hmm.
1: You can certainly do that. Just call and say, look, I already give. I already give monthly,
2: right.
1: But I want to add this amount.
2: Yeah, it's
1: to
2: a
1: my
2: blessing
1: gift.
2: For sure.
1: That is a blessing. So, Gina, thank you. But she got involved monthly, Brendan.
2: Mm-hmm.
1: $50
2: Whoa.
1: A month.
2: Whoa!
1: That is absolutely awesome. So, Gina, thank you. And then Teresa from Myrtle Beach.
2: Hey.
1: Boy, we love that.
2: Oh, yeah.
1: We need to go thank her, Brendan, in person at Myrtle Beach, South Carolina. She said, I am so appreciative of Joy FM. I've been a listener for over 20 years. My mother passed away from Alzheimer's 3 years ago. And since that time, I've done a day sponsor in memory of my mom. She said, what has impressed me most has been the impact of our journey when mom no longer remembered any of her children or anyone else. You know what she remembered, Brendan?
2: Mm-hmm.
1: She remembered her Jesus music.
2: Wow.
1: And her Jesus music was the music of Joy FM.
2: Wow.
1: She had the app there in Myrtle Beach, and she was so happy to hear this music. I love that. Mm. Y'all, that's a story.
2: Yeah.
1: That's what, when we say we love hearing your stories, that is where Joy FM has made an impact into the life of someone, even someone who could not remember the name of her own children. The music of this ministry of Joy FM made a huge difference in her life.
2: And that just goes to show what an amazing God that we serve.
1: Absolutely.
2: And what an amazing opportunity to come alongside friends like Teresa sharing her story. And, you know, that's hard. You know, that is a hard testimony to come by, you know, especially in those moments. But again, we can lean on Jesus. Mm-hmm. We can proclaim his name, say his name, especially here on the airwaves of Joy FM, standing together as family, coming alongside and making things happen for friends like Teresa and her family and others that have heard, shared, and we've heard their stories. Being able to just feel a little light in a world that is so dark. You were just talking about that just a little bit ago. Friend, what an amazing opportunity. What a blessing it is. It's more than just a gift that you're giving. It is an investment, and it's also a mission impact. And what's that mission? It's spreading Jesus. It's sharing the light. It's declaring the truth here on the airwaves, and you are doing that. It's nothing that I'm doing. It's nothing that Melody's doing or anybody here in the building. It is what you have done and friends like you have been doing for the last 29 years. So the question is, will you be a part of this right now? This next song, I love it. It's from our good friends from Heart to Heart. Will you come on over to the winning side? What's the winning side? Well, it's the good news of Jesus. That's the winning side. Yeah. Would you come alongside that message?
1: Now, we have one friend in of this four-friend challenge. Mm-hmm. Gina is that friend. Now, Teresa's, is it? Yes. Teresa's gift also counts, because when other single gifts come in, you can put those together to make it work for $250. So she did $50. So if someone wanted to do a $200 gift, and then you put that with Teresa's $50, that counts as another friend.
2: Yeah.
1: That I may have made that a whole lot more complicated than it really was. But you know what I mean.
2: That's all right.
1: All these numbers coming in, if they add up to $250, it counts. But for the here and now, we have one friend of four in. I'm asking three others to come alongside us. Who will be the second friend? I'm just going to go after number two. Mm-hmm. Who's going to be the second friend to call this number, 888-569-9974? Would you come along, Gina, and say, hey, I'll go with her. I'll go with Gina. And then that third friend comes and that fourth friend comes and we celebrate the goodness of God. Thank you for that call.
2: Come on,
1: that's
2: now.
1: Awesome. We don't know how much that call is. So could we have two, three, maybe four others to make this happen for your Joy FM? All right, we're getting ready to start the song. Last time with the number 888-569-9974 or online.
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0: that song.
1: Oh, yeah.
0: And it kind of puts a stamp on what I was talking about earlier, to come on over to the winning side. The winning side is Jesus Christ.
1: Mm-hmm.
0: No doubt about it. No ands, ifs, or buts. The winning side is Jesus Christ. And, you know, I've got grandchildren now, Brendan. Mm-hmm. You've got a little baby on the way.
1: Yeah.
0: And, you know, my kids grew up in a little bit. I grew up in an easier world. My kids, who are both in their 30s, grew up in a little bit easier world than we are dealing with now. But now my grandkids and your baby that's coming in December, they're going to grow up in a whole different world.
1: Yeah.
0: And Christian family, we have to be on guard.
1: Mm-hmm.
0: We have to be aware of what is happening around us each and every day.
1: That's right.
0: And, you know, I'm maybe being a little bolder than I'm probably supposed to be. But can you be too bold for Jesus?
1: No.
0: I don't think so. So I really think that we have to be very careful as the body of Christ to not bury our heads in the sand.
1: Mm.
0: And to not think, well, if I just don't look at all that's going on, then it's not really happening.
1: That's right.
0: Or I don't want to cause a ruckus. I don't want to do anything. You know, I get it. I know it's hard.
1: Mm-hmm.
0: But we want people to come over to the winning side.
1: That's right.
0: And the winning side is none other than Jesus.
1: That's right.
0: But I'm telling you, and the reason this has really been on my mind and in my heart, I'm just kind of trying to think of how far I should go here.
1: Come on now.
0: A particular eating establishment in their promotions,
1: mm-hmm,
0: just recently, it was a Ouija board that they used for their promotion.
1: Mm.
0: Now, you may think, well, that's no big deal. Yes, it is. Because it's demonic. Mm. And God's word tells us that the enemy is prowling. He's prowling around. And what is he doing? He's seeking to what? Devour,
1: yeah,
0: and destroy.
1: Mm-hmm.
0: And he's doing it right in front of our faces. He's doing it boldly. He's doing it in the commercials that we see on TV. Mm. He's doing it in the billboards that you see on the highway.
1: Yeah.
0: May I be so bold as to say that he's doing it in the church?
1: Yeah.
0: So family, we have to be aware. We have to be bold. We have to make sure that we got people coming on over to the winning side. That is our job. Why? Because it's the Great Commission. Go ye therefore.
1: Mm-hmm.
0: It doesn't say stay home and bury your head in the sand. It says,
1: yeah,
0: go ye therefore.
1: Yeah.
0: Preaching that gospel, telling people about who I am. And a way to do that, you may not can get on an airplane and go to Africa.
1: No.
0: But you can give a gift to a radio station that proclaims it to thousands, multiple thousands per hour.
1: Mm-hmm.
0: You become a missionary very quickly.
1: It's a mission field.
0: It's a mission field. And we are asking, will you help us help others come on over to the winning side,
1: mm-hmm,
0: which is Jesus Christ?
1: Yeah.
0: Now, y'all, we're in a challenge.
1: Mm-hmm.
0: It is four friends getting involved,
1: mm-hmm,
0: $250. Now, we had some calls. Brendan, can you
1: do some
0: thank yous?
1: Yeah, I can tell you right now, with all the information that I have, we are $100 away from this challenge being met. $100 from this challenge being met.
0: When did that happen?
1: Well, let me tell you how.
0: I was over here trying to get people on the winning side. And apparently.
1: Well, keep doing it. Keep bringing people to the winning side. Betty from North Wilkesboro got involved with a gift of $100. Thank you so much, Betty, for getting involved.
0: Thank you, Betty.
1: And Betty pledges this with a challenge to anyone that has known someone who has passed with cancer. Betty, thank you so much for that. Deborah got involved from Granite Falls, North Carolina. There is our second friend with the gift of $250.
0: Ooh, thank you, Deborah.
1: And I don't have a name yet, but we had another friend from Glasgow, Virginia, getting involved with a gift of $250. Ooh, as well. Now, the reason why I said that, because Betty gave that gift of $100, mm-hmm, and then Teresa earlier gave that gift of $50.
0: Yeah.
1: We're $100 away from this challenge right here being met again. $100 away.
0: Wow. All right, family. So we're just going to ask, is there someone listening? You may not can do the 250, But that $100 gift is totally doable for you and your family. And what you do with that $100 is finish out this challenge. And because every gift is being doubled.
1: Yeah.
0: When all is said and done, the impact of this one challenge is $2,000.
1: Yes,
0: why?
1: It is.
0: Because the family gives $1,000, and then friends of the ministry give their $1,000, and it becomes a $2,000 impact.
1: And it's happened multiple times.
0: So let me put it this way. We're $100 away from releasing $2,000.
1: Yeah.
0: So is there someone listening right now that, you know, I can do that.
1: Mm-hmm.
0: I want to come over to the winning side. I want to help people come on over.
1: Yes.
0: And know Jesus as I do. I'm tired of all the stuff that's being thrown in my face.
1: Yeah.
0: All the stuff that my kids are having to go through. All the stuff that my grandkids are having to face at their schools.
1: Come on now.
0: You know, or you know, whatever their extracurricular activities are.
1: Mm-hmm.
0: Y'all, while I'm being bold, while I'm just laying it out there, you may not realize it because you may not have kids in schools anymore, but there are schools that have clubs after school. What do you call it, Brendan? After school
1: clubs
0: and things. Mm-hmm. You know, you may have the National Honor Society, and you may have the, I don't know, what do they got now, Brendan? I'm old.
1: Chess club, beta club, stuff, I don't know, mm-hmm. things like that. Yeah.
0: Well, they also have clubs for those that do not believe in Jesus. I'll put it that way.
1: Yeah.
0: And y'all, I just can't stress enough what's beginning to happen. I mm-hmm. feel it in my bones that things are changing and changing fast. Will you help us help others come on over to the winning side? We yep. need you.
1: Yeah.
0: We can't do it by ourselves.
1: Yep. Come on.
0: We need you to help us do that.
1: Come on.
0: All right. We are $100 away from finishing out this challenge for the fourth time.
1: Yeah.
0: 888-569-9974. Why are the phones not blowing up? We are $100 away from this challenge being met
1: yeah.
0: for the fourth time.
1: Yeah.
0: Amazing morning.
1: Mm-hmm.
0: We have what? Oh, goodness. It's about...
1: We got about 17 minutes.
0: Yeah, yeah, before Rhonda and Adam come in. They're going to be going, what is going on? And I'm going to say, you want to come on over to the winning side
1: that's
0: with us,
1: right,
0: Rhonda
1: that's
0: and
1: right.
0: Adam?
1: Come on now.
0: Come on over with us. Will you help us keep sharing Jesus? Like I said, you may not can get on an airplane, but you can give a gift.
1: Let's
0: 888-569-9974. The need, $100 away.
1: Mm-hmm.
0: All right, Brendan, give the number once. We got to go to a song.
1: It's 888-569-9974. And Melody, we're playing that song again. Come on over to the winning side alongside Your Joy FM.

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1: Hey, Melody Brendan here on Your Joy FM Fall Fundraiser. This is my story. This is my song. And since Monday morning, we have heard so many wonderful stories about how this ministry has made such a difference in your life. Mm-hmm. We have been in a challenge, Brendan, since 6:30.
2: Yeah.
1: We have met that challenge three full times.
2: Mm-hmm.
1: We are, just before that last song, we were $100 away, correct, from it happening for the fourth time.
2: Yes, and let me tell you how this has all happened. So Teresa got us started in this challenge with a gift of $50. Gina, who already gives to the ministry, got involved with $50 a month. That was our first friend.
1: Yes.
2: Betty got involved with a gift of $100 from North Wilkesboro. Then Deborah from Granite Falls became our second friend with a gift of $250. Rhonda from Glasgow, Virginia, says she loves Joy FM, the preaching, the morning devotionals with Melody. Loves it all. This is a fun story. She recently traveled to Wyoming and enjoyed the Joy FM station on the app and on the way back home. Please keep up the good work and praise Jesus. Amen to that.
1: Awesome.
2: Thank you so much,
1: Rhonda.
2: And just like that, that was our third friend. Second friend. Our third friend came because we were waiting. Betty and Teresa getting involved. We had another, it is all over the place. I'm trying to figure it out together. But we were $100 away because Gina, Rhonda, and Deborah got involved. And then Betty and Teresa got involved, making it $100 away from that fourth friend. Then Gary from Stanton, Virginia, said, I know y'all needed $100, but I loved and believed in this mission. I love the message and the preaching and everything that's been here at Joy FM. He said, I'm going to give $200 to complete this challenge and then some. Gary,
1: awesome.
2: Thank you
1: Gary,
2: so
1: thank you. Thank
2: much.
1: You. But there's more.
2: But wait, there is more because Cynthia and Scotty from Locust, North Carolina, doing this in memory of a brother, Ronnie Dry. God has blessed Cynthia and Scotty with a wonderful family, standing with them at this time along with Joy FM. Thank you so much. 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
1: wow.
2: a month. Wow.
1: So technically, we had five friends get involved.
2: Yes.
1: Right?
2: Mm-hmm.
1: Awesome.
2: So
1: that
2: many people.
1: Awesome.
2: Yes, so many people getting involved. I'm refreshing right now. Excuse me. We have a couple friends still on the phone. I feel like we should just play a song, come back. And honestly, with 10 minutes to go, I think we can do this. Actually, I don't even think. I know that we could do this again together as a family. Four friends, $250. 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Will you be the leader? Will you be the one carrying the glorious gospel that is shared here at Your Joy FM as it has been for 29 years? It's up to you, friend. You can call right now and get involved. This is your moment. 888-569-9974. 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

0: I always love it when Brendan pulls out drama, drama music.
1: Drama, drama, drama.
0: He's full of drama.
1: Drama, drama.
0: Hey, it's Melanie Brendan. It's about 5 minutes until 10 o'clock. And we have talked a little bit this morning about being bold. Well, we're going to be bold.
1: All right.
0: We only have 5 minutes until the top of the hour. We have been offering since 6:30 this morning $250 challenges. Four friends. We've asked four friends to come alongside us, giving that gift of $250 or breaking it down to $42 a month. And we have celebrated that not only once, not only twice, not only thrice, not only four times, but five times.
1: Yeah.
0: Five rounds of this has happened this morning.
1: Mm-hmm.
0: Now, Rhonda and Adam are getting ready to head in and get you through the next few hours. They're awesome, by the way.
1: Yeah, they're pretty cool.
0: We love our Rhonda and our Adam. And I am going to just bluntly, boldly ask one question. Is there someone listening right now that could take another round, but take it all by themselves?
1: Ooh, okay. Yeah, that would be amazing.
0: Now, what does that mean? That means that that leadership gift of $1,000 would take all four of those spots at one time.
1: Mm-hmm.
0: So we've been asking four people to do $250.
1: Yeah.
0: If you give a gift of $1,000, you take all four.
1: Yeah.
0: And the reason I'm doing that is it's time constraint going on right now.
1: Mm-hmm.
0: And we would love to see this happen for the sixth time today, which is amazing, by the way. Thank you, family.
1: Thank you, Jesus.
0: You've been praying. You've been calling. You've been giving. We could not thank you enough. But is there one person listening that could say, you know what? I will take one whole round by myself. That means I'm going to take the $250 four times.
1: Okay.
0: Now, if you want to break that down and give that monthly, perfectly fine. Just tell whoever you talk to on the phone that that's how you would like to make that happen, and we will work with you to do it that is best for you and your family.
1: Yeah.
0: But between now and the next couple of minutes, is there one person listening?
1: Mm-hmm.
0: You've listened this morning. You get it. You get how the enemy is trying to take over our children.
1: Yeah.
0: Take over our youth.
1: Mm-hmm.
0: Take over our minds.
1: Yeah.
0: Take over our thoughts.
1: Come on now.
0: Take over our hearts.
1: Come on now.
0: The enemy is prowling.
1: Yeah.
0: And all he is doing is seeking to devour and destroy.
1: Mm-hmm.
0: And y'all, in some cases, he's doing it.
1: Yeah.
0: In some cases, he's winning.
1: Yeah.
0: We're asking you to help us help others to know this Savior that brings light to a world that is desperately dark right now.
1: Mm-hmm.
0: Would you help us do that?
1: Come on.
0: Is there one person in one of our listening areas? Maybe you possibly, someone called in. I can't remember the name. We've seen so many names,
1: yeah.
0: But they're listening on the app.
1: Yeah.
0: And they were able to continue listening. You could be anywhere in the world.
1: Mm-hmm.
0: And listening to my voice right now.
1: Myrtle Beach. Teresa from Myrtle Beach listening on the app.
0: Which is kind of scary. But you can be anywhere listening to my voice. Has this ministry touched you? Has it meant something to you? Do you want your children and grandchildren to keep this music saturated into their minds and hearts each and every day?
1: Yes.
0: 888-569-9974. We have 2 minutes. I would love to see these phones ring and someone say, I will do it. I'm going to take a stand. I've got kids. I've got grandkids. I want them to know this music that talks about Jesus. I want them to know what kind of Savior he is. I want him to be the light of my kids' lives and my grandkids' lives.
1: Mm-hmm.
0: And to push away any darkness that's trying to infiltrate into their hearts and souls.
1: Yep.
0: And family, it's happening. 888-569-9974. Is there one friend that could take that gift of $1,000? We have to go to the top of the hour in 1 minute. But is there one friend that would help us finish out round six for Your Joy FM? 888-569-9974.

0: the church, and it's time for us to stand. Mm-hmm. And family, you did just that.
1: Yes.
0: We know that we told you we were going to the top of the hour, but we didn't. And the reason we didn't is because we had a couple of minutes, just a couple of minutes left. And it just was in my heart. I just know that there's someone that could take a whole round of what we have been doing today.
1: Mm-hmm.
0: They could take all four of those 250s for a gift of $1,000. And it happened.
1: Yes.
0: It happened.
1: Yes.
0: So Catherine from Taylorsville, North Carolina said, I will be that person. I'm going to take a stand. And Catherine came in and gave a gift of $1,000.
1: Wow.
0: Catherine, that gift has double the impact.
1: Mm-hmm.
0: So the impact of that gift for your Joy FM is $2,000.
1: Wow.
0: Now, we had some other gifts come in. If you'll thank those, Brendan.
1: Absolutely. First of all, I want to thank Crystal from Conover, North Carolina. She actually went online, joyfm.org, giving a gift of $100. Thank you so much, friend, for that. And then Joanne from Blowing Rock, North Carolina, a first-time donor. Thank you so much, Joanne, for getting involved with a gift of $100, doing this in memory of her sister, Julie, who passed away from cancer. Joanne, thank you so much. I think someone earlier that gave actually challenged others to give in honor of family members that passed. So, Joanne, thank you for answering that call. Thank you for getting involved today. Another friend getting involved, Francis. Hey, another little town that I know, Pilot Mountain, North Carolina, getting involved this morning. She is thankful for Joy FM helping her through the loss of her husband and siblings.
0: Thank you, Francis.
1: Thank you, Francis, so much. Getting involved with a gift of $100 as well. And then finally, Merle and Judy from the good city and town, actually, of East Bend.
0: Yeah.
1: Merle and Judy already give to the ministry, and Judy said this. She said, Melody, I love you very much and loves what you were just saying on the radio just a little bit ago. Merle and Judy giving a gift of $100 as well.
0: Thank you. Thank you.
1: That is ministry. That is ministry happening. That is kingdom happening here on your Joy FM. It looks like we have thanked everybody.
0: Yes.
1: And again,
0: what a morning.
1: What a Wow God Wednesday morning. Rhonda and Adam, they're getting ready right now. I see their wonderful faces walking into the studio, getting ready to go.
0: They're crazy too.
1: Can we just ask the prayer warriors for the rest of the day just to pray? What an amazing Wow God Wednesday morning it was. Can we ask the family to pray and come alongside? We just played that song, We Are the Church. Can we stand together for the rest of this day on this Wow God Wednesday and make kingdom work happen? We can do it together, family. We've done it this morning. We can do it again more and more. Melody, it's been a pleasure, of course, hanging out with you every morning.
0: You sound like I'm leaving and never coming back.
1: Well, I'm not going to be with you the rest of the day.
0: I could arrange that, you know. All right. Thank you, family. Thank you for all. It was an amazing morning. Thank you. Thank you. Ron and Adam be here in just a second. We really are going to go to the top of the hour.
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0: Hi, my name is Carolyn, and I am from Monroe, North Carolina. I've been listening to Joy FM approximately 7 years, basically more when my husband was sick with Alzheimer's. We listened to the 24/7. Joy FM means to me a place that I feel like it's home. I have met some of the people here, talked with them in day sponsorship and so forth. And so the kind remark, the emails that I get of encouragement through some tough times have been so wonderful and so encouraging and just lifts me up. The music, it seems like you time what my heart needs at the right time. And I remember when you do some prayer requests and I might be having kind of a not so good day, and I hear that and I'm like, Lord, please forgive me because someone else is suffering so much more than I am, and I need to be in prayer for them. The songs that you folks play that I really enjoy so much, and one I'm going to say was from my husband because he loved Great Is Thy Faithfulness. He listened to the music and I could see the peace on his face when he got to sing with you. And people would ask me, how does he know these songs? And I said, because he listens to them 24/7. What you folks do is make that so real in sharing it, hopefully, with a lot of people that may not know him yet. And I feel like that's what your ministry is really doing. I am so thankful for it.
1: I mean, isn't that why we are here? To be able to lift one another up. I love where she says that in her story, because that is why Joy FM exists, is to lift one another up in this life. I mean, Hebrews 3:13 says, encourage one another while it is called today. We don't know what tomorrow comes, but we know we're here today. And that is our mission, to encourage one another, to uplift one another. There's even the old saying that says, you know, a rising tide lifts all ships. Mm-hmm. And you know that person in your life who just, like, they just got a joy that this world will never be able to take away. And that joy, you know, no pun intended, but pun intended also. But that joy is something that we can experience every single day through the hope that we have in Jesus, through the hope that we have in the gospel. And so your gift of support here in the Fall Fundraiser for Your Joy FM does just that. It encourages one another while it is still called today. It lifts one another up toward heaven whenever we need it the most. Well, good morning to you. We are Rhonda and Adam. We're normally here on the weekends, but we get the pleasure today to be with you and invite you to be able to support what God is doing through the ministry of Joy FM every day. We have seen an incredible outpouring of generosity today here in the Fall Fundraiser. And so we are so thankful for people's involvement, their participation. But more than that, it is folks stepping out in obedience and doing what God has called them to do. There have been so many people who have already made a gift, and that is what their gift is doing. It is lifting one another. It is pointing each other toward Jesus. It is sharing the hope of the gospel. It is bringing a joy to one another that this world cannot take, no matter how hard it tries. I didn't mean to say all that, but I did.
2: Yeah, it's passion.
1: But it's true.
2: I have worked with my buddy Adam long enough, over a decade now, so I know that that is passion, and that's what we are passionate about. We are passionate about Christian radio. We are passionate about Southern gospel music. We are passionate about Joy FM, but most importantly, we are passionate about sharing Jesus Christ.
1: Amen.
2: And our mission at Joy FM is to create and deliver experiences that, oh my goodness, that you live passionately for Him, and that everybody listening lives passionately for Him. And that word in there, yeah, live for Jesus, okay, yes. But live passionately for Jesus Christ means you are on fire for the Lord. That means you just want to share the gospel with anyone and everyone who will listen.
1: You bet.
2: And y'all know in the world out there, there's not a lot of people now that'll listen.
1: I know.
2: But you know what? They'll listen to this radio station.
1: Sure.
2: They will listen to a song. They will hear a song. Because y'all know there's a bunch of Southern gospel songs. What they've done is they have spiked up some old hymns. And somebody that was listening said, oh my goodness, I remember that hymn from church with my grandmother.
1: Right.
2: Even though that person had not been to church in like 30 years.
1: Sticks with you.
2: And they heard that song. And they pulled over on the side of the road. And they said, God, come in my heart. I have walked away from you. And I'm so sorry. Y'all, that was responsible. That one song brought a man to Christ.
1: You bet.
2: And you think if one song can do that, you think about the number of songs that Joy FM plays every single day. You have such an opportunity right now to do kingdom work. Such an opportunity. How you make that a reality, call 888-569-9966. 888-569-9974. 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You can also make a gift online at joyfm.org.
1: And so here in the next, little bit, over the next 20 minutes, we're looking for four friends to do a gift of $250. Because when we see that those friends coming alongside this ministry, it's not just about the amount you're giving, but it is about the difference you're making through your gift as God calls you to it. So we're going to be looking for four friends, you and three others, to do that gift of $250. If a single gift of $250 is not what works for your budget, then you can do that monthly gift of $42. Either way, we're looking for four here in the next few minutes. Will you be the first, though? Phone lines are clear. Will you be the next one in as you call?
2: And Adam, it's going to be doubled.
1: Oh, yeah,
2: we
1: forgot.
2: Yeah, we just came in here. It's going to be doubled. We have friends of the ministry who gave before the fundraiser began, so they're going to double the impact of your
1: That's
2: gift.
1: Right. Come
2: it's
1: on.
2: Important, brother. We
1: it
2: can't
1: is.
2: Forget it. Let's
1: That's
2: go.
1: That's right. So the number 888-569-9974 or online, you can make your gift today at joyfm.org. 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

0: Good morning, Joy FM family. It's Rhonda and Adam straight from your Saturdays here on a weekday, on a Wednesday during the fall fundraiser. Because you know why? They let us out. They let us out and they gave us some coffee and they said, hey, it's the fall fundraiser. What are you laughing at?
1: You make it sound like they let us out, like as in we were held against our will. But I promise we weren't.
0: We weren't. They just they let us out because I was talking this morning about the difference in bizarre and bazaar. Because there's bizarre, B-I-Z-A-R-E, yep. Which means a little off, which is as in Ron and Adam.
1: That's
0: and then
1: us.
0: Because there was a church bazaar, B-A-Z-A-A-R, mm-hmm. where there was like chow chow and apple butter and all kinds of good stuff.
1: Speaking my language there.
0: I know, right there. So if we say we're bizarre, we'll go on that side. But you know what? We know for a fact that God is all about faith, but he's also about fun because there is joy in the Lord. The joy of the Lord is my strength. It doesn't say the mundane of the Lord. It doesn't say the stress of the Lord. It says the joy of the Lord. And I know that's what Joy FM means to you, is that you do experience joy when you listen. Because the world, let's just be honest, Adam, the world doesn't have a lot of joy to offer.
1: Yeah.
0: Maybe some temporary happiness, some things. But
1: there's some good things.
0: There's some good things.
1: There's some blessings, as we say.
0: There you go. But everlasting joy is in Jesus. And that's what we are here to share today. And that's what we are asking you to be a part of today.
1: Come on.
0: You do that is making a financial gift to the ministry of Joy FM. The phone number is 888-569-9974. 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However you get involved today, we pray that you do get involved.
1: That's right, because we are seeing just an incredible outpouring of generosity from our friends and the family of Joy FM. 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Hear me there. This is not a playlist. Obviously, this is where you come to hear your favorites in Southern gospel music. Absolutely. But we hope that you see past the music and know that Joy FM is a community of followers of Jesus, that even as Hebrews 3:13, that we encourage one another as it is called today, because we don't know what's coming tomorrow. 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

0: and I've listened to Joy FM for 29 years, as long as y'all's been on the air. I remember my mother playing Joy FM when I was a little girl in the car. Every day she had it playing in the car and in our home. When I grew up, I went down a really, really dark path, and the devil had his claws in me, and he wouldn't let go. But the Lord reached down. I'm about 3 years into really heavily addiction, and he saw me, and he saved me. And I have a beautiful life now, and now my son, who is 8 years old, he listens to Joy FM going down the road every morning on the way to school, and I have it playing in my home as well. Thank you, Joy FM, for broadcasting like you do. I enjoy the music, and it's always nice to know that there's always uplifting music, and God-filled music on the radio. God's always faithful, and I sure do love Joy FM. It's helped me in more ways than you'll ever know, but now my little boy and me get to sing along the radio together, just like I did with my mama almost 30 years ago. Thank you, Joy FM.
1: Joy FM has spoken to generations about Jesus because of you. Hey, we are Rhonda and Adam. So glad to be along with you here during the fall fundraiser. And Courtney right there telling her story. My goodness, how many of us have a similar story? And I'm so glad that her mama played Joy FM.
2: I know.
1: And then even though she walked away from the Lord for a while, came back, and now she's playing it for her son. And that is what's so incredible. Joy FM, 29 years. Y'all, that is because of you.
2: That's true.
1: And we say that with so much sincerity and want you to know that, because it's not just the people in the building. Like, y'all call and thank us all the time for what we do, but it's truly, it's you.
2: Yeah.
1: Because without you and your faithful support, Joy FM could not do it without you. And that is not an exaggeration. That is just the truth. And I want to thank some people who are making it happen this morning. Frida from Sophia, North Carolina, said, thank you for playing Southern gospel music. I listen daily. She made her gift online at joyfm.org. And before then, Merle and Judy from East Bend, North Carolina, actually made an additional pledge by calling in. That number, by the way, 888-569-9974. However you get involved today. Because y'all, 29 years, I know God's not done. He is not done.
2: Amen.
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2: And reaching people in the name of Jesus is why Joy FM is here. And we are looking for some faithful soldiers of the gospel to be able to partner with this ministry. 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And we ask, who's next? Will you make your gift here this morning? As you know, God is calling you to this ministry, and you know how he has used Joy FM in your life. 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And we simply are not here without you making your gift of support today. That number, 888-569-9974. And we have seen God work all throughout the morning. And we have had this very simple challenge to keep us moving forward, because it is all about in this life moving forward. Mm-hmm. You know, even in Psalm 23, it says, yea, though I walk through the valley of the shadow of death. Mm-hmm. And so we are walking through this life together. And so these little goals help us to continue forward as we go through the day. So we're inviting you and three others. Is God calling you to make a gift of $250? Now, if you can't give $250, you're not excluded from that. Every gift matters. But yeah, we have seen God use just this little simple challenge, this little simple goal, to continue to propel this gospel forward through the ministry of Joy FM this morning. So we're looking for four friends to make that single gift of $250. Or if you want to do it monthly, you can do $42 a month. But will you be the first one in here in these last few minutes of this hour? Looking for four total, will you be the first? The number, 888-569-9974, or online at joyfm.org. 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

0: Such a beautiful song. I mean, it's songs like that that point our hope to the hope that we have in Jesus that will never run out. You know, there's a lot of things I say in life that I hope. I hope I can get some pizza today. I hope the coffee is strong today.
1: Well, we know that it is since you snuck in an extra scoop after I already made it.
0: I did. Truth be told, Rhonda made the coffee this morning. And sometimes I'm just like, you know what? It needs to be extra strong today. And I felt today was one of those extra strong days. So after she walked away, I got another scoop and scooped it in there. She's like, boy, the coffee's strong. I made it too strong.
1: So if I'm talking very fast, then blame Adam. Blame Adam if I'm talking very fast
0: today.
1: That's
0: right. Well, friends, it is just such a joy, no pun intended, to be with you here today in the Joy FM Fall Fundraiser. And we are so thankful to see the family coming alongside this ministry today in such an incredibly generous ways as you are giving your gifts of support. And so we invite you to do the same. 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And we're asking you to be the first one leading the way here in these last few minutes of the hour. The number again, 888-569-9974. 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And please remember, these goals, these challenges, they help us to move forward and stay on pace. But that is not why you give.
1: No.
0: So you can give right now as you call 888-569-9974.
1: I won't tell you why you give. I won't tell you why you give. The world's crazy. Now, that's not me being negative. I'm older than my buddy Adam. I'm over half a century old. And so I know what it was like when I was growing up and when I was younger. Mm-hmm. And it's not just like, oh, you're getting older. It's no, y'all know that the world has changed now.
0: Right.
1: Now, the enemy might be winning some battles, but we know who wins. Ultimately, it's Jesus. But I'm telling you, that doesn't stop him from distracting, from doing things. Y'all have seen it. I have seen more spiritual warfare in probably the last month of my life than I've ever seen. I mean, he's trying. He's trying his best. Mm-hmm. But here's what we got to do. The armor of God, y'all know that, armor of God. But I do believe the armor of God's got a soundtrack to it.
0: Yeah, it
1: right?
0: Does.
1: The march into battle.
0: Yeah.
1: And that is Joy FM. That is the soundtrack to keep playing in your head. I'm just going to say, I'm going to go with what Melody was saying too, especially this time of year. This time of year when I was little was pumpkins and little black cats, and you went to your neighbor's house and got candy. And y'all know it's taken a much, much darker turn. That is just indicative of what the world is like. So what do? We let our light shine in the darkness, and that light is Jesus.
0: That's right.
1: And how we do that? Well, we could go knock on doors and take some candy and tell them about Jesus, but we might get doors slammed in our face, or we may not get anybody to answer the door. But here's the wonderful thing. They can turn on the radio and listen to Joy FM, and they can hear a song. And that song is, y'all know this is true. I'm going to preach for just a minute. Y'all know it's not just a song, because it's about Jesus. It changes your heart. It changes your attitude. It changes you. You know what it does? It kind of stirs up that Holy Spirit that's in you. And it's going to do that for somebody else and somebody else and somebody else. And think about that. The more people who hear about Jesus, the more people who have the good going in, the more people who have the joy going in, they can shine their light against a dark world. And you've got such an opportunity right now. I don't want you to miss it. The number to call is 888-569-9974. So we're looking for four friends to do a gift of $250. If that financially, if you're like, oh, I don't know about that, you can do $42 a month. Your gift will be matched from friends of the ministry who gave before
0: That's
1: the
0: right.
1: fundraiser ever began. So there you go. $250 right now. 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

0: Man, I wish I could hold a note like that. Hey, we are Rhonda and Adam. So glad to be with you.
1: You picked me up off the floor.
0: Let's not do that. We are so happy, obviously, to be with you here at Joy FM during the fall fundraiser. And we are having fun, but my goodness, we're also on mission.
1: Yeah, we are.
0: We are on mission to create and deliver experiences for you to live passionately for Jesus Christ. That's what we are all about, all about. And we want to share that with other people. We know you do too.
1: Come on.
0: So, Joy FM family, giving you a challenge right now to call 888-569-9974. 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Now, that's how you get involved. Mm-hmm. What we're looking for right now are friends who will do a gift, a single gift of $250, or you can break that down to $42 a month. So then I'm giving you all the information first. Mm-hmm. Now, why?
1: Yeah.
0: Why give to Joy FM? Well, why do you listen?
1: Sure.
0: Why do you listen to Joy FM? You fill in the blank. I can't do that for you. I know I do because I'm encouraged. I'm inspired. I have hope on days when, you know, the enemy's trying to get at me. I mean, I could keep going. But here's the wonderful part. Once you fill in that blank of why you listen, what you receive when you listen, so many other people do too. So you have the opportunity to share that, to share the joy of Jesus during the fall fundraiser right now.
1: So here's how you get involved. You call 888-569-9974. You can also make your gift of support online at joyfm.org. And just like Rhonda said, there are many that listens. You're included in that, but only a few that God specifically calls to be a part of this ministry. And I'm telling you that because in moments like this, as we get ready to close out another hour here during the fall fundraiser, in moments like this, I feel like it's up to me to say the right thing that's going to inspire just the right person to make a gift. But here's the reality. Me and Rhonda and the rest of the team here at Joy FM, we can't convince you to do something God is not calling you to do. And hear me well in this. And we're not here to.
0: No.
1: We're simply here to give an invitation. You know that God's calling you to this. And I know that's only a few people. But we're looking for four friends total to do that gift of $250 here this hour as we get ready to close out. But as we talked about, our goal was to see that by 11 a.m. And I just got to ask this and be bold because we serve a big God and I know he can do these things. And so I'm going to step out in faith and I'm just going to ask. We're looking for four friends to do $250. That's the goal, right?
0: Yeah.
1: You add that up and that is $1,000 total impact for your Joy FM here in the last few minutes of this hour. Right now, phone lines are absolutely clear. And I'm going to ask, is God calling one person? Would there be one person that says, hey, I see the need. God has blessed me and my family, and I love Joy FM and know that he is calling me to be a part of this ministry. And you could do that leadership gift of $1,000, and you could take all four of those slots. However we do it, we've got one more song to go in this hour. And this is me and Rhonda stepping out in faith and saying, God, we believe, help our unbelief. Send the right person at just the right time because we don't want it to be up to us. We want it to be up to God and you stepping out in obedience to do what he's called you to do. And now's the time to do it. Why? Because you're here. Because we're here and we're asking and we're giving that invitation and God's calling you to it. So will you be that one right now making your gift as we go into the final song of this hour here during the fall fundraiser for your Joy FM as you call 888-569-9974 or online at joyfm.org looking for that $1,000 here in the final minutes of the hour. 888-569-9974.

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0: Well, hey there, Joy FM family. It's Rhonda and Adam along with you during the fall fundraiser. And just I want to come in being thankful, Adam. Come in being grateful.
1: That's a good
0: Thank
1: way to
0: come
1: so in.
0: Thank you so much to Donald from Wilkesboro, North Carolina, making a gift online. We really appreciate you, sir. Also, Charles from Claremont, North Carolina. That first one in at $250 says, God is good. I'm blessed with the family. I'm blessed with my church. I'm blessed with finances. Charles just triply blessed there. Well, thank you, sir. Thank you so much, because you are blessing not just Joy FM. You are blessing everybody who is listening right alongside you, and you are inspiring them to live passionately for Jesus Christ. So thank you. Thank you so much for that gift. And you've got an opportunity to do the same thing that these gentlemen are doing, which is to inspire others just like you to live passionately for Jesus. How you make that happen, 888-569-9974. That's 888-569-9974. Or like Donald did, online at joyfm.org.
1: You know, I was reading my, doing my Bible study last night, and it was in 2 Timothy, and 2 Timothy chapter 2, to be exact. And as soon as I read it, I was like, man, I want to share that tomorrow, you know, whenever me and Rhonda are on Joy FM. And so I want to share it with you today, because this is obviously, you know, Paul writing to Timothy to encourage him to just kind of share his own experience, but also encourage him as he is doing his own ministry. So whenever, if you look in verse 8 of 2 Timothy chapter 2, it says, in verse 8, it says, remember Jesus Christ, risen from the dead. And then if you skip down to verse 10, it says, therefore, again, you get to see what it's there for. And that's because Jesus rose from the dead, right?
0: Mm-hmm.
1: It says, therefore, I endure everything for the sake of the elect. And I want you to focus on, I endure everything for the sake of the elect. And it goes on to say that they may obtain the salvation that is in Christ Jesus with eternal glory. Y'all, we are here. I don't know what your profession is. You know what me and Rhonda do for a living, right? I don't know what your profession is or your hobbies are, but we, as followers of Jesus, this is our mission, to go and to share the gospel. That's what Paul was doing. And even in this time, he was in prison for it. He was enduring the suffering for the sake of the gospel. And we are looking for some few more people that are passionate about sharing the gospel with those, regardless of what it costs us. Because in this life, to be able to be a part of that great commission every single day, to share the gospel that gives us hope to the world every day, is what Joy FM is here doing. And we're asking, is God calling you to be a part of that in this unique way? You know, my father was a pastor, and I think the largest his church ever got to was 150 or 200 people. And you think about that, because, you know, I told my dad, I was like, you know, I came from a long line of pastors. My dad was a pastor, grandfather, great-grandfather, so on and so forth. Then I told Dad, I said, I don't think God's calling me to be a pastor, but I know he's calling me into ministry. And to be able to think about the literally tens of thousands of people that Joy FM reaches with the gospel every single day. You know, I've told my dad, you know, he passed away just a few years ago, but I told him over the years of being able to work with Joy FM and do what I do. I told him at one point, I was like, Dad, I don't feel like God called me to a very different ministry or a very different calling than what he called you to do, because we are here to share the gospel.
0: Yeah.
1: And that's what we do every day at Joy FM. So we are looking for those, just like this verse says, that will endure everything for the sake of the elect, so that we may share the gospel so others can hear about Christ and feel that in their life. And so I know I could go on, and I'm already going too long, but I'm just so passionate about being able to share that gospel every single day. That's what we're inviting you into.
0: Yeah.
1: Is God calling you? 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
0: Come
1: doing
0: on.
1: That single gift of $250 or a monthly gift of $42 a month. Either way, we're just looking for those who God is calling here in the next few minutes. 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Will you be the next? 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

0: My name is Linda Smith, and I'm from Randleman, North Carolina, and this is my story. I met Joy FM real personal. I had been listening to him for a while, and I met it real personal about 3 years ago when my husband passed. I had called the radio station to make a pledge during one of the marathons, and so when I talked to a man named John. Didn't know who he was. I just knew his name was John. So after I hung up, I started crying and bawling because he had told me a story about you're in a valley or whatever, and you feel like you're world's falling apart, and I felt like mine had then because my husband had passed away. And so I called back and I wanted to talk to him. So when I did, John shared scripture with me, and he supported me and prayed with me and counseled me and took that time for me personally, and I thought that was real good. I would like to challenge others to support this radio station because they mean a lot. You by yourself sometimes, and you just need somebody to pray for you. They will pray for you, and they will certainly support you in prayer.
1: Definitely what makes Joy FM different. That is definitely what makes Joy FM a family. Good morning. We are Rhonda and Adam. So glad to be along with you here at the Fall Fundraiser. And my buddy Adam will tell you, I worked in secular media. I worked at radio that was not proclaiming the name of Jesus. I worked at one of them heathen rock and roll stations. I did. I was young. I didn't know any better. Don't judge me. But because when I did come to know Jesus, I changed. He changed me. I tell everybody I went from having a relationship with Jesus, like I'm on one side of the road and he's on the other, and we have a busy four-lane highway between us, and I'd wave at him every once in a while until I needed him. And then Jesus would dodge the traffic and come to me and like, what do you need? What do you need, Rhonda? What do you need? I love you. And that changed for me crossing the street, going over and holding hands with him and walking through life with him. And we want to walk through life with you and let you know you're not alone, because we do get a lot of calls from some widows or widowers, and they're like, I'm lonely. I'm like, okay, let's talk.
2: Yeah.
1: We'll pray with you. We'll pray for you. And we follow up. I mean, Adam knows this. Like, we have come to know so many listeners of Joy FM. Like, y'all aren't just listeners. Like, we know you. We're like, how are you doing? And,
2: right.
1: And we want you to give us life updates. And yeah, we will talk to you and pray with you. And that's what is so different. And what's different is Jesus. I mean, there's no other explanation. There's none needed.
2: Yeah.
1: But because we have Christ in us, we want to share him with you. And we want to share the love of Jesus with everybody who's listening. And we know you want that too. And that's why we're asking you to support the ministry of Joy FM, because that experience can go out to so many people. And there are so many people who are hurting. There's so many people, as Adam and I say, who are going through stuff. Mm-hmm. And we don't know what their stuff is, but we're here to help carry the load of their stuff. We can do that, ma'am, song by song, and asking you to be involved today. How you do that, the phone number, got some sweet, sweet team members and volunteers to take your call. The number, 888-569-9974. That's 888-569-9974. And we know, we've gone to the volunteer room many times. Prayers have been taking place. People
2: Absolutely.
1: Have been praying with people. People have been praying for people. So you can experience that when you call.
2: Yeah.
1: You're at work, you can't call. We understand that too. You can make your gift online safely and securely at joyfm.org.
2: And between now and 11:30, we're looking for three more friends, three more family members of Joy FM to give that $250 gift. 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But either way, we're looking for just a few friends that are stepping out and knows that God is calling you to be a part of this ministry. Because here's the reality. We're only talking to a few people. Now, here's the thing. We're reaching tens of thousands of people every single week through the ministry of Joy FM. But help me or hear me on this, because God is only calling a few to be a part of the ministry. We're all called to do something different, but we're all called to share the gospel. We're all called to be a part of the great commission, where it says, go and make disciples. We're all called to be a part of that. But we realize only a few are specifically called to be a part of the ministry of Joy FM. And we're looking for you and just two others here in the next 12 minutes to do that gift of $250, or if you want to do it monthly, $42 a month. But will you? God's not looking at, again, the amount. I don't want you to get lost in the numbers or lost in the math. God's looking for your obedience, not your amount. But is he calling you? And will you say yes? during this next song. Will you be a part of the ministry? Will you call in or go online to make your gift? Will you be that next one supporting the ministry here in the fall fundraiser as God calls you to it? That number again, 888-569-9974 or online at joyfm.org.

0: That's the name you pray in, right? When you pray, we're not praying in my name, which is Adam, or Rhonda's name over here, or you're not praying in the name of Joy FM. You're praying in the name of Jesus. Why? Because there is power in that name. That's what the Word of God tells us. And we see that power lived out in real life through songs like that, through the ministry that happens here at Joy FM. Well, good morning to you. We are Rhonda and Adam. Thank you for joining us. And we want to say thank you so much to everyone who is giving and getting involved and making that possible. This ministry is here because of folks just like you who support it financially. And so here in our fall fundraiser, it's one of the few times we come to you each year and we give you that invitation to be a part of what God's doing through this ministry. So right now we are specifically asking for just three more friends to do that gift of $250. Got a couple of people on the phone right now making their gift. We'll find out what that is here in just a moment. But we want to say thank you for those that are getting involved. Thank you for those that are saying yes. Because when we have these goals or these challenges, you know, we can be going after another to help move us forward. But the reality is God's not looking for a number. He's looking for obedience. Mm-hmm. As God calls you to it, will you make your gift? And if you were one of these last three people that he's calling to give that $250, will you be on the phone right now? Here's how you call and get involved. 888-569-9974. You can also make your gift online at joyfm.org.
1: Well, now it's two people because we have Byron from Reidsville, North Carolina, making that gift of $250. Thank you, sir. It says, in honor of all the staff and volunteers at Joy FM. Well, Byron, we could not do what we do without you. Amen. So thank you so much for that. So just looking for two others to join him and Charles, because we're looking for four people to do that gift of $250. Now, if you need to break down the monthly, that is totally okay. That's $42 a month. But you heard Adam. It's not about the amount. It's about the obedience.
0: Come on.
1: Because we do know that God calls you to certain ministries. He called Adam and I to work in Christian radio.
0: Sure.
1: I didn't have a clue that.

That's what was going to happen? I did not, but God did. And so he wants to use you right now to share the gospel, to inspire others to live passionately for Jesus Christ. The number 888-569-9974, online is joyfm.org. Who is next? Who is the next person to call or go online? 888-569-9974.

0: Well, good. How almost that afternoon? It's getting close to the afternoon.
1: I don't know why it feels like afternoon. It just does.
0: It's just a beautiful day.
1: It's fall. The sun's in a different place. We're confused. Yes.
0: Well, we are Rhonda and Adam. And sometimes I just have to give this disclaimer and say thank you for putting up with us.
1: Yeah.
0: Because it is our joy to be able to be with you and spend time with you. But sometimes we understand we're silly. We're a bit bizarre for some.
1: Yeah.
0: But we are so thankful for the amazing Joy FM family that does get us and also loves this ministry as much as we do. And we are seeing that show up in generous ways here in the Fall Fundraiser today. Whether it's morning, whether it's afternoon, whatever time of day it is where you're at, we are just so thankful for every single person giving and getting involved today.
1: I'm laughing because we're like the siblings in the back church pew, because my brother and I remember, oh my goodness. We were in the back church pew. I especially remember Sunday nights. And it was, you know, Sunday nights were just a little more informal than Sunday morning. And I just remember my brother and I would just, you know, either trying to make each other laugh.
0: Yeah, church giggles.
1: The church giggles. Oh, and yeah. My mom usually was one or two pews in front of us. And she would turn around and give us a look. And we would freeze. And so Adam, it reminds me, Adam and I together remind me of me and my brother in the church pew. So that's why sometimes we get silly. Funny. But we are serious about inspiring everyone listening to live passionately for Jesus Christ. And we are serious about the fact that we understand that so many of you are going through, we say stuff because we don't know what you're going through, but we know that there is a song right here on Joy FM that God intends specifically for you in the moment that you need it. And I just want to thank everyone who's gotten involved here recently. Donald from Wilkesboro, Charles from Claremont, North Carolina, Byron from Reidsville, North Carolina, and then most recently, Martha from Parrott, Virginia, making that gift of $500. Martha, thank you. And she said, I know, in memory of her daughter, Cindy, who passed away in a car accident while she was pregnant. Thank the Lord for saving my soul. I enjoy listening to the music on Joy FM for encouragement. Martha, I don't know how long ago that was. I don't know. I don't know if that was last month, last year, or years ago, but I'm sure you are still carrying that hurt in your heart. It never goes away. I'm not going to just do some Christian platitudes and all this stuff because it hurts.
0: It does.
1: Oh, man, that kind of hurt. But knowing that Jesus is with you in that hurt. And I pray that, Martha, you do have a song here on Joy FM that brings comfort to you and that you do have some sweet memories there. So thank you. Thank you for giving. Thank you for giving in memory of your daughter. We appreciate you. And friends, we appreciate all of you who have given over the last now 29 years so that Martha, Byron, Charles, Donald, and so many other people are encouraged, are inspired, are comforted when they need it.
0: Come on.
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0: And because of that gift of $500, because of that leadership gift, that completes that goal, that challenge, that opportunity that we were looking for. 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
1: Yeah.
0: Will you make your gift? 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

0: Yeah, this is Regina Stewart. I just want to call and thank y'all so much. And I got in my car. I'm just going through so much. And it's such a bad day. And God used you to play the Green, Hold On. That song has took me through so much. And I want to thank you and God bless y'all.
1: I got to hold on to keep from crying, Adam. I do. Hey, it's Rhonda and Adam here at Joy Fam. But you know those tears?
2: Mm-hmm.
1: They're bittersweet tears because she said she's had a really bad day. But she said, thankful for Joy FM. There's a reason. Y'all, there's a reason. I'm telling you.
2: Yeah.
1: God-ordained moments. And I get fired up about this because I've had a similar experience to her. I've gotten in the car in the morning, and me and the enemy's fought. We've gone about 14 rounds, and I'm not thinking I'm going to make it through round 15. I'm waiting for that bell, ding, ding, like a knockout, like I've been knocked out. And then I get in the car, and I start the car, and I have my radio set on Joy FM, and a song plays. And sometimes I sit there, Adam knows, I say, I cry on the way to work. I will cry like a rat eating onions. I mean, it is just, because I'm telling you, because it's just, it's like this outpouring, because I know without a shadow of a doubt, that is God speaking directly to me through a song saying, I know it's hard. I see you. I'm with you. It's going to be okay. Y'all have had that experience. I dare say you have had that exact same experience that sweet friend had, yep, that I've had, because we're not alone. But don't you need that reminder? I don't care if you came to know Jesus last week or 40, 50 years ago. You need that reminder when the enemy wears you down on certain days and you turn on the radio and Joy FM is there for you. And y'all, this is a ministry that never closes. If you wake up at 2 in the morning now, I'll be in the bed. Adam will be in the bed. John will be in the bed. Brendan and Melody might be getting up. I don't know.
2: That's right, yeah.
1: But when you can't sleep and you're like, well, there's nobody I can call at 2:30 in the morning, but I need something. Mm. You can turn on Joy FM, and I promise you, in that moment, there's going to be a song for you. Right. That is why Joy FM exists. Oh my goodness, y'all. It is so worth supporting. It is so worth it for you. And it's not selfish to say you are supporting it for those moments for you. But here's the most wonderful thing. When you do support it, those moments that are needed for anyone and everyone listening, you're providing it. You are sharing the gospel. You are sharing your hope in Jesus Christ with others. How you do that, you make a gift right now. Call 888.
2: That's right.
1: That's 888-569-9974. You can also make a gift online. It is safe. It is secure. Just takes a couple minutes. 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
2: We are not made to do life alone. Now, you may be an introvert. I get that. I think the older I get, the more introverted I get. But the reality is, we are not made to go through life alone. Even the Bible, you'll find scripture that says, do not forsake the gathering together with each other. And so that's the reality. But Joy FM is a piece of that. And it's one of the hardest things for us to make tangible for those that don't get it. But we know that we're talking to a few people that do 100% get it. And I'm doing air quotes. Because you know that Joy FM is a place. It's not just airwaves. It's not just radio station. It's not just a playlist of your favorites and Southern gospel music. But this is a place where you can gather, where we can encourage one another. Prayers are being prayed for each other. I mean, there are tears that are shed. There are hugs that are given, even virtually. Mm-hmm. But we are so thankful for this family. That's what you are supporting, that coming together of folks that have those same values, that want to share the gospel every single day, that want to pour out more hope, not fear, into our community, because that's what the enemy is going to try to do there, to slow us down, to create that fear. But we are putting our faith in him day by day, knowing that he is going to continue to provide, knowing that he is going to be bringing people together to encourage one another. That's the power of your gift. That is why we get so excited and so passionate about seeing the next person coming on board, making your gift of support here in the fall fundraiser. Again, how you do that, you call 888-569-9974. And here before 12 o'clock, we're looking for four friends to do that single gift of $250. Or if you want to do those, break that up monthly, you can do $42 a month. But regardless of how you do it, we're looking to do that before 12 o'clock. Now, the reality is those goals are not why you give, but those goals keep us on pace. They keep us on track as we continue to march after that 100% of our goal here in the fall fundraiser. So will you be the next one during this next song. That number again, 888-569-9974, or online, you can make your gift at joyfm.org.

0: Good afternoon. Why do I keep saying good afternoon? Well, good morning to you.
1: It's close. Because it's like only about 15 minutes away, Adam. So we'll give you grace for that.
0: I appreciate that. I'm just excited for the afternoon. But as we continue to see what God is doing here, we are excited for what God is doing here in the fall fundraiser for Your Joy FM. We are Rhonda and Adam, and thank you for joining us this morning. Well, it is still the morning. Mm-hmm. We got one friend on the phone making their gift. Thank you so much for that call. Yeah. Thank you so much for that gift of support. And so we are here as we come to you a couple of times a year, and we invite you to make your gift of support, because as a 501c3 ministry, yeah, your gift's going to be tax deductible, but that's also another way to simply say that we are entirely listener funded and community supported. Mm-hmm. It's folks like you that have continued to support the ministry year after year, decade after decade, to be able to keep this as a place where you can find Southern gospel music, that you can find a place where you can worship Him, where you can help share the gospel that is heard in every one of these songs. And that's the power of your gift and why you give. And we're inviting you to be the next one on the phone or going online to give your gift here today. The number 888-569-9974, or you can make your gift at joyfm.org.
1: Yeah, and why? I mean, because that's it. There was a while back that Adam and I, we had this thing that said, find your why or know your why. And of course, we're talking about W-H-Y. Like, why do you do things? Well, I do things because I want to take care of my husband. I do things because I want to take care of my house. I do things because, you know, I take pride in my job. I do things because I love my friends. I mean, all of those things. Why would you support Joy FM? Well, because you love Jesus.
0: That's right.
1: I mean, that may be an oversimplification, but loving Jesus, oh my goodness, faith without works. You don't want to just sit there and be like, I love Jesus, but I'm not going to tell anybody. I love Jesus, but I'm not going to share Him. No, yeah. Because the Great Commission calls us to do that. And whether you are the most shy person in the world, you may say, Rhonda, you talk all the time. It's easy for you. No, it's not. I mean, it's not. Nothing really worth doing or having is easy. But oh my goodness, I am going to say it is easy to get in front of thousands of people when you share the gospel through Joy FM, because that's what you are doing.
0: Mm-hmm.
1: I mean, I think about it all the time. And I think Adam actually started with this example a few years ago. He said, you could walk out your front door and say, I'm going to tell everybody I see.
0: Yeah.
1: I'm going to tell them about Jesus today. Well, depending on your job or what you do, you may get a handful of people, maybe a couple dozen people. When you share the gospel through Joy FM, you are sharing the gospel with thousands of people. You are reaching thousands of people, people who love Jesus, but who might be going through some stuff, people who may have walked away from the church years ago, people who have may never heard the name of Jesus and don't have a relationship with Him, and you bring them closer. Oh my goodness, y'all, this is such an opportunity that you to share the gospel through Southern gospel music right here on Joy FM. How you do that, 888-569-9974, online, joyfm.org. You're being called. The question is, will you call?
0: Absolutely. 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
2: Hi, my name is Hannah. This is a testimony about what the Lord did through Joy FM. Back when I was like 14 years old, I was in high school and I was home alone at night and I ended up with bulimia. But the Lord supernaturally delivered me by the verse that says, "For God has given us a spirit, not of fear, but of power, love, and control." He completely broke it off. And he also used Joy FM and the songs to encourage me. I started singing out and worshiping God, and the Holy Spirit was with me, and y'all really brought joy. Jesus just brought so much joy.
3: God can and will deliver you from anything. That was our sweet friend, Hannah. And I love hearing her sweet young voice talking about that, because you
4: can hear
3: the joy
4: in
3: her voice when she is talking about Joy FM, whether it is bulimia, addiction. I mean, you name it. You fill in the blank. God can deliver you from it. And y'all, there's somebody out there else struggling just like Hannah, no matter what their situation is. And you've got the opportunity to hold out your hand and share the love of Jesus.
4: Yes, amen.
3: Well, we are Rhonda and Adam, so grateful to be along with you here on this almost Wednesday afternoon. We've got just a few more minutes left with you, but so grateful to see what God is doing, hearing your stories here in the Fall Fundraiser. How you get involved today, 888-569-9974. That's 888-569-9974. Online is joyfm.org. And it's because of stories just like that. Like you're creating, you're creating those stories.
4: Yes.
3: The theme of our fall fundraiser is called "This Is My Story, This Is My Song." Now, maybe singing that hymn in your head, I do every
4: praising
3: time I say that.
4: Savior
3: all the day long. Well, why are you praising? Because he is what he's done in your life. And we don't need to keep that a secret. We don't need to say, God's done that in my life. Check. I'm not going to tell anybody about it. No.
4: It's not a secret we're supposed to keep.
3: No, you're supposed to share that with everybody. And I mean, you could run down the road and be hollering and having a fit, as my mama would say, and telling absolutely everybody. But my goodness, you've got such an opportunity to create more stories through more songs, through Joy FM. I mean, just, I want you to know, like, you own a radio station. You're
4: you do.
3: No, I don't. Yes, you do. Because Joy FM exists solely because of you and exists for you.
4: Yeah.
3: And I want you to know that. I want you to hear that today. I want you to give today for that reason. Because it's given back to you. It's given back to Hannah. It's given back to that person riding down the road beside you in their car. It's giving back to everyone who's listening.
4: Yeah.
3: So you've got an opportunity to be a part of that. 888-569-9974. Online, joyfm.org, which I think we have a couple people on the phone right now. And I do want to say, I know I've talked a lot, Adam. I promise I'm going to let you talk. But I got to say thank you to Harold and Daphne from Connolly Springs, North Carolina, making their gift just a few minutes ago. They say they always listen to Joy FM. God has been so good.
4: And he has been good, because we have seen God use folks just like you that have come through today. And we are so thankful for every single person giving and getting involved as God calls you to it. Now, as we get ready to wrap up this hour, we've only got 3 minutes to go before noon, one more song to go, and the total need to be able to stay on the pace for what we were looking to raise this hour is $900. I know that's a big number, that's a big amount, but I know that we serve a big God, and we have enough friends ready to go.
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4: Thank you
3: for that. 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
3: 700
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1: This is Linda. I've been going through a real rough time, a hard time on my job. My blood pressure ran up and all kind of things were happening to me. And I got up and I was sort of depressed a little bit. I had the radio, turned the radio on as soon as I got in the car. And Melody began to start speaking. I don't even remember the word she said last Monday. I knew it was God. I just about lost it right there because I said, Lord, have mercy. I know that that's God talking to me. So you've been a great encouragement to me and the radio station I really enjoy. And I thank God for you, and I pray for you to prosper abundantly. And I know that God has something for you, and God has something for me today. And thank you for being there for us.
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0: Well, a very good afternoon to you. Somebody turn my mic off. That's Brendan, I guarantee you. It is Melody, and we are glad you're with us here on this, what is this, Wednesday afternoon, about 15 minutes after 12 o'clock. It is our fall fundraiser. The theme being, this is my story, this is my song, and ever since Monday morning, you've heard all kinds of stories. You've heard all kinds of songs. And as that hymn says, we've praised our Savior all the day long through that process. Well, a couple of days ago, we had, as you know, if you've been listening, a blast from the past walked in here named Daniel Britt.
1: Hello.
0: There he is. I'm the back. Voice, the legend, hangs with Bill Gaither now. Gave me up Come for on. Bill Gaither. I don't know what that was about.
1: Melody.
0: But he did. And but that's not all. Because the one and only Candy Payne is in here today.
2: Hey, everybody.
1: That deserves a bell or two.
0: Okay. Yes. Well, no, not a bell, but this.

0: don't know what we understood, but we are reunited.
1: Much.
0: Now, if you are a newer listener to Joy FM, way back in 2007, there was a new morning show that started, and it was called The Morning Joyride with
1: Daniel,
2: Candy,
0: and Melody.
1: Yeah.
0: And Daniel,
2: we still did it good.
0: I know.
1: Something it's like riding a bicycle. You just kind of pick right back up.
0: I agree. Yeah. Well, Daniel and the trio was more of the intellect, wouldn't you say?
2: I guess we would.
1: I had y'all fooled.
0: Candy was the quirky one, the one that would make oyster stew at 6 a.m.
1: Some things never change.
2: They don't.
0: Or the one that you could not keep her in the seat, could you?
1: No. Yeah, that's true. You were all over the place.
0: What, did we ever come on the air where she was
1: we
0: in
1: had
0: her
1: to
0: seat?
1: Install a button...
0: To call
1: her. It was
0: her.
1: Basically like a chime that was, it was tuned to her frequency. And so we would push the button.
0: To let her know. That's truth.
2: Yeah.
0: That is truth.
2: Can we get that at my house? Yeah. I think Jacob would really enjoy that. Yes.
0: And then I was more of the...
2: Do you want us to tell him?
0: Yeah.
2: Smart Alec, is that still a thing?
1: Sarcasm was her gift.
0: It's the gift of snark. Yes. It was the gift of snark. And so somehow or another, that trio worked.
2: It did.
0: Until the two traitors left. Now, left me by myself. And but Daniel, of course, went to Gaither. Candy had a baby.
2: Yeah.
0: And you've had two kids.
2: Yeah.
0: Well, you've got three kids.
2: Yeah, three. And then my littlest one is a year now. She's about 19 months.
0: And you have her with her.
2: Yeah.
1: You can probably hear her in the back saying, come on.
2: Yeah. She's ready to get out. She's like me.
1: She won't sit still. She's like you. She's ready to go.
2: Yeah.
1: What's the next thing?
0: Well, this is so fun.
1: This is fun.
2: Yeah.
0: And, you know, you sometimes wonder if when you have a difference and a change on the air like this, that people think, I wonder what happened.
1: Yeah, and I was thinking about that, too, for those, you know, like, we're back, we're happy, we're here, and also for this occasion, we're raising support. Like, if something bad had happened, don't you think we wouldn't want to lend our efforts to this? This
2: Absolutely.
1: Is really cool to know that this track record of this ministry, nearly 30 years going, and there's that much that's still so good that's happening, that God is still changing lives, and he's not going to stop doing that, but he's using this ministry and building this community around that is so amazing to me.
0: It absolutely. Daniel Britt hadn't changed.
2: Not a bit.
0: He can talk in a microphone, can't he?
2: He can.
0: He can talk in a microphone. Well, we're going to do more talking in just a few moments here on the Morning Joy Ride. We've got a challenge coming up. We've had a great day today, and we're going to have some fun at the same time. Does that sound good?
2: Are we going to hear the challenge alert?
0: Oh, would we not ever let you hear that?
2: Yes.
1: Yay. It depends.
0: Did you
1: bring one with you?
2: I'll be right back.
0: But before that, we're going to hear a little bit of Habba-Danka-Doo with his latest song.
2: Who is a dad now? Two babies.
0: Two baby girls.
2: Wow. At the same time.
0: Here he is now, y'all.

0: feels like today Christians aren't as strong in their convictions as they used to be. But you know in whom you have believed. The power of salvation is found in Jesus. 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
2: Challenge alert.
3: What are you talking about?
1: Keep your radio turned
4: off. Oh, we like the sound of that.
1: Challenge alert. Can I just tell y'all that I just came, you know, I had a couple of hour break. And I was only gone like 2 hours, you know.
5: What'd you do?
1: Well, when I actually went and sat in my car. Because there are times that you people out.
3: You run out of people dollars.
5: Yeah, I get it.
1: I just needed a minute.
5: I gotcha.
3: Yeah.
1: So I come back in, and ever since I've been back in here, this board is totally different. Everything's turned off. Everything's different.
5: Damn
1: John
5: it.
1: Long. And
5: I
1: don't know why. We're here now.
3: We're here.
1: You're hearing some extra voices. It's the voices of the former Morning Joyride with Daniel, Candy, and Melody. And Good afternoon, Daniel.
3: For once, I'm not in control. She's pushing the buttons, and that's what that explanation was
1: for
3: about.
1: For years, I've pushed your buttons, my friend.
3: Melody's in control.
5: She's always been in control, Daniel. Well, she just let you think that you were for a while.
3: Is that what happened?
5: Yes.
1: One time, Candy gave, I don't know if you remember this, I think we still have it here. You gave two coffee mugs to Daniel and I.
5: Yep.
1: One said to Daniel, the boss.
5: Uh-huh.
1: Mine said, the real boss.
5: Absolutely. We knew.
3: Yeah.
1: Well, and that's the voice of Candy Payne.
5: Yes.
1: And that other voice you hear is her little girl.
5: Can you say hello?
1: I think she's singing.
5: Can you say hi?
3: Say hello.
5: Hello. She's just looking at it. She loves music. We love Joy FM.
3: Aww.
5: And she's just, while ago, Habit Inc. was singing, and she was just a clapping.
3: Into it. That's
5: she
3: awesome.
5: Loves it.
3: Yeah. That is
1: well,
3: awesome.
1: And that is one thing that we love, and one thing we have talked about a lot the last couple of days, is making sure this music is not just for the here and now, but it's for generations to come. You want your kids and your grandkids. You want her, Emma Grace's kids, to be able to hear this music one day as well. All right. So we are in a challenge, and earlier this morning we began a challenge that is just, it just took off for
3: us. Yeah, it was incredible.
1: And it's simply this: four people coming in with a gift of $250. That gift will be matched, so the impact of that gift is $500. When those four gifts come in, of course, it is $1,000 together.
3: Yeah.
1: And the total impact will be $2,000.
3: That's so great.
1: I think I just settled.

0: lot of numbers.
1: You did a lot of math.
0: I did. I've gotten better at that.
1: Good girl.
0: But here's the thing. Four friends of this ministry coming in at $250 saying, I can do that. I can give to this ministry. I love it. I depend on it. And just like we said with Candy's little girl, you want these little ears to be able to hear this music day in, day out.
2: Four friends giving $250. I know you can't do all those parts yourself, but you could do the one part. You be the one friend who leads it off right now, $250. And this helps us unlock $2,000. So you give $250, three others come behind you, $2,000 gets dropped in for your Joy FM. That propels us forward in a big way. And can we do it quickly? Can we do it in a song? Let's see.
0: I would love to be able to do that in one song.
2: Yeah.
0: And we're going to start this song. We're going to move kind of fast. So family, you are needed. We know you love Daniel. We know you love Candy. You're still trying to figure out me. You're probably not quite sure about me, but we know that you love this retro version this afternoon of the Morning Joyride. And let's just all have some fun together, raising some money for Jesus.
2: Absolutely.
0: And it this in is for a re- me. It in for you.
2: No.
0: It in for Candy.
2: It's the right song, the right time, the right message. You know how you feel when you listen and why you listen and you keep coming back and you talk about retro. There's no more retro song than this one she's about to play.
0: I know.
2: This is a good, good classic from Gold City. As you dial 888-569-9974, Candy, do you remember the phone number?
1: I do. I had to look at the sign right here behind. We still have that behind us. Thank you. 888-569-9974. Boy, it's been a while since I have said that.
0: It's been a minute.
1: Yeah. It has.
0: So who will be the first on the line to say, I will do my gift of $250. I'll be one of the four, and we're going to get this song going.
2: 888-569-9974.
0: Or online, Candy, at
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1: You hear that, all that background noise of that. That is actually at NQC this year.
2: Was it? Well, I was going to say, Melissa is one of the most cheerful people. You look at her. She's always so sweet and kind and a smile on her face. And love Jim and Melissa. They're a great team.
1: Candy knows this. Love their song, Ever Present, Ever Faithful. That is the most.
2: I just played it. Well, I just programmed it for a homecoming radio show coming up in
1: beautiful.
2: A couple weeks.
1: It is absolutely beautiful.
2: One more trivia piece with Jim and Melissa?
1: Sure. Yeah.
2: One time, Melody and Candy were both gone from the morning joyride, and it happened to be a Valentine's Day that was coming up. It was in February. I don't know where you two were, but y'all took off at the same time and left me by myself. And so I pulled out the stops for Valentine's Day. I had Jim and Melissa, who are married, you know, join me.
3: Oh, yeah.
2: And then I brought my wife in, first and only time that my wife ever did a
1: radio
2: show.
1: Yeah, because she didn't like to be on the radio.
2: I coaxed her. I said, come on, why don't you and I, because we're married, we'll do the show with Jim and Melissa. So it'll be two married couples. And we still talk about
3: and
2: that.
3: And they did, didn't Jim and Melissa do like a Valentine love song CD or
2: they
3: something
2: did.
3: Too
2: yeah.
3: around that time?
2: Yeah,
3: so, yeah that's cool. They're really, really nice. Yeah. I miss him with the Booth Brothers, which I think... He does some stuff with them.
2: Yeah,
3: again,
2: they're still all. And that's you talk about reunited. That's one of those things that the Booth Brothers. They're still a big family. It's just a great thing.
1: So it's gospel trivia with Daniel, Candy, and Melody.
3: Daniel's all over the place.
1: Daniel Britt is a walking encyclopedia of Southern gospel everything.
3: You are.
1: And you always have been.
2: I love it. And I grew up loving it. I was going to ask.
3: You still love it.
2: I still love it. I was going to flip the tables and ask Candy about her story of falling in love with this music. But, you know, since you're talking about me, we'll talk about
3: it. Yeah, we'll just keep talking about you.
1: So, no. But this is the guy
2: We both grew up loving this music. I know I did. She did. Right?
1: This is the guy, though, that ditched his prom date to see J.D. Sumner. Just saying. Okay.
3: That is right.
1: I've got some news.
2: There is a story.
3: I hope it's good news because we were stalling a little bit because,
1: you're hearing applause.
3: We're doing a little something here.
1: Candy has no headphones on or nothing, so she can't hear anything going on.
2: What's new?
1: What is new?
3: I hear it now. I'll put them on.
1: So we are in a challenge asking four friends of the ministry, would you be willing to give a gift of $250?
2: Yeah.
1: Asking four people.
2: Right, just four.
1: Out of thousands listening, are there four people that could give a gift of $250? Well, the first one came in.
3: Yes!
1: Now, before I do that, when Rhonda and Adam were on, I just got a little note that I need to thank Angel from Johnson City, Tennessee. She appreciates Joy FM.
2: Thank you, Angel.
1: Giving her gift of $25. And Samuel and Charlotte of Siler City, North Carolina, giving in memory of his brother Mike, who passed away in September and got involved with his gift as well. Let me see. Oh, there's other things happening here, I think.
3: Awesome. Ooh. You just keep refreshing that screen, girl.
1: I know.
2: Siler City, North Carolina. Do you know who the famous resident of Siler City was?
1: Oh. This is going to be the most exhausting.
3: Tell me what it starts with. I feel like I know this.
2: If I tell you what it starts with, it tells you the whole answer.
3: Really?
2: B.
1: Bill Gaither?
2: As in Aunt B. As in Mayberry,
3: Aunt B. I thought it was going to be a Southern gospel singer.
1: Yeah.
3: Aunt B. I got you.
2: Aunt B.
1: Okay.
3: She's buried there.
1: Mm-hmm. Yeah. Children.
2: Okay. Back to this. Yes.
1: So let me tell you that Chuck from Appomattox, Virginia.
2: Yeah.
1: First one in. $250.
3: Thank you, Chuck.
2: Okay. Chuck has led the way on this challenge.
1: I have more. So Becky from Harmony, North Carolina said, I want to get involved with my gift of $200.
2: All right, Becky.
1: Awesome.
2: Love
1: Dawn from Ridgely, Maryland is giving in memory of a friend that passed away of his named Dottie. And he says, Joy FM helps me get through the day. Mm. He gave a gift of
3: $100. Wow.
1: So if you can do some math over there, but I can tell you 200 plus 100 is 300.
3: Yeah.
2: Oh,
1: so that
2: job.
1: Means friend number two. Two spots taken just like that. Now we are asking for four friends giving that gift of $250. All phone lines are open. Who will be that person? Who will be that one to come along and say, you know what? I love the ministry. I haven't given this time, or maybe I haven't given in a while, or maybe I've never given, but the ministry means so much to me. I'll be friend number three.
3: Love it.
1: Who is that going to be? And where are you going to be from? So far there, it's Maryland. Wow. And it's Harmony, North Carolina, and Appomattox, Virginia. Three different locations.
2: Yeah.
3: That is one thing that I've always loved about Joy FM. Yes. It is not just one area. Mm. We are all over the place.
2: Yeah.
3: And anywhere, if you have a smart device, mm-hmm. you can listen to Joy FM. Different countries.
2: Oh, absolutely.
3: I love it. And it's the team, the whole entire family of Joy FM coming together and doing their part.
2: And you can join the team right now. In fact, looking for just two more people giving a gift of $250, we'll release a $2,000 impact.
1: Woo!
2: Right now. 888-569-9974. You know you love this music. You love how the Lord just blesses you and is you're reminded of how close He is when you listen. And we're so grateful that in this country, free country, we're still able to worship freely. We're still able to have yes. radio stations that proclaim the good news of the gospel. So let's do our part to support it, to keep it here. Your gift now does big things. 888-569-9974.
1: So I'm going to, before I hit this song, because we're going to try to move a little fast and play some great music for you, have some fun. I want to just throw one thing out there. If you've been thinking about a $500 gift,
2: you take two spots.
1: You take mm-hmm. you take the rest of this challenge.
2: And you're the hero. 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
1: Exactly. If you have been thinking about that leadership gift of 1,000, you're going to take a whole round all by yourself.
2: Absolutely. 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
1: 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All right, Candy, that number.
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1: And Daniel, talk about the online giving.
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0: the morning, Joy FM. You all said never give up. I was just thinking about that song, I'll Not Give Up, I'll Not Turn Around, by the grace of God. You know, when my dad passed away several years ago, I sat by his bedside and I sang that song. And I know that he wanted to make sure that we were going to keep on serving the Lord even after he was gone. But my big never give up was when my husband, he had never gone to church like I had. And I'd take my kids to church and they'd say, they'd give him prayer requests. Pray my daddy get saved. Pray my daddy get saved. For years, 20 years of calling my brethren, I don't know what to do. Should I just leave? Should we just quit? Should we just... And God always would say, don't give up on him. Don't give up on him. And I can almost shout now, but when he came and walked the aisle, it was a little church and had no intention of going. He was grumpy and he didn't want to go when God was dealing with him. And when he walked the aisle, that was one of the best things that could have ever happened, certainly to him and to my family, because it made such a difference. And, you know, if I had given up a week before, a month before, a year before, I feel like it may not have happened. And, you know, regardless of how long you've been praying, it is God's time. And when God finally moves, there is no denying that it is him. And I am forever grateful to that. You all have a blessed day. Don't give up.
1: Thank you so much. We love hearing the stories, and it's kind of fuel for our gasoline tank, so to speak. Putting the gasoline in the tank to keep us moving. And, you know, sometimes when you sit behind a mic, you guys know this. You're like, is anybody really? Are we really doing good for the kingdom?
2: Well, if you think about it, we're in a padded room. With very, very little windows, you know, as far as like, we don't really know. We're just talking into a machine here, a microphone.
3: To ourselves, it feels like. It does.
2: And, but I will say, you know, for as many stories, people call and say, I don't know what I would do without Joy FM.
1: Oh, yeah, we hear that.
2: And they'll
1: so
2: say,
1: much.
2: Because I need this music to pull me through. Mm-hmm. I work in a place that is so hostile and is so. Just an angry place, and I need to go out to my car and turn on the Joy FM because I need to get that pick-me-up. So you know that that's important to you as a listener because you tell us. Well, for us here at Joy FM, we need to hear from you. That's important for us to hear that the Lord is working because it's this relationship we have with each other. We're brothers and sisters in Christ, so we're all going through the same stuff together. And we're playing the music that ministers to you, ministers to us too.
3: It does.
2: And you know what? In feedback, you're giving us these stories that remind us that what we're doing matters. And so we're telling you, hold on, don't give up hope. What you're doing is matters. And you're calling in and you're saying, well, what you do matters. And isn't that just like the body?
3: It is.
2: It's encouraging each other.
1: Everybody matters.
2: That's right. You matter. You're the love of his life.
1: Well, a good way to put it is you make a difference.
2: That's it.
1: You make a huge difference into this ministry. Well, if you're wondering, if you're just tuning in, you just the first time this afternoon, because you're sitting in the line at Chick-fil-A, ready to get your lunch, and you just tuned in, and you're like, who is that voice? That's Daniel Britt.
2: Hello.
1: You know Daniel from Homecoming Radio and hanging out with Bill Gaither. And then this voice.
3: Hey, I'm not hanging out with Gaither. I am raising babies at home.
2: You are doing a great thing.
3: I'm going to tell you something.
2: I love getting updates on your little girl, though, because she's a cutie patootie.
3: Thank you. She just takes after mama, don't she?
2: That's right.
3: I turn on, like, I will just be randomly going through out of town, and the radio, like, you know how you do the little Seek radio, trying to find other, like, Joy FMs? And I'll hear, Daniel just comes on. Like, I'll hear you. You're everywhere, Daniel. Your voice, do you have that copyrighted?
2: Insured.
3: What do you call it? Insured.
2: Insured. It should be insured, probably.
1: You know how Mary Hart from that show, what was it, Entertainment Tonight?
2: Yeah.
1: She used to sit behind a glass desk, and she had her legs
2: insured.
1: You should have your voice insured.
3: You should.
2: How much would that cost?
3: Yeah.
2: I don't know about that.
3: Not Southern Gospel money.
2: No, that's the truth. That's the truth.
1: And certainly not nonprofit radio ministry money. Hey, well, we are glad you're here. It is Daniel, Candy, and Melody. This is like the retro version
2: of
1: the Morning Joy Ride. Started back, y'all, in 2007. How fun. We had so much fun.
2: So many adventures.
3: Yes. The best years of my life were y'all were such part of them.
1: Well, that was a lot of wrinkles ago for me, especially. Same. A lot of pounds ago.
3: Same.
1: And a lot of bags in your eyes ago.
3: Yeah, we thought we were fat and old then.
1: Oh, gracious.
2: How many alarm clocks, you know, how many alarm buzzers went off at 3 a.m. for us to get up and do this?
1: I told Daniel Candy, I guess it was the first day he was here, I know that probably my biggest accomplishment here at Joy FM in the last 19 years should be, first of all, that I've sat in this chair for 19 years.
3: You
1: because
3: are
1: you two are flitting around, Gabe included. All y'all just flitting around like that, and you know. Yeah. So I'm still here. You'd think that would be my accomplishment, or my biggest accomplishment would be, oh, I have been able to share Jesus each and every morning for 19 years.
3: Yeah.
1: But what it is that I've not overslept in 19 years.
3: I'm trying to count the times that you have been. Like, when I was with you,
2: that's
3: I don't know
2: amazing.
3: That you ever called out sick.
2: No.
1: Oh, I think I have been out sick. Now, I did get COVID, so I had to, you know, I never knew I had it.
3: Yeah.
1: But I had to stay out because I did have it.
3: Yeah.
1: So take that off the table, Daniel. I think I've missed work maybe 6 or 7 times in 19 years.
2: Isn't that crazy?
1: I'm tired.
2: You are tired.
3: Got to be. Gracious. But you still look good.
1: I loved it. But yeah. Did Daniel Britt ever oversleep? Yes. Did Candy oversleep?
3: No.
1: Yes. Did Gabe? Every other day. So, hey, I got some good news.
2: What's good news for us?
1: Y'all don't know this.
2: I don't.
3: No.
1: I love knowing things y'all don't know. So we are in a challenge asking 4 friends of the ministry to give $250.
2: Yes.
1: And every gift is matched. So that $250 has an impact of
2: $500. Yeah.
1: When it is met, the total impact, if you put all that together, is $2,000.
2: Wow.
1: So Chuck came in from Appomattox, Virginia, and got involved with his gift of $250. He said, I'll be the first.
2: Awesome. Hey, that's great, Chuck.
1: Then Dawn came in with a gift of $100. Becky with a gift of $200.
2: Yes.
1: That's $300. So that counted as
3: two.
2: Oh,
3: yeah.
2: Absolutely.
1: We got a call during that last song. I don't know that I have a name yet. I am trying to keep refreshing because we do like to thank everybody. Yes, here it is. John and Ruth from Statesville, North Carolina. They say, Joy FM has helped me through so much. They said, a lot in our lives with God has helped us so much.
2: Aww.
1: And they got involved. But Daniel, they not only got involved with a gift, but they got involved monthly.
2: Oh, man.
1: And I'm going to let you give the honors of what that gift is.
2: John and Ruth, if I'm not mistaken, John, I remember you're a pastor, or at least you were, maybe you still are. John and Ruth, $100 a month.
1: A month.
2: $100 a month. Thank you, and praise the Lord. They said Joy FM has helped through a lot in their lives with God, and we are so appreciative of what you're doing here, not only just to help keep the mission going, but in this moment, we're in this challenge, and that's going to take some big math because that's a lot that just came in.
1: It may take some big math, but I can tell you this.
2: Yeah?
1: At $100 a month, they took the rest of that challenge.
2: That's right. They were the heroes.
1: So that is awesome. So just like that, we blew through that challenge. That gift, every gift given has double the impact. So that $100 a month is like $200 a month.
2: Absolutely.
1: So that is awesome. Thank you, John and Ruth and Chuck and Becky and Don, for all calling in. Those 4 made this happen so quickly. We are so appreciative. I tell you what, we have to, you know, strategize, talk about some things, and figure it all out. We're going to play a song. We'll
2: come
1: back.
2: That total just jumped over $2,000 just that quick moment.
1: Amazing.
2: And you want to be a part of what the Lord is doing here, guaranteeing, assuring, keeping the gospel on the air for Joy FM, 888-569-9974.

0: your gift opened the door for the gospel.
1: My mother-in-law was diagnosed with breast cancer and was scheduled for surgery. And about an hour before we were to leave for the hospital, they called and said that the doctor was sick and they would have to reschedule. And she was so upset and crying because she didn't want to put it off. And I went on to work, and on my way to work, you played that song, 4 days Late. And I called her back, and I told her, I said, Mom, I'll remember that even if he's 4 days late, he's still on time. And she started crying and said that the hospital had called her back and had rescheduled the surgery for 4 days later.
2: He's 4 days late, he's still on time.
1: She is cancer-free now, and they got it all. So I just want to praise God for answered prayers and that things happen in his time, not ours. And even if he is 4 days late, he's always on time.
3: Yes, he is. He is still on time with each and everything that he does for each of us. Hey, good afternoon. It's about 12:55 on this Wednesday. And if you're just tuning in, you're in for a treat. If you've listened to the last couple of days during your lunch hour, you know that I have been on the air from 12 until 3 with Daniel Britt.
4: Hello.
3: And but somebody we know couldn't stand it.
5: I could. 2 days he was here without me.
3: Well, whose fault was that?
5: Well,
4: you were invited.
3: Yes. That's the voice of Candy Payne.
5: I'm not bitter at all. No, I'm glad. It's so nice to be back here with y'all, driving in and listening to the stories. You know, I've been a part of Fundraiser for so many years.
4: Yeah.
5: And to be able to be a listener on the drive in, you know, listening to the stories, Joy FM does, y'all. It just makes a difference. Yeah.
4: And,
5: so many
4: you're talking
5: lives.
4: About longevity. So yes. I think on the books, like Candy was the longest employee, but Melody was here before Candy, right? As a volunteer? Or
3: I was.
4: Like that.
3: Yeah. I volunteered doing, here's another Joy FM events calendar update.
4: Yes, yeah. That's so classic.
5: Wow. Yeah.
3: That is my fancy radio voice because y'all know I don't talk a bit
5: so
3: like that.
5: You were volunteering doing that because you were, you were here when I. Mm-hmm. First started.
3: Well, then I did a Saturday afternoon show from 2 to 6.
4: Yeah.
3: And
4: then
3: you came.
5: Yeah.
3: And that was it was still like volunteer doing that.
5: Yeah.
3: And typical, right?
5: Still are, aren't you?
3: Pretty much. But I remember walking out and seeing Candy sitting at the office desk. And I said to her, oh, my goodness. She was 21.
4: Wow.
3: And I said, oh, my goodness, you're cute as a little button.
5: I remember that.
3: And that friendship started. And at that time, I became her mother.
5: I was going to say, you had no idea what you were signing up for.
3: Candy, honestly, no, I did not.
5: I know. You're still doing it. I mean, you know, I know. I hope you're proud.
3: We've been through a lot together. Let me just say, it took a village.
4: Yes.
5: Oh, yeah.
4: Yes.
3: It took a you know, Daniel, it took a village.
5: Yeah.
4: Melody may have been, you know, full-time radio lady, but she was part-time counselor.
3: I was.
4: And it wasn't just Candy. I think everybody had their counseling sessions with you.
3: It's still like that here.
5: I know.
3: It is like
5: a
3: revolving.
5: That says a lot about you, though.
3: It's a revolving door in here.
4: Yeah. But it's got, but put yourself in Melody's shoes. It's got to be exhausting.
5: It does. But that says a lot.
3: My husband says I wear a sign on my front of my shirt that says, please tell me all of your problems.
4: That's right.
5: Yeah. Your reward's in heaven.
3: Is
4: that's right.
5: Your mansion will be way bigger than
3: it
5: ours.
3: It better have a swimming pool.
5: Yeah.
4: So when you give your gift today, if you have a problem, you can leave that note with our volunteer, and they'll get it to Melody.
5: Absolutely.
4: The cheapest counseling you'll ever get.
5: Really?
3: I guess. I'm glad to do it. Well, it is Daniel, Candy, and Melody, kind of a retro version of the Joy right here on this Wednesday afternoon, having some fun, but we're also doing some serious business because we are in a challenge, and I will just tell you that we are right here at the top of the hour. So let me just explain the challenge, because FCC tells us we got to do this stuff or we're going to be in trouble. So we have to do like a station ID and all that stuff. But we are in a challenge. Here is the challenge. Because we just celebrated making it.
5: Mm-hmm.
3: So we're going to relaunch it. And that challenge is this. 4 friends coming in doing a gift of $250. At the end of that, when all 4 friends are in, it will have a $2,000 impact into the ministry because every gift is doubled.
4: That's right.
3: So that's a quick way to say it. Now, like I said, we're right here at the top of the hour. So what would make me really happy is if you had thought or were thinking about a larger leadership gift.
4: Mm-hmm.
3: That $1,000 gift right now would finish up that challenge right here at the top of the hour.
4: Ooh.
3: Like, just like that.
4: What good timing.
3: That happened at 10 o'clock this morning. We had 2 minutes to go, and we ask, would there be one person, just one person, that could say, you know what, I'll just take the whole challenge myself.
4: Yeah.
3: So that after the top of the hour, we were able to come back and reset it for a whole new challenge.
5: Yeah.
3: Does that make sense?
4: I like the sound of that. Yes.
3: So if you've been praying about, thinking about that $1,000 leadership gift, you are going to take all four of those $250. And your impact of that gift will be $2,000. So I'm just going to throw that out there. Otherwise, if you want to be one of the friends, you could come in with that gift of $250. We need four of those to make this round happen. So, Candy, if you'll give the website, and Daniel, you give the number, we're going to play that story we heard just a few moments ago. We're going to play all of that song 4 days late.
4: Oh,
3: everybody
4: good.
3: Loves it.
4: Good. Yes.
3: And we're going to play that. And so, Candy, website.
5: All right. 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
4: All right. And if you want to call, we actually have live people, a human that will answer the phone when you call. This is like what's old is new again, right? Because you can't call anywhere anymore without going through a menu
5: right.
4: or getting AI, and you have to talk and you have to use your proper telephone voice for the AI to understand you. Well, guess what? Here, we don't use all that stuff. We use people. Another brother, another sister in Christ is going to answer the phone and help you through making your gift to Joy FM. So if you call right now, it's 888 888- 569-9974, making your best gift. But if you could do $1,000 right now, this would be victory moment, everything being doubled. But where do you fall in? Just jump in. That's the important part, is participation. 888-569-9974, 888-569-9974.
3: Daniel, you're going to love this. This is 4 days late with Karen Peck and New River, but it is live with Bill and Gloria Gaither.
4: Love it. 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

0: You loving that, Daniel Britt.
1: I love Chris Blue and the Gaither Vocal Band. That is good.
2: Weren't you riding around with him last week? He was
0: a couple weeks ago.
1: Yeah, so I go to Nashville a lot, and I'll end up driving because, you know, it's just easier to drive than it is to fly in most cases. And so I'll just get in the car and drive. Well, Chris Blue lives in Knoxville, Tennessee. And so I just got in the habit. I always call him because when I love Knoxville, except the traffic. Mm-hmm. I don't know what has happened to Knoxville, Tennessee, but it's just always a parking lot when I go through it.
0: Have you been to Winston-Salem lately?
2: Right.
1: So I called him and say, hey, I'm headed to Nashville. Do you need anything? And a couple times he said, yeah, a ride. And so I'll swing by and pick him up and we'll head to Nashville.
0: Such a nice guy.
1: He's a super nice guy.
2: American Idol or The Voice? The Voice. He was on there.
0: Okay. Yeah. Well, if you're wondering who these people are that are talking, maybe you just tuned in on this Wednesday afternoon and you're like, something sounds vaguely familiar, but yet I can't put my finger on it. Well, if you remember way back in the year 2007, there was a little morning show called The Morning Joyride with
1: Daniel,
2: Candy,
0: and Melody.
1: Yeah.
0: And they're back.
1: Oh.
2: Do you remember the day that we that made official we were going to do this? We were going to do this on this wonderful brand new Monday.
0: Yeah, Daniel and I talked about that.
1: We did kind of look at a calendar. We just didn't look at it very carefully.
2: Yeah.
1: Because we said, oh, Monday, September 3rd, it's the start of a new month. It's a Monday. It's the start of a new week. It's after the summer school break, you know, whatever. Everybody's kind of getting back into routine. It made sense, except...
0: It was Labor Day.
1: It was Labor Day.
2: Everybody was at home in bed.
0: Nobody was listening to a thing. But we gave a vacuum cleaner away.
2: I know.
1: I do remember that.
0: We have no idea why. But anyway, we're glad that you're here this afternoon. It's been such a great day for your Joy FM. We are in our fall fundraiser. And the theme, this is my story. This is my song. You have heard so many stories of how this ministry has affected your life, your heart. And such an honor to share those stories with you. It encourages us all when we hear other people's stories. And then you put this great music along with it, and it's worshipful. We praise him all the day long. And we are in this challenge that started about 6:30 this morning. We started about 6 with prayer warriors. We have an army, by the way, Daniel and Candy, people praying.
1: Oh, that's
0: and
1: amazing.
0: We literally can feel those prayers. And about 6:30, we launched a challenge asking 4 friends to give a gift of $250. Very simple. Every gift is matched, so that $250 gift has the impact of $500. And we, you know, thousands of people listening, are there 4 that can give? And we were able, before we got off the air at 10 a.m., to do 6 full rounds of that. So it was a great, great morning. And as I've said earlier today, if it ain't broke, why are we going to try to fix it?
2: That's right.
0: So when we came on the air with Daniel and Candy a little bit after 12, we said, let's launch it again. We did. We made it very quickly. And so, again... If it ain't broke, why are we going to go on and fix it? So here we go.
1: Here we are.
3: Challenge. What's going on?
4: Challenge alert. Challenge alert.
3: What are you talking about?
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0: All right. So friends, family, if you haven't been listening yet until now, it is your chance to get involved. It is your chance to get involved with this wonderful challenge, be a part of such a fun day, and to help your Joy FM as we move to full impact so that we can continue to share the love, the hope, the kindness, the joy of Jesus each and every day, and have done so for almost 30 years. So we are going to ask, Candy, how many friends?
2: We need 4. 4 friends.
0: Giving Daniel the amount of?
1: $250.
0: And when that is done, the total overall impact of that is?
1: $2,000.
0: Because?
1: Every dollar has doubled the impact, and the family is not complete without you. You are Joy FM. Be a part of what God is doing right now. Could you come in and do that gift of $250? That takes a slot. 1 of 4 gets us to $2,000.
0: So I'm going to ask, I'm looking over and I see that all phone lines are open and available. So someone will take your call very quickly, get you on and off the phone. Oh, really? Sometimes within seconds, they're so good at that. But we're going to ask, who will be that first friend in this challenge? 116 on this Wednesday with my buddies Daniel and Candy along with me.
1: Yeah.
0: And let's do this thing together. Hey, when you call, if you would like to give your gift in honor of someone or in memory of someone, it's Pastor Appreciation Month.
2: Oh, yeah.
0: You would like to honor your pastor. If you want to give a gift in honor of Candy Payne and Daniel Britt, you may do that as well.
2: You absolutely can.
0: Here's the number to call, 888-569-9974.
1: If you give your gift in honor of Daniel and Candy, though, it is, there's no money back guarantee on that one. It's all sales final.
2: Yes.
0: Yeah, because you won't have a receipt.
1: Well, there's no such thing as buyer's remorse there.
0: Well, I have a little update because just a few moments ago, Penny and Owen from Louisville, North Carolina called in.
1: Yeah.
0: Said his late wife, Penny, regularly gave, and that's what inspired him to give. So,
1: Owen,
0: Penny's name is still here on this little thing that we've got, but she has now gone on to be with the Lord, but she loved Joy FM and it inspired him to give. So he came in with his gift of $50. Now, $250 is what we are trying to raise. Now, that doesn't matter how that happens.
1: That's right.
0: It happened a while ago. Someone gave $200 another person gave $100.
1: So there's a path here. So Owen gave $50. Somebody else could come in and give $200.
0: And
1: just
0: there.
1: Like that, we've taken a step.
0: That's one friend in.
1: That's it.
0: So if you're listening and $200 is kind of the amount you've been thinking about, praying about, and that's something that you can do for you and your family, if you want to come beside Owen, who gave his gift in honor of his late wife, Penny. I know Owen would appreciate that so much, knowing that he is that first one in. So that $200 gift along with Owen's $50 gift, just like that, becomes the first friend in out of four. Now, who is it going to be? And where are you going to be from? Owen's from Louisville, North Carolina. Virginia, you awake this afternoon? What about Tennessee?
2: I would love to hear from Tennessee.
0: Yeah,
1: Churchill, Elizabethton.
2: Well, Daniel's talking about Knoxville, you know, anywhere in that area.
0: Johnson City, huge for Joy FM. Bristol, Martinsville.
2: Mm-hmm.
0: Virginia, I'm counting on you. And Candy apparently is very much counting on you.
2: Yes.
0: And to give that gift. So the number is 888-569-9974. The challenge is simple. We like simple. Less is more. Four friends getting involved with a gift of $250 or whatever the Lord has laid on your heart. Hey, y'all, you can give anything.
2: That's right.
1: Yeah.
0: But we are trying to get four 250s to make this particular challenge come to an end, or not to an end, but to get that round done, and then it will be an impact of $2,000 into this ministry. We're going to give the number a couple times. You can go to joyfm.org as well. Daniel, that number.
1: 888-569-9974. Call now. While you can, before it's too late. We can't squander this opportunity.
2: No.
1: You've got a great opportunity before you here. And please pray about how you can seize the opportunity that God has now provided for us to do some great things in a short amount of time here. 888-569-9974 or online at
2: joyfm.org.

0: This is Mike. The way I found Joy FM was I was unsaved and I was battling with the devil, and the devil was in my life bad. And I worked in a big warehouse in Winchester, Virginia, and I went to work, and 11:45, a voice spoke to me and said, turn that rock and roll music off and find some gospel music. So I went over and turned my radio, and I found a station in Winchester, and I went back running my machine, and another voice spoke and said, so I went back and I turned it, and I came on 102.1 Joy FM, and it was about 10 till 12, and the song by the Collinsworths, if it matters to you, it matters to the master, came on. And then the next song that came on was I've Come Too Far to Look Back. And then at 12 o'clock, Zach Graham came on and preached, and I got saved right in that warehouse with Joy FM and Zach Graham, and I just give my life to Joy FM. I thank you all for everything you do, and I just love you all. God bless you.
1: Thank you, Mike, for that story, and thank you for being part of our family here at Joy FM. We're honored and blessed that you are. And hey, it's Melody along with you on this Wednesday afternoon, but not just Melody. If you're just tuning in, maybe you're sitting in car pickup line, which, by the way, is the worst. In car pickup line. Well, you homeschooled.
2: I homeschooled.
1: You are now homeschooling.
2: Yes. I've heard stories
1: but
2: about
1: you've
2: the
1: been
2: car
1: in a car pickup line, though, hadn't you?
3: I was in car pickup line last year, and I'm like, something's got to change.
1: So Candy's like,
3: we can't do this.
1: We're going to homeschool, so yeah. I don't have to be in the car pickup
3: line. We're
1: going
3: to figure this out.
2: And meanwhile, I mean, I'm not that old, but whenever I was in school, I remember walking to school or riding my bike to school, and I remember I was in fifth grade, and I got the chicken pox, and the first little sign showed that I had chicken pox, and they sent me home. Like, they didn't call somebody to come pick me up. They just said, go get on your bike and go home. And they trusted that I would just leave the school and ride my bike home and make it home. Like, you wouldn't do that today.
3: No, you'd be arrested for that.
1: No. You know, talking about back in the day, this morning, we played this song from Heart to Heart called Come On Over. Come On Over. And we started talking about the world that we live in today. Now, you two have kids. Daniel's got three kids. Candy, you've got three kids. I've got two grown kids, but four grandchildren. Mm. And I have seen, and I know Candy and I have talked about this, this world is changing rapidly, more so than I can ever remember.
3: Mm-hmm. It's always been bad. You know what I mean?
1: But it is a different kind of feeling now. Mm-hmm. And of course, if you read Revelation, you see signs of the times everywhere.
2: Oh yeah.
3: Right? And it's going to get worse.
1: Yeah. And it's going to get worse. But I was talking about how, and I was kind of very bold with this. And if you were listening this morning, I apologize because I'm going to bring it up again.
3: Yeah.
1: But

0: There is more demonic activity centered around everything now that I can ever remember, and you can literally feel the evil.
1: Yeah.
0: And this is what I said. It is time for Christians to stop burying their heads in the sand.
1: Yeah.
0: And to take a stand. That's what this song is about. Come on over, take a stand.
1: Right. Yeah.
0: And we have got to, and I know, you know, sometimes I think we are a little, it's a lot of things, a little desensitized to it. Yep. I think we've seen it so much. Or we think, you know, and I've done that.
2: Mm-hmm.
0: That's maybe a little much.
1: Mm-hmm.
0: That's maybe a little far. Mm-hmm. But just little things that I'm seeing happening, like one of our, a popular food restaurant, now in their promotional ads, the promotional ad is a Ouija board.
1: Oh.
0: Now, y'all, I'm sorry, but that's demonic.
2: It is.
0: I kind of not sure how far I should go with this, but maybe that's the problem. We're not being bold enough.
1: Right, right.
2: It is.
0: But
1: it's a battlefield.
0: There are things, as I'm driving, like from here to my house, you know, I pass a lot of neighborhoods and this and that. There are a lot of things in people's yards right now.
1: Oh, yeah.
0: That I am shocked by.
1: Yeah, yeah.
0: Because they, you know, it's the season of so-called.
2: Fun. Yeah. There's nothing wrong. I mean, it's fun. That's what you hear.
1: That's right. But that's right. That's how it creeps in.
0: But you're opening yourself to more demonic activity you are around demonic things.
1: Yeah.
0: And I know even in schools, there are clubs that celebrate witchcraft and that kind of thing.
1: Yeah.
0: Y'all, again, as Christians, we can't bury our head in the sand and say that's not happening, because it is.
2: Mm-hmm.
0: And we want to make sure that our children... Candy, you must be scared to death.
2: Oh, I am. I am. And I mean, I'll talk to my mom and I have this conversation. I'll say something to her and, you know, she's like, well, no, you can't be serious. Or no, she intentionally.
1: It's hard to believe.
2: It is so hard
1: to
2: believe.
1: It's hard to believe.
2: And she's like, I can't see that happening. Or I just don't even watch the news anymore because I don't want to know what's going on, or I don't want to see those things.
1: Yeah.
0: But you know what? Sometimes you need to.
2: You do.
1: Right.
0: And that's
1: why
0: I think Christians are burying their head in the sand, because they don't know everything that is going on. And you may think it's harmless. It's just, it's just that. It's just this.
1: Yeah.
0: And I don't want to go overboard with it, but I'm telling you, if you've never listened to anything I've ever said, things are changing.
2: Wake
1: up.
0: And we as Christians want to make sure that we continue to share this music that talks about the light instead of what we're seeing with so much darkness going on around us. And so we are just saying, will you help us share the light? Will you come on over to our side? Come on over to our side. Help us here at Joy FM continue to share Jesus with a world that so desperately needs him. Right now, we are in a challenge, and it's asking for four friends to give a gift of $250. You can give a gift of any size. Owen gave a gift of $50. If someone would come along and do a gift of $200, that takes care of one of those friends of $250. Every gift is matched, and would we get that first friend saying, I'll get involved. I agree with you, man. I just had somebody text me. You want to hear somebody? You want to hear what this text says?
2: Yeah.
0: This text says, now this is a listener of Joy FM. Hey, girl, preach. She said, this demonic world is getting to be way too much.
1: Oh, yeah.
0: And so will you help us? Will you help us? Come on over. Stand strong. Stand firm. Keep this music that shares Jesus each and every day, 24/7, 365 days a year, in the hearts and minds of those listening, into Candy's little ears. Daniel, you have teenagers, into those ears.
1: That's right.
0: And make sure that the light outweighs the dark, because we know the enemy has one job, and God's word tells us what it is, to prowl and to seek out and to kill and to destroy. And y'all, he's doing it. And we're letting him.
1: Yeah.
0: Mm-hmm. So will you stand with us here at Joy FM? Can we do this together? We need four friends calling in and saying, and you can say that when you call in. I'll take a stand.
1: We have a challenge before us, and the challenger says, if you can raise $1,000, I'll give $1,000. And so that means we were just saying four people at $250 would be a way to get to that $1,000. Now, if you were in our seat, and you were given this opportunity to to turn on the microphone and present the need. Would this be a big deal to you? Because that's a big deal to us. We're like, whoa, we get a chance here to encourage you to join the family of support. And it's made, maybe you could even think like it's even made easier because I know my gift goes twice as far right now. Mm-hmm. So your gift of $250 becomes $500. If you could give $500, it becomes $1,000. If we can raise $1,000, it becomes $2,000 right now at this number, 888-569-9974.
0: Now, I'm looking over my shoulder. There's not one person on that line. That's shocking to me.
1: Yeah.
0: Out of all the listening areas that we have, out of all the people that are listening, is there one person that says, you know, they're right. Hmm. This world is dark. And I want to take a stand. I want to share Jesus too. I want the kids of our world today and the youth of our world today to know Jesus. I don't want them to know the demonic stuff. The stuff where... is a lot.
2: Video games. I mean, be aware of what your kids are playing. Yes. The commercials that you see
0: on TV. I just started
2: to
0: say, commercials on TV are off the chain.
2: They are.
1: When my kids were little, I noticed every now and then you would see a bumper sticker on a car that had a offensive language. It would have a bad word, you know. And that, and I used to think, oh my goodness, like, you can't say that on TV. You can't put that on a billboard. But then this person gets away with it on the bumper of their car. Like, where's the decency?
2: Right.
1: And I thought to myself in that moment, I thought, oh, if I can just get these kids raised, because it's just going to get worse. And I was always thought, if it's bad words on bumper stickers today, what's it going to be by the time these kids have kids?
0: Yeah,
2: absolutely.
1: Because the bad words, in a way, is kind of minor potatoes compared to what's going on out here. And now that you see what is celebrated and what is agenda and what is pushed down the throats is like, whoa. And we thought we had it bad 10 years ago with a little bad word on a bumper sticker, you know. And it's only, and the Bible tells us it's going to get worse.
0: Oh, yeah.
1: It's
0: got to
1: get worse before it gets better because it's a deprived world.
0: It is. But we can do our part.
1: Yes.
0: We can do our part.
1: We can hold the candle. We can hold the light up. And that's what we're doing here at Joy FM.
0: As believers, we can do our part. We can't fix everything, but we can do our part to make sure. And to do that, you know, Joy FM is a light. It is a beacon of light. We're asking you to come alongside us. Come on over to our side and help us share Jesus with each and every person, each and every child, each and every youth. I'm just going to be honest. I think these phones should be rocking.
2: Yeah, phone blitz is what they used to
0: call it, right? Who will stand with us? All right, here's that song now from Heart to Heart. Come on over. Come on over to
1: Let's
0: our
1: work
0: side.
1: Together.

0: 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Come with your anxieties and receive Christ's peace. 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
1: Hey, hey, hey, it is Melody.
2: It's Daniel.
3: Hey, it's Candy.
2: We are here with a big challenge before us, but it's a good challenge.
3: Yes.
2: When we say challenge, let me just back up and say this. In everyday language, when you say challenge, it usually means like something difficult and something that you dread.
3: Yeah.
2: You know, like
3: difficult season in your life, challenge.
2: Monday is such a challenge. Mm-hmm. Well, this challenge is, I don't know if I could put a smiley face in front of it or something, but it's like, this is a good challenge.
1: It is a good challenge.
2: Someone has said, okay, we love Joy FM. We're giving, but we want others to give alongside, and we're going to help you make it easy. If you go, I'll go kind of a thing. So if we can raise the support of $1,000, another $1,000 is added. And we just thought, hey, take it in bite-sized chunks, because not everybody can give $1,000.
3: No.
2: That's even the point of all of this right here, is to say, okay, you come in, where do you fall in? Can you do 250? Well, if you can't do 250 now, could you split it up and do some monthly amounts, you know, break it up and do some what we used to call layaway or something, right?
3: Yeah.
2: You put down a little bit down, pay a little bit each month. Okay, well, you can do monthly. If that's how you want to give, we just say welcome on in. It's
3: yes.
2: All of us doing something. Participation is the goal, and God will take care of the dollar amount.
1: Absolutely. And we have a challenge on the table, four friends getting involved, and we're trying to get four friends to do $250. Every gift is matched so that $250 has the impact of $500. And Owen started out the hour with a gift of $50, giving in memory of his late wife, Penny. And just a few moments ago, during that Come On Over song, Jeanette from Maiden, North Carolina, she is challenging retired teachers to call in and pledge. Hey, salute to our teachers.
3: Mm-hmm.
1: Can we just say,
3: I'm homeschooling my child this
1: year. You
3: know
1: how hard it is.
3: Let
1: and you just have one.
3: I know. And I have a whole new respect for you,
1: Daniel,
3: teachers.
1: You all homeschooled, yep. And you had three.
2: Yeah. Mm. Yeah. And my wife
3: that
2: was the teacher.
3: Painful.
2: I just said I was the principal because there's not very much I did. But it's a chore. I mean, it takes a special set of brain power.
1: Mm-hmm.
2: To it instill does. Into a child, it is time to get out of your pajamas, for goodness sakes.
3: Right.
2: It's
3: yeah.
2: 2 p.m.
3: Right.
2: You know? Get the work done.
1: Jeanette called in, like I said, from Maiden, challenging retired teachers to pledge, giving $100.
2: Oh, woo! Yeah.
1: That's awesome. Then Mary from Newton, North Carolina, she called in, and I saw that number, and I thought, well, that's unusual.
2: That's an unusual
1: 69
2: number.
1: Is the number, $69. But she's giving that for her 69th birthday. That's today.
2: Oh, well, happy birthday, Mary.
3: You know we have to sing.
1: Yes, I do. Are you ready? Happy birthday to you. Happy birthday to you. Happy birthday, dear Mary. Happy birthday to you. That was terrible.
3: That was horrible, but happy birthday.
1: Happy birthday, Mary. We may have just ruined her day, but she said there's a reason that God still has her here. Well, we're thankful you're here, Mary,
3: yes.
1: And thankful that you called in with your pledge. Now, we need a couple of heavy hitters.
2: Yeah.
1: It's baseball, end of baseball season, getting ready to have the World Series. We need a couple of home run hitters. And we're asking you and a couple of other friends, actually three other friends, to come alongside and say, I'll give my gift of $250, that gift being doubled. And when all of that is said and done and those four friends are in, we celebrate a $2,000 impact into this ministry. Now, we started this particular challenge about 6:30 this morning.
3: Mm-hmm.
1: We, between 6:30 and 10, went through six rounds of that. It was just
2: wow.
1: An amazing morning. Rhonda and Adam came on. They had success doing it. We came on. We know that this is the time of day that's a little tougher. Yeah. It's lunch hour. You ate too much carbs, and so you're
2: we've all been there.
1: You're a little lethargic, and you know we get it. We get it. A lot going on in everybody's life. It's Wednesday, so it's church night. Like we get the whole thing.
2: Yeah.
1: But y'all, this kingdom work is important. And I just happened to look up a few moments ago. You all, we were talking about sharing the light, the light of Jesus. I just happened to look up in the next song. That we're going to be talking about is Keep On Shining.
2: Oh,
1: and it's Doug Anderson, great song. And that's what we're asking. Would you help us keep on shining the light of Jesus to all who listen to this station? And Daniel, you know, because and Candy too, the three of us have been here since 2007. How many stories could we tell, Daniel? How many?
2: My goodness, so many. I still tell stories of what happened, how God worked at Joy FM, how God reached somebody who was at the end of their rope, the mother who had all the pills laid out, and she was done with life, and she had her cocktail ready to exit, and she made one last trip around the house just to look over the house before she took this handful of pills. And when she walked towards her kid's bedroom, she heard the music of Jason Crabb coming off the Joy FM radio that she had actually forbid her child to listen to.
1: Yeah, I remember that.
2: Yeah. Mm-hmm. And the child had snuck the radio on Joy FM.
3: Wow.
2: And she heard the Crabb family singing, "He's going to pull you through the fire one more time." And that was her signal. That was her message from the Lord. Don't take those pills, flush them, and let's give this thing another go.
1: And that's one of many stories like that.
2: Oh, yeah,
1: We have stories here at Joy FM over the last 29-plus years where lives were saved, literally like that.
2: Yeah.
1: And stories where lives were changed for eternity.
2: Yeah.
1: And
2: absolutely.
1: What an honor it is to be able to tell those stories, because we know, the three of us know full throttle what this ministry has meant to so many hearts through the years. And we're simply asking, we come to you a couple times a year in the fall and in the spring and say, will you help us? We're listener supported, y'all.
2: Yeah. Yeah.
1: And we ask you to help us continue to keep on shining for Jesus Christ. We got this song ready to go. I would love to see the phones light up. We need at least three more friends, maybe four. Maybe four and maybe three and a half. The reason I say that is because with Owen's gift of 50, Jeanette's gift of 100, and Mary's gift of 69, that's not quite 250. So we need someone to kind of help with finishing that one out. And then we need three friends coming in, giving that gift of $250. We can celebrate a $2,000 impact into this ministry. Plus, Candy, you've got to scoot out, you said, here
3: I
1: in
3: do.
1: Just a little bit.
3: I got to get on out of here.
1: Now, Daniel's going to stay.
2: I'll be here.
3: Yeah.
1: But you have to scoot out.
3: I do.
1: So if you want to do anything for Candy Payne before she's got to scoot out, now is the time. Now, you know, when I was in school, we took typing class, believe it or not. I used to have to use a typewriter.
2: Yeah. Wow.
1: And we had to do this sentence. Now is the time for all good is the time for all good
2: men
1: to come to the aid of their country.
2: Yep.
3: Because you have to plug those in.
1: Yeah, it kind of used all the keys.
2: Yeah, that's right.
1: And you would have typing test.
3: Mm.
1: Yeah.
2: We had to type something, but the brown dog jumped over something. I can't remember.
1: The moon?
3: I didn't have
1: the brown dog or something. I know. I am old. Hey, I'm seasoned,
3: for sure.
1: A little extra,
3: beautifully seasoned.
1: With a little extra salt, for sure.
2: Yes.
1: All right, 888-569-9974. Who will come to the table? Who will come on over and take a stand, keep on shining for Jesus, and make sure this music continues, not just for now, not just for tomorrow, but for generations to come? 888-569-9974, online.
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1: Well, a very good afternoon to you from
2: Hello.
1: Your family here at Joy FM. That's the voice of
2: Daniel Britt.
1: And this,
3: hey y'all, it's Candy,
1: is the voice of Candy Payne. This is the retro group of the Morning Joy Ride back in 2007. Josh does our social media here. Yeah. And so he did, it's on our Facebook page if you want to see when Candy came in today. And earlier in the week, we had one of Daniel coming in. And I sent Josh our first photo shoot picture. Do you remember? We went to a fair here in town, and we all got on
2: before
1: the carousel.
2: Opened. Yeah, we got to go into the fair before they opened, and so it was nobody really there.
3: We thought we were cool stuff.
2: We went through the like crazy mirror maze, and because the photographer just wanted to get us, and we didn't even know each other that well, but we had so much fun. And they somehow got a convertible. We were driving a convertible.
1: Yeah.
2: I remember going down the interstate. Was I driving? I think I was driving, and y'all were in the passenger seats, and the photographer is trailing us in like a minivan or something, and he's hanging his head out the window, going matching our speed, going side by side. And I remember, now I'm a guy, so I didn't care so much, but you ladies, your hair, you vetoed all those pictures because your hair was crazy.
3: You're wild. Oh my goodness, she's showing us a classic.
1: Yeah, there's the picture. We may put that on our social
3: media page. Do you
1: remember,
3: though, our very first photo shoot was with your wife, Daniel.
2: Oh, that's true.
3: She took us downtown to Melody Mountain.
2: Yes,
3: do you remember that?
2: We were climbing this landscaped rock waterfall thing, and Candy and I were young and athletic, I guess you'd say.
3: Well, those were the buddies.
2: And we just thought, Melody, come on, you can do it. And Melody's like halfway up and halfway down, and realized she was stuck.
1: It felt like I couldn't feel the rock, and I thought, how far down is that?
3: You thought it was.
1: Well, we got so tickled, we could hardly breathe.
2: Yeah,
1: it was so funny,
3: and we knew it was going to work.
2: We knew it was going to work.
1: Y'all knew that y'all had a cuckoo for Cocoa Puffs old lady with you at that moment. And but it has been such a great. It was a lot of years. Daniel and I were together 14 straight years.
2: Yeah,
1: and Candy, you were in and out 26 times.
3: True story.
2: Well, one more thing about Candy. When she first started, before she was married, your maiden name was
3: Chandler.
2: Do you remember
3: it?
2: Okay, it was Chandler. Mm-hmm. So it was Candy Chandler. And then she was always, looking for a husband. And she thought it would be so cool if she could marry somebody. It was a race car driver.
3: Casey.
2: But she said, if I could marry a man named Kane, then my name would be Candy Kane.
1: And I took her to meet him.
3: Yeah, I met him.
1: And she met him.
2: She met him.
1: Spent my evening taking her to meet him, and she did.
2: Mm-hmm. Well,
1: he didn't take the bait.
2: Long story short is she didn't marry a man named Cain. No. She married a man named Payne.
3: If God don't have a sense of
1: humor. He has got a sense of humor.
3: Do you know what I mean?
1: Her name is Candy Payne. That is the funniest thing ever.
3: It is funny. You know, to this day, I still have friends who have listened to Joy FM since the beginning, and that is what they remember.
1: People say that to me still about that situation.
3: And I say, well, I married Payne instead. I'm legally a Payne.
1: Close, yet so far away.
3: I know.
1: Well, we're glad you're here. It is Daniel, Candy, and Melody. And Candy, though, Daniel was going to be with me until 3 o'clock, mm-hmm. but Candy has to slip out.
3: Yeah.
1: And so after we get off the air here, you're going to be slipping out. But thank you for coming in. Yeah.
3: I loved it. I love y'all. Everybody I'm talking to that can hear my voice, y'all have been part of my life for so many years. I love y'all, and I'm so thankful.
1: But not she doesn't
3: listening.
1: Love us enough to stay till 3 o'clock.
3: I know, right? I do. If it wasn't for these kiddos.
2: There are limits.
3: Yes, there are. But I do. I'm just so thankful. And I do. I support Joy FM so much and what they're doing, y'all. And you know, you're listening, and there have been just so many seasons in your life. Well, we're living them too.
2: Yeah.
3: We got them. And it's been really great to come in and listen again to the stories of how Joy FM encourages. And I love y'all.
1: Well, we love you,
2: Candy.
1: Too. And we all, by the way, we all still talk all the time.
3: Yes.
1: You know?
2: We're a big, happy family. And I got to say,
1: Gabe is involved in that too, by the way.
3: Yeah.
2: You will love leaving on this note, Candy, that Robert and Peachland just got involved.
1: Yes, Robert. Now, let me just say, we were doing a challenge asking for four friends to get involved.
3: Yeah, and I was hoping we would get that before we left.
1: you know, we started with some gifts earlier, a $50 gift, a $100 gift, and a $69 gift, but it wasn't quite enough mm-hmm. to make that $250. But Robin, let me talk about Robin first. Robin from Winston-Salem, first-time donor here wow. with us here at Joy FM. She Welcome. Says, your station helps me when driving, keeps me calm in the hectic traffic. Mm. She's from Winston-Salem, so honey, I get it. I don't know what's going on.
3: And you know what? But you love Jesus. You do. But when you get in that car and up next to some of these people driving.
1: Whew, we get it. Ew. Well, Robin gave $49.99. But wow. because of that gift and putting that with Mary, Jeanette, and Owen's gift, that's number one.
2: Oh, yeah. That's great.
1: That is friend number one. But there's more. As Daniel just mentioned, Robert from Peachland, North Carolina, he said, well, I'm just glad you're on the air. So, Candy, I'm going to give you the honors before you leave.
3: Oh, my goodness. Are my eyes, is this right? Is this monthly?
2: This is monthly.
1: This is a
3: Robert!
1: Monthly gift.
3: Monthly. Peachland, North Carolina, $100 Ooh. A month.
2: Thank you, Robert.
1: Now, that takes care of two.
2: Yeah.
1: And then we just got the other one finished. So, you know what that wow. means. We have
3: three more. No, we don't. I don't know.
1: We have three friends in.
2: Yes,
1: we have three friends in now because Robert took two.
3: That's right.
1: Himself. So with that wow. and the Amazing. Other gifts that came in together, all working together, those other three or four gifts, three friends are completely in. So we need that fourth friend.
2: Absolutely. So, and you can do that when you call 888-569-9974 and you give your best gift. But if you could give $250, that's amazing. That would put us up and over right now.
1: With a $2,000 impact.
2: $2,000 yeah. impact. That means the grand total just does a big leap ahead, $2,000. All you have to do is the work of $250 right now. 888-569-9974.
1: All right, Candy, before you go, you can just ask for that one last time.
3: All right, friends. Can you call right now? I'd love to see the screen, the lights flicker.
1: Y'all want
3: to
1: blitz it for Candy. Yeah,
3: blitz awesome. For Candy. Hallelujah. I'd love to see it. 888-569-9974.
1: Candy, thank you for being here.
3: Thank you. This has just been fun for my little soul.
1: We have to have dinner soon.
3: Yes.
1: The alumni of the Joy FM yeah, morning right, show yeah. getting together. All right, 888 family, 569-9974. We need that last friend to call in to finish this round and to celebrate with a $2,000 impact Woo-hoo! 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
2: It can happen. Hey, there's time.
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1: Well, good afternoon. It is Melody. It is
2: Daniel.
1: Candy had to slip out. She had her kids with her.
2: Yeah.
1: And
2: it was great to see them.
1: Yeah, it was great to see those little youngins. And she stayed here. For Candy, that was pretty good. She stayed here a couple of, I wasn't expecting her to be here 2 hours.
2: Right.
1: But she was, and so that was fun to bring the Joyride back together after all these years. And thank you for hanging out with us this afternoon, about 7 minutes after 2. Daniel, we have less than an hour together, you and I here on the air, and
2: yeah.
1: Then Brendan and John will come in. And we are in a challenge. The challenge is four friends coming in to give a gift of $250.
2: Yep.
1: And when all is said and done, the impact of those four people doing that, or it could be more than four people that, depending on what the gift amount is, will have an impact of $2,000. Now, let me kind of tell you where we are very quickly. Before we went to the top of the hour, we were needing one friend.
2: That's right.
1: Because
2: one away.
1: Yeah, because Robin called her gift in, and it, when you put it with the other gifts that had come in that were single amounts, that counted as one friend.
2: Absolutely.
1: Then Robert came in and said, well, you know what? I'm going to do $100 a month. So when he did that, that made it so.
2: That was a pretty good jump.
1: Well,
2: yeah.
1: He took two whole friends.
2: Yes. And we're talking about these steps that we take, you know, 250 increments at a time to get up to this goal that we've set here, which will release $2,000. We do the work of four people giving $250, mm-hmm. or you fall in wherever you can. But that's $1,000 that we raise. It's doubled, so that means $2,000 is added in. That's a lot of math, but we're taking care of the calculations here.
1: Yeah, you don't have to worry about that. But during that song, before the top of the hour, Dinah from West Jefferson, North Carolina, called in and she said, you know what? I want to get involved with my best gift, and that is $100, which is awesome.
2: Wonderful. Thank you, Dinah.
1: So, with Dinah's 100, now we needed one friend giving at least 250.
2: Yeah.
1: She just gave 100.
2: Yeah.
1: So, what does that mean?
2: That means 150 away.
1: We need one friend.
2: Yeah.
1: Or we could do two friends, one
2: That's
1: doing
2: right.
1: 50, one doing 100.
2: That's
1: I don't
2: right.
1: know how that's going to work itself out. But we are $150 away from that fourth friend and celebrating a $2,000 impact into the ministry of Your Joy FM.
2: Yeah, so $150 away from a $2,000 impact.
1: Woo.
2: I mean, and that right there, my friend, if you've been thinking of jumping in, this is the opportunity to do it. Don't let this moment pass. Don't let this opportunity escape where you could have a big impact. And you could go home and tonight around the dinner table says, well, we did something with our family budget today that is pretty amazing. We gave $150, but it actually dropped in as $2,000 of impact because
1: Woo.
2: We did it as a team effort. And with every dollar being doubled, as it goes into the grand total at Joy FM. It's for the fundraiser to keep the station here. We're marching boldly into our third decade of ministry.
1: Wow, it's amazing, isn't it? And the third decade of being fully listener supported.
2: That's right.
1: That means you, the family, you are what makes this ministry run each and every day. It is because of your generous giving. And so we come to you a couple times a year in the spring. Of course, here it is fall. And we ask you, would you be willing to give? The number is 888-569-9974. Now, the immediate need to make this happen for this round and to celebrate it and a $2,000 impact moving in, $150 away, as you just said, Daniel. 150 away. So who is that going to be? And where are you going to be from?
2: Yeah.
1: Are you going to be from North Carolina, or South Carolina, Tennessee, Virginia? Hey, you could be in Australia. We don't know. Or you could be in England having a spot of tea. We don't know.
2: It's happened.
1: But it has happened. We get mail and text and different things from all over the world
2: That's right.
1: because of our app. And isn't that amazing?
2: Yeah.
1: Yeah. Absolutely amazing.
2: It has made this go forward and share the gospel mission that the Lord gave all of us. It has made it incredibly, I would maybe use the word efficient, that we can, you know, yeah, there's still a need to get on airplanes and go travel the world and do missions work. There's certainly that need, but to be able to turn on a microphone or to just invest in a ministry in your backyard that has an international, worldwide impact of sharing the gospel. The potential is there, and the Lord uses it in amazing ways.
1: We know you love this ministry. We know you love this music, and we know that you want to keep it moving forward each and every day. So $150 away, who will it be? Who will take it over the top? We celebrate that together, and then we were able to move on. It gives us momentum. It gives us that push to keep going, to keep going for Jesus. All right, Daniel, I didn't put this in, but I love, love, love this song.
2: Oh, it's a great message.
1: And love them where they are, and that's what we're trying to do, Daniel.
2: If you've got grandkids that you're not real sure what their decisions are, it's not the decisions you would have made for your life, but they're living life, and maybe you've lost touch with your grandkids. Maybe your kids, they're wayward, and you've been there, and you've said, well, this is not the way I raised them. I've prayed over them. They know Scripture. They know these songs, but they're making decisions that are questionable, you know, and what do you do in those moments? You just keep loving, you keep praying, and you never lose hope because God answers prayers. This is the Gaither Vocal Band with Love Them Where They Are. While you dial 888-569-9974, the need is for Joy FM to raise just $150 right now.
1: And we celebrate a
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0: Good morning. I'm calling because I want to thank Troy FM and your staff for creating my personal breakthrough through playing your music. This morning, God just showed up in every song that you played, and I feel that God has answered my prayers and given me a breakthrough. And then when Melody read the devotional about God and a breakthrough and suffering and don't give up the ship, anyway, everything that you played, every song that you played was just for me, especially Keep On Shining, because I've been telling God that I've lost my shine. I need my shine back. And God gave it to me this morning by way of Joy FM. Thank you, Joy FM, for giving hope to those who have almost lost hope. I love you.
1: You know, it's giving hope. That's exactly what she said, and that's exactly what we do here. We're hope dealers at Joy FM, and you're part of that. You know, there's a war that takes place between the garage and the parking space at work in the mind of everyone, because the enemy is living up to his name. The accuser is accusing. The accuser is fighting us with lies and deceit that we are not worthy of sharing the life and love of Jesus. The accuser comes and says there is no hope. Well, we know that deep down inside, but sometimes it can get the best of us and we start to believe it. But we want to expose those lies and remind everyone that not only were we created on purpose, but for a purpose, and that is to reflect the mercy and grace of Jesus to our neighbors. We believe that everyone has a story, and every story matters because we were made in His image, in His likeness. We are called His sons and daughters. I told somebody the other day, I said, there's hardly a week that goes by that I don't think of that old gospel song, praise God, I'm a child of the King. His royal blood now flows through my veins. There's great theology in these old songs. And that's the hope that we have, is that you're not an orphan. You've been adopted as His son or His daughter. And so hold on to that. That is the hope. And that's why you give, to celebrate these moments where God is giving hope. He's giving answers. He's coming through for you, for your neighbors, for your brothers and sisters in Christ through Joy FM. 888-569-9974. That's the number here at the radio station. And when you call, you're calling the radio station to say, hey, I want to cast my vote of support for keeping this music on the air, because we need more stories. We need more hope like this. We need more encouragement. 888-569-9974.
2: Daniel, you know, before that song, we are in a challenge asking four friends to come alongside and us raise $250. $250 per friend, I should say.
1: Okay.
2: And we had gotten to the place where we needed $150.
1: We are $150 away. You're right.
2: Okay, so Junior and Kathy from Mount Airy, North Carolina, said, I've been listening to Joy FM since it began. I'm blessed to be listening to this music and the radio personalities. Joy FM has been such an encouragement while my wife has been in the hospital a lot lately with health problems. Junior says he's been listening. So, Junior, we're glad that we can be an encouragement for you. And he called in his gift of $100.
1: $100. All right. Oh, that puts us so close, if I can talk. That puts us so close to this celebration point and the story.
2: So now we're $50 away.
1: I have heard so many who have taken Joy FM with them to the hospital room, putting the radio on in a hospital room, because, you know, sometimes visiting hours, they come to an end and it can get lonely, and you can probably start to feel a bit of desperation in the middle of the night in a hospital.
2: Oh, and, yes.
1: And to have this story here with Junior and Kathy, I've heard story of Dwight, who is in Italy. And yet the app was playing in the hospital room in Italy.
2: Yeah.
1: Joy FM, keeping him comfort, keeping him calm during a medical emergency in a foreign country. And we had a volunteer here who passed away. But in the hours leading up to his final moments on earth, he wanted...

0: I know.
1: Daniel
0: still can't
1: Candy
0: believe
1: and Melody.
0: It.
1: It's been a while.
0: It's kind of surreal there.
1: Yeah.
0: So the need before that last song or so was $150. And Junior called in and said, I'll do 100 of it. And then Linda from Asheboro, North Carolina, she said, you know what? I'm going to get involved and get involved monthly. And that monthly gift is $10 a month, Daniel.
1: Awesome.
0: And so just like that, we have made that round.
1: Oh, wow.
0: We finished it up. We celebrate every gift being doubled. So that $10 a month is like $20 a month.
1: That's
0: that $100
1: right.
0: single gift has the impact of $200. But now that we have finished the round, how much pours in on top?
1: Over $2,000 drops into the grand total, propelling your Joy FM total that much further ahead towards the finish line and victory. And we're so grateful for every gift that comes in. Now, yeah, it could have happened with one phone call, one person giving $1,000. That could have happened that way. But this way, it happened with many people coming together with their gifts of varying amounts, $10 a month, $100 one time. Maybe somebody who came in, I saw a gift of $69. Somebody gave $49. These feel like random amounts. But you know what I see when I see all these numbers? Is I see teamwork. I see, because you think about it, if you got a group of people together and said, hey, we got this little project right here, we got this mess to clean up, if we all work together, the mess would get cleaned up faster. Oh, well, there's a lady here, she's got an arthritic knee. Well, there's a guy here, he's got an arm in a cast. Well, look, there's this guy here, he lifts about 600 pounds, and he looks like a beanpole. Okay, how does that work? Well, I don't know, but everybody coming together in our strengths and our weaknesses,
0: yes,
1: we band together and make it happen.
0: And I love that. That's what I love about the fundraising that we do, is that it is everybody doing their best.
1: That's right. That's right.
0: And, you know, you hear me say this a lot. I'll say it again. No gift too small.
1: Yeah.
0: No gift too large. All the gifts in between. And my second thing I always say is this. We will never, ever, ever ask you to give anything more or less than the Lord has asked you to do.
1: Yeah,
0: we're not going to beg you. We're not going to plead with you. I hope it doesn't sound like that.
1: Right.
0: We certainly don't want it to sound like that. We are just asking, would you come alongside your Joy FM? We're listener supported, which means we are a nonprofit organization, which means we have to do it that way. We don't have like lots of sponsors doing, you know, anything for us.
1: Yeah, I sometimes like to think of it this way, that it is the way the license is given, that by the government, we're given this license, and that's the stipulation, is that we have to raise the support by the listening audience. And that little trick, if you think of it that way, it's kind of the FCC, the government, the federal government's way of making sure that we're serving a need, because that puts the pressure, it takes the pressure off them, I guess you'd say, because if we weren't meeting a need in the community, the support wouldn't be there, and we would have to turn the license back over and say, sorry, we can't float, we can't make it on our own, so here's the radio station back, give it to somebody else. But if we're meeting a need, the listening audience will support it, and that proves that point. So if you ever wanted to make a statement in the public square, if you ever wanted to make a statement to our government that we, as believers, we put our money where our mouth is, and we want this in our community, more gospel, this is the opportunity to show that with your gift of support to a public radio station like we are, and support it with your dollars and cents and your prayers. That's what this fundraiser is about. It's a checkpoint, and we're marching boldly into our 30th year of ministry. And that's a testament of God's faithfulness.
0: Absolutely. And we celebrated just a few moments ago, hitting that round. Well, guess what?
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1: Keep it turned on. We got another challenge.
0: Well, it's the same challenge, and because, like I said earlier, if it ain't broke, why are you going to try to fix it? So this has been such a good day for Joy FM. It's been fun challenges that are able to be met kind of quickly, and we're getting ready to play a song, because I know we've talked a lot, but we want to offer up that challenge again. Four friends giving a gift of $250. When all is said and done, a $2,000 impact poured into the ministry of your Joy FM. And we just simply ask, you've heard what Daniel just talked about so eloquently, and you know the need, you know this.

0: ministry. You know how we operate. You know that you love this music, and we're just asking you to get involved. The way to do that is 888-569-9974. Who will be that first person to step up and say, I will be the first at 2:30? And Daniel, you and I only have about 30 minutes.
1: That's right.
0: So together before Brendan and John step in. I'd love to see us do it one more time.
1: Yeah, your opportunity is here and now, and you don't want to miss it. So why don't you go ahead and jump in, lead the way. Help us launch this with your gift right now at 888-569-9974. Yeah, you'll be the first. You will be the first to lead the way. 888-569-9974. So

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2: He's one of the ones that make the music that you hear here on Joy FM. And what a singer. He's a great producer.
1: What a voice.
2: But with Greater Vision, and now you talk about a long history now. They've been around the block. They've become one of those groups that has laid the foundation for younger groups now to come. And that's what I love about this music. This music is rich in theology. It's rich in the things that we grew up listening to, right? So, I mean, you go back and you hear some of these songs that we play on Joy FM, and then I always think, where else are you going to get this music than right here at Joy FM? Mm-hmm. And I do, you talk about Bill Gaither. I do work with Bill, but I also work with a lot of pastors around the country, and this is a pastor out of Raleigh, North Carolina. I just happened to be working on a radio program this morning before I came to Joy FM, Melody.
1: Yeah.
2: And this was so timely because I knew I was coming here, and he mentioned secular music. Mm-hmm. And he said, look, I'm not going to come out and tell you what you got to listen to and what you shouldn't be listening to. And then he said this. I want you to hear this next statement, because what he says is true. If you've ever thought about taking that 30-day challenge in January where you only listen to Christian radio, to Joy FM, for 30 days and see if it doesn't change your attitude and make a difference in your life, listen to this pastor out of Raleigh, North Carolina, what he just said.
3: What I'm finding is, back in the days when I would listen to 50% secular, and not bad stuff, 50% secular and 50% Christian, I had about 50% of my peace. The more I load my mind with Jesus-centered worship and praise the name of the Lord, my peace just grows. And that's why one thing that we've talked about on the praise team, I was like, man, I don't want us just to every Sunday come and sing love songs to Jesus and Jesus, hold me, here's how I feel, here's me, me, me. You know, most of our worship in modern worship is me-centered. I don't want me-centered music. I want music that lifts up the name of Jesus. Rejoice in the Lord always, okay?
2: And
3: what I'm finding
2: peace.
3: Is...
1: That is just so very...
3: Back in the day...
1: Sorry about that. That's so true, isn't it?
2: The peace that comes. We have talked about it. We've used the phrase like the soundtrack. If you... And I know people, especially those that live alone, will leave a radio on 24/7. Now, it's not blasting, rattling the windows loud, but it's just this quiet, constant reminder of the gospel. Because as you walk through the house, who knows what line of scripture you're going to hear come through your speakers in that song or in that encouraging word. And when you surround yourself constantly, you say too much of a good thing, not with the gospel. You can't have too much of a good thing. When you are surrounding, you're cushioning, you're bubble wrapping your life in the good news of the gospel when you listen to Joy FM. So I like how he was a balanced approach there. He said the secular he listened to wasn't like bad secular. It was just some feel-good bop music, you know.
1: Mm-hmm.
2: But he did notice a difference when he was listening to gospel. There was a marked peace in his life.
1: And, you know, that makes perfect sense to me. When I used to work with children and youth, there was a saying I would say to them sometimes, and it was this, garbage in, garbage out.
2: Yeah. Oh, yeah.
1: So whatever we put in,
2: at
1: some point it's going to come out in some kind of way.
2: Yeah.
1: And so that is something good to think about. As we know, the music of Joy FM, there is no, you're not going to listen to anything on Joy FM and go, I wonder who they're talking, who are they singing about?
2: Yeah. Yeah.
1: No, it's meaty.
2: It's not vague.
1: It's not vague. It's going to be very full, bold music that speaks and glorifies Christ.
2: That's right, yeah.
1: Well, we are in a challenge. I've got some good news.
2: Okay.
1: We are in a challenge where we're asking four friends of the ministry to give a gift of $250. When that happens, we celebrate it because every gift, first of all, has double the impact. So that $250 gift has a $500 impact into the ministry. But once you do all four of those, Daniel, what happens?
2: Oh, $2,000 drops in. The dollars being doubled means this thing moves quickly. It moves fast. There's lots of momentum. And it means Well, with God, it's always little as much. But with these double matches, it's just a great feeling to know that when you call, it's like making two phone calls. When you give, it's like giving twice, because that's exactly what's happening. Is we have friends of the ministry of Joy FM who believe so much in this that not only do they want to give, but they really, really, really are cheerleading you on, encouraging you to join the family. Taste and see the Lord is good, and try for yourself. Give to Joy FM and see if you don't feel better once you've done that, knowing that you're helping to fuel this message into the surrounding world that we live in.
1: Well, let me give you an update. Elizabeth from Arrington, Virginia, she already gives to the ministry of Joy FM. This is an additional pledge. And we've seen quite a few people do that. They may give monthly, but they love to get involved giving additional gifts for the fundraiser. She said, I love Joy FM. I listen to it at work as I'm driving the van. And Joy FM is such a blessing to me. Well, Elizabeth, you are a blessing to us. She said, I want to get involved this afternoon with my gift of $200.
2: Awesome. Thank you,
1: and
2: Elizabeth.
1: And then Nanette from Winchester, Virginia. Now, you were just talking about Winchester, I think, yesterday. What a great place that is. Nanette is giving in memory of Debbie, and she said, I want to get involved with my gift of $150.
2: Oh, so great, Nanette.
1: Okay. So, Daniel, $200 plus $150.
2: That's $350.
1: Is $350, which means
2: that means
1: takes care of the first.
2: Yes. And puts us ahead a bit for the next big step that we've got to take. Again, each step, $250. And so that means we're, what, $150 in on the next one?
1: Well, a little bit of an update. Jeanette, we have another Winchester, interestingly enough.
2: Winchesters back to back.
1: Yeah, Jeanette from Winchester, Virginia as well. She said, it's such a blessing to have Joy FM. She said, I want to give my gift of $50.
2: Okay.
1: So I think we're $100 away. Is that correct? From the second friend.
2: Yep.
1: We are $100 away from getting that second friend in. Maybe that $100 is something you've thought about. You've been praying about, and it's doable for you and your family. You would help just secure that second friend. All gifts being doubled this afternoon. Daniel, you and I have about 22 minutes or so left. How I would love to see us fill this round up with those four friends. We're one in. We're $100 away from the second friend in. 888-569-9974. You can go online as well. That's at joyfm.org. Who will be the next to get involved for your Joy FM, helping us spread the gospel of Jesus?

0: Now, that is a great song.
1: I like that.
0: That's the Kingsmen.
1: The Kingsmen.
0: Still Jesus. I love that. Hey, welcome. It's Melody, and it is...
1: Hey, I'm Daniel, and it's been so much fun hanging out again today. And by the way, if you just missed her, but Candy was here. It was Daniel.
0: For two whole hours, we kept Candy in the seat.
1: It was Daniel, Candy, and Melody, and it had been at least 5.5 years since we've been on the radio together. Mm-hmm. But, you know, we were on the air for every day for many, I don't know how many years solid.
0: Well, you and I for 14.
1: You and I for 14. Yeah. Candy was part of that for a while. Gabe was part of that for mm-hmm. a while. And then there was some, it was kind of a revolving.
0: I was by myself several times.
1: Yes.
0: After you left and then after Candy left.
1: Right, yeah.
0: And can I just say it's more fun with people?
1: Yeah, it is.
0: You know, it's not, when you're a people person and I'm a people person, it's kind of hard to just talk to yourself, you know. But, or not have, I shouldn't say that because I'm talking to thousands.
1: Right.
0: But having somebody to banter with, you know.
1: Yeah.
0: Speaking of banter, for those that are listening and maybe you're new to Joy FM, so you never really knew Daniel. You hardly know me, but you didn't know Daniel when he was here. Daniel, when he did leave back in 2021, is that when
1: it
0: was? Of February. I'll never forget it. You ended up working and going with Bill Gaither, Homecoming Radio.
1: Yeah.
0: Daniel does all the things now. Now, if you listen to Homecoming, you may not realize it, because sometimes voices fool us. But you listen to Homecoming Radio, we play that on Saturday evenings. We play it every morning at 5 a.m. If you listen, we may play it another time. I can't remember. But anyway, I should know that. I work here.
1: There's the music.
0: There's the music.
1: Hi, hey, hello, and welcome to Bill Gaither's Homecoming Radio.
0: Well, that is the voice of Daniel Britt that you are hearing. The MC, Phil Brower, passed away, I think, during COVID, right?
1: I think it was. And it was, I don't think it was related at all to that.
0: Okay.
1: There was a cancer diagnosis, and it was a fast-moving, aggressive form. Mm-hmm. And, yeah, we lost Phil in 2020. And Phil and Bill started this thing in 2004, a little radio show. And it morphed and had different iterations. And, you know, and the life was crazy in 2020. So not only did that tragedy happen with Phil, very sudden, but we were all shut down. It was all in the middle of something called the pandemic that our kids will, you know, read about in history books now. But that pandemic of 2020 was happening. So concerts were canceled. Touring artists weren't touring. Most office people weren't officing, you know.
0: Oh, I remember. Yes.
1: And I get a call from Bill that said, I'd like to keep the radio thing going and you're on my list. So we kept talking and dreaming and coming up with ideas.
0: Did you have to... Did you have to, like, audition?
1: You know, I didn't.
0: But he knew you.
1: He knew me. Steve Brown. You know Steve's the low voice preacher that you hear on You Think About That.
0: Mm-hmm.
1: Steve told me that when he first met Bill, they just met and they had lunch or coffee one day. And then Steve was speaking at some of Bill's events.
0: Mm-hmm.
1: And it wasn't until after that somebody said, well, you know, Bill auditions and interviews everybody before he puts them on their stage. And Steve said, well, he didn't me. He said, wait a minute. No, that lunch was my audition.
0: Oh, gotcha. He just needed to see how he talked and was able to banter back and forth, I'm sure.
1: So.
0: Well, I have a question for you because I'm nosy.
1: Yeah.
0: Out of all the things you've done since 2021, you have done a lot of traveling with Bill. You've done cruises. Yeah. You've done homecoming live tapings.
1: Yeah.
0: You've interviewed every artist there is. Is there one moment that just stands out to you where you're like, I am living my dream. I cannot believe that I'm doing this.
1: Well, just every day. I told an audience recently, because Bill's a man in charge.
0: I know that.
1: I'm not telling any secrets.
0: I've seen that at concerts and stuff, yeah.
1: But he tells me when we have these radio days, he says I'm in charge. And I have yet to believe him, but he keeps telling me I'm in charge. And I always say, this is crazy. Me, Daniel, the producer, producing the producer. Like, because he's a great producer.
0: Oh, yeah.
1: And
0: oh,
1: so
0: yeah.
1: That's kind of a moment for me. It's like, who am I to tell Bill what to do? But, mm-hmm. you know.
0: Well,
1: and
0: he
1: so,
0: needs the help. And you're younger. You know and, more about a lot more of that stuff probably
1: and,
0: now.
1: And I think that we have that respect. You know, we know where our strengths and weaknesses. And I respect, obviously, everything he's done.
0: Yeah.
1: And know that if he's sensing from the Lord to go in a direction, let's go there. Because he's got a good track record on that. Yeah. But, yeah.
0: Well, that's awesome.
1: Yeah.
0: And Daniel has been here for 3 days, but now I think you got to do a little traveling again. So I don't know. I'll see you for the rest of this
1: Bill
0: week.
1: Celebrated his 90th birthday back in March, and you would think that means that things are slowing down. But we're on the road in Indiana this weekend, and it's going to be a lot of fun with all those homecoming friends.
0: But hopefully, maybe, if you can work it out with your busy schedule, we may hear you back here next
1: week.
0: I'll
1: come back. I got to come back for the ending.
0: We've got to have a
1: celebration here at Joy FM.
0: Absolutely.
1: And so between now and then, let's see how big of a celebration we can make it.
0: Well, Daniel, you and I have about 10 minutes before we come off and Brendan and John come in. And let me tell you where we are. We are asking for 4 friends to do a gift of $250, or it could be several friends coming in and that adds up to $250.
1: Yeah.
0: Whatever way that works out, as long as we get $250 at the end of it all, 4 friends doing that, we can celebrate a $2,000 impact into the ministry.
1: Outstanding.
0: Now, before that song, if I'm not mistaken, we were needing $100, right?
1: Yes, we are 100 away.
0: From friend 1 or 2.
1: That would have put us halfway through. So that would
0: that's
1: have
0: right,
1: been
0: that's right. Yeah.
1: $100 away. That would have meant we'd raised $500.
0: Mm-hmm.
1: And that would have put us halfway there.
0: Okay.
1: Does that make sense?
0: $100 away from making that happen.
1: Yep.
0: Vicky from Cherryville, North Carolina said, Joy FM has helped me through a divorce, and my daughter is now drug-free. Hallelujah.
1: Yeah.
0: I am blessed and have Jesus all over me when I listen to the music on your station. Vicky says, Joy FM is such an encouragement to me. She did that
1: $100. Oh, great, Vicky.
0: So, Vicki, you got us halfway there.
1: That's right.
0: Which is absolutely awesome. And then Ken and Barbara from Archdale, North Carolina, giving in memory of my dad, she says, Reverend Wayne Atkins. It's an additional pledge, already gives to the ministry, but wanted to get involved with her $50 gift.
1: All right.
0: So that goes into this third round. And then, I don't know that I have that. Let me check.
1: So let me just say that because Vicky put us at the halfway point, I'm just going to boil this down. That means that we're $500 away. Okay, that's just the total amount. We're $500 away, but then we just got a $50 gift. So that means we're $450 away. And you say, away from what? And you say, well, $450 away from a $2,000 impact, because every dollar given right now is stretched and is going twice as far. If you wanted to see your gift do extra work, this is the time to give your gift. You can have your credit card ready when you call. You can say, send me an envelope. I'll send you a check. Hey, however you want to do it, monthly, single, one-time gifts, it's all here at this number, 888-569-9974. The total amount needed, $450. And we can take these in bite-sized chunks, or we can do it all in this one song.
0: Well, I have a little bit of an update.
1: Okay.
0: Iris from Salisbury, North Carolina, first-time donor with us here on Joy FM.
1: All right.
0: Giving in memory of her mom and dad, Hilton and Lucille Skipper. She said, I'm going to get involved with my $50.
1: Okay, that's great. That's great. So that puts us there. That's that $50 we were looking. We didn't have a name, but now we have the name. Iris, thank you, in Salisbury. So that's $450 away from reaching this hour's challenge. We've only got a few minutes left.
0: Yeah, a few minutes left. Daniel and I would love, love, love to see this challenge hit. We can celebrate it. And we've been through so many rounds today. You have given so generously. You have prayed. You have loved on us and supported us. And we always like to end our time before we have Brendan and John come in with a big celebration.
1: Yeah.
0: And so here is the need. $450. $450 stands in the way of $2,000 being released into the ministry. Now, if we have 2 or 3, 4 people on the phone quickly, this can go so very fast.
1: Absolutely.
0: 888-569-9974. 9974, that third friend who is going to say, I'll get involved, I'll do my part. If it can be that 250, awesome. If you can do 450, you're going to finish it out. But it's whatever God's laid on your heart to give, whatever you've prayed about, you're listening now for a reason. Would you go to the phone at 888-569-9974? Now, Daniel, I'm looking over my shoulder. There's no one on the line. There's no one calling. You can tell both of those things on this phone screen that we have.
1: Have the courage to make the phone call, 888-569-9974. The gift is of any amount is needed, but we're tracking up to $450 right now. We can raise $450. Which for some is nothing, right? But for others, I know that's a stretch. So you give what the Lord leads you to give. What part of that could you do? Be still and know that He is God. Remember the stories we've been telling you. God's in the miracle business even today. Fight fear with faith when you call 888-569-9974. Your answer from God is coming. Don't lose hope. 888-569-9974.

0: evidence of God all over my life. That is triumphant here.
1: So good.
0: On Joy FM. Hey, Melody Daniel here. Daniel, we only have a couple of minutes.
1: Yeah.
0: And we are in a challenge. That challenge, you want to explain that challenge?
1: Listen, let me just say, God likes to work when our back's against the wall. Have you found that to be true in your life? Well, you know, here at the studio, our back's against the wall because we have just a couple minutes and we have an update. Beth and Rick from Kernersville, North Carolina called in a gift. $25. Thank you,
0: yes,
1: Beth and
0: thank
1: Rick.
0: You.
1: We celebrate every
0: Woo-hoo.
1: Gift here. That means that the need is still there, but it's getting smaller. So $425 is now the need. But our back's against the wall, okay? You're giving to Joy FM at this moment in time. It's an opportunity for God to change lives in a song. By the way, if you don't drop the seed, you can't accept the harvest. I love that quote. If you don't drop the seed, you can't accept the harvest. That's exactly just how it works. It's just the way God has designed the world. I mean, you look at the farming thing. That's true in all of life. So God doesn't have a supply problem. It's a distribution problem right here. So the opportunity before us is to watch God work, and maybe he's using you at this moment. What part of 425 could you take? It's being doubled right now. If we can open the phone lines and ask the question, who will give and what part will you play of taking a bite out of that 425?
0: A little bit of an update. I don't know that I have a name yet, but they are from Winston-Salem, North Carolina, getting involved with their gift of $25.
1: Awesome.
0: So okay. we were at 425.
1: So now we're at 400 even.
0: We are at $400 even to finish this challenge. And then to celebrate a $2,000 impact into the ministry of Your Joy FM.
1: Yes.
0: Now, Daniel, we are right here. I'm talking about against the wall.
1: Yeah.
0: We are. We are going to put 60 seconds on the clock.
1: All right.
0: We are going to ask, are there those listening right now that could finish this challenge out? Daniel and I love ending a challenge that is met and that we can celebrate together. Puts us in a good place for John and Brendan to come in and start the afternoon. $400 being the need. Now, that could be a couple of people doing $200. That could be one person taking that entire $400.
1: Yeah.
0: But once that $400 is met, it is a $2,000 impact into the ministry of the Joy FM that you love.
1: I like the visual of crossing a bridge. If you can cross this $400 bridge, there's $2,000 of celebration on the other side.
0: Yep.
1: And what part could you do? Could we get four people giving $100 or two people giving $200? You give what the Lord's called you to do. And if you stand up right now, you're standing up for this great old message, this gospel-saving message, this message that makes people new, washes away our sin, gets rid of our guilt, encourages the believer that Jesus is still on the throne and God hasn't left you. There is hope. 888-569-9974. You're going to hear a clock ticking down. It's our time expiring. This challenge is ending and we could miss it. And we'll be honest if we do. But we don't want to miss it. We want to hit a victory. $400 is the need. 1 minute on the clock. Here's the phone number and how you can participate.
0: Before you give that number, I would love to see that first person on the line just because it gives us some momentum. It gives us hope
1: that
0: we can do this. Could we have that leader that says, I can do my part? 400 is the need. What part of that 400 could you take? It could be a monthly gift, 30 a month.
1: Yeah.
0: We've had $100 a month twice this afternoon and a $50 a month.
1: That's right.
0: We've had a $10 a month. What part could you take for Your Joy FM? 888-569-9974. Daniel, the number the last time, and we have to go to that clock.
1: All right, the clock is starting. 888-569-9974. Our back's against the wall, but God could be using you to rescue this moment. 888-569-9974. We've only got about 45 seconds on this clock.
0: Woo!
1: And this challenge expires. Will we hit it? Will we miss it? This is Your Joy FM. You're part of the family. What's God asking you to do? If you can't give, pray. pray, because we're running out of time.
0: Yes,
1: 888-569-9974. All God's people praying. 888-569-9974. How much is needed? $400.
0: What part of that could you take? Could you do a $100 single gift? Could you take half at $200? What about $25 a month? Whatever the gift God has laid on your heart, would you go ahead and call? We know you're busy, but this is kingdom work. I can't think of anything more important than kingdom work. 888-569-9974. Hey, Daniel, I put in this song, Sow the Good Seed.
1: I love it.
0: You help us sow that good seed.
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1: Hold on. Hold on.
0: Hold on. God is doing it.
1: God not only is doing it, he did it.
0: He did it. Woo! He did it. Celebrate, my friend. Celebrate. You are amazing. What a team at Joy FM. We've had some great giving already this afternoon. And that final moment there, $400 away as the clock was running out, we heard from Opal in Kannapolis, North Carolina.
1: Yes, and she gave an additional pledge in addition to her previous donation,
0: $200. All right.
1: And then we had an anonymous gift from Winston-Salem, a first-time donor here on
0: Thank you, friend.
1: And got involved with her gift of $25. But
0: that's great.
1: And we're still getting some tabulations in here. I don't have names yet of everybody, but I did get a message here that from Wadesboro, North Carolina.
0: Okay.
1: $400.
0: $400. Up and over then. That's an over $2,000 impact, a splash, a big splash.
1: $400 was the need.
0: Yeah.
1: And so our listener from Wadesboro, we'll get his name here in just a moment, said, you know what? I'm just going to take care of that for you. And we are so appreciative. I don't even know how many rounds of this we did,
0: Daniel. My goodness.
1: But for the last 3 hours, it has been awesome. We also had a gift from Lynchburg, Virginia for $25.
0: Oh, great. Thank you.
1: Gladys, Virginia, getting involved with a gift of
0: $100. Oh, wow. Thank you, Gladys.
1: So, yes, God more than abundantly, over and abundantly for this ministry of Joy FM on this afternoon. We still are getting names and things, and John and Brendan can thank those names. When they come in, we just simply don't have it up on our screen yet. But thank you.
0: Big things are happening.
1: Big things are happening here at Joy FM. It's been a wonder. We called it Wow God Wednesday this morning at 6 a.m. Thank you for praying and giving for this ministry. And thank you, Daniel Brett.
0: Well, it's been fun to be here.
1: How much fun has this been?
0: Listen, I'll be cheering you on, be praying. And my friends, 30 years is nothing to sneeze at. And Joy FM is getting ready to march boldly into the 30th year of ministry. And that's a testament to your generosity and God's faithfulness. And we couldn't be more excited to the days ahead. Thanks for giving.
1: And, hey, I'm going to interrupt you again, Daniel. Gary is his name. Gary, Wadesboro, North Carolina.
0: Oh.
1: He said, I'm just trying to promote the kingdom. Good for you, Gary. Thank you for Joy FM. $400 gift. And we'll have John and Brendan do a couple of other thank yous of ones that hadn't come in yet. All right. Thank you, Daniel. Hopefully we'll see you maybe next week.
0: That's right. I'll be back in a few days.
1: Sounds good.
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1: That is from the great Jeff Easter of Jeff and Sherry Easter, giving you the phone number and how to get involved during this fall fundraiser. Good afternoon. It is Brendan and John with you on this Wow God Wednesday afternoon. John, good afternoon.
2: Good afternoon. It's Brendan, John, and a squeaky mic arm here on your Joy FM.
1: Squeaky arms and movable chairs and all this stuff moving around as we're changing up for the last 3 hours with you this fall fundraiser. Hey, and what a blessing it has been.
2: It has. Was that not an awesome last 3 hours? It was a reunion.
1: It really showed me why this place is called the Out of Control Room. It was crazy to think.
2: I have to say, I came in here, I felt a little outnumbered again. Yeah, Melody's in the room. Yeah, you know what I'm talking about. She's just smiling up a storm.
3: Control. We were mild today.
1: mild out of control. I got you. Mild.
2: That was such a treat. Now, I will tell you, Daniel will be back next week with us.
1: Oh, okay.
2: With Melody. So do stick around for that next week as well. But don't leave yet, because a lot of good is going to be happening this hour, something very special coming up. But, you know, there were some friends that got involved in that last challenge that Melody and Daniel had. And we need to thank them.
1: Absolutely. Starting with Hugh and Shirley from Lynchburg, Virginia. Pretty area in Lynchburg, Virginia. Hugh and Shirley, John, they already give. They love this ministry. They only already get involved. They're getting involved again today with a gift of $25. Thank you so much, Hugh and Shirley. And then we had an anonymous friend from Gladys, Virginia. I had actually the chance to take this phone call. Our anonymous friend is a first-time donor.
2: Oh, yay.
1: Enjoys and loves the station. This is actually the first time, John, she's given to a radio station. She said she loves it. She is thankful and blessed for Joy FM, and she got involved with a gift of $100. Thank you so much to our anonymous friend. And then we had a friend online, joyfm.org, to get involved. That's Pam from Charlotte, North Carolina. It says thank you for Joy FM, and thank you to Candy, Daniel, and Melody. I love you guys. Well, Pam, thank you so much for calling in and sharing that, and giving a gift of $100 as well. Thank you so much. I'm going to do one quick refresh, John, just to make sure I didn't miss anybody. And I think we're all good. Oh, everyone's wonderful. Been thanked. What a blessing it's been for everyone getting involved.
2: All right. So we're going to go ahead and go to a song here. And I want to ask you to stick around. We have a very special story to share. And you're going to want to be a part of this. So if you're waiting to give, you know, I want you to stick around for this story. We've got a wonderful opportunity coming up right after this song. I'll tell you more. Go ahead, write this number down, 888-569-9974, and join us on the other side of this song for a very special story.

0: over again. It's John and Brendan with you here on this Wow God Wednesday afternoon. And before we went to that song, John had mentioned that we have a special opportunity for the family to get involved during this time.
1: So there is a very touching story here in front of me that I have been eager to share. And I reached out to this individual. I said, would you mind if we shared your story today? He said, that would be great. It is a personal challenge. And I've actually titled this, A Lifetime of Love, A Legacy of Faith. And I want to read this story to you right now. Eli has been a part of the Joy FM family for many years and deeply believes in the ministry of Joy FM. Today, he is issuing a $1,000 personal challenge in loving memory of his wife, Jackie, to honor her life, celebrate her faith, and encourage others to trust God through every season of life. Eli and Jackie's story began in childhood. He has shared photographs of the two of them together at age 5, 19, 38, and 54. Each picture captures another chapter in a love story that spanned a lifetime. But the most recent photo, taken in 2023, is also the most difficult. Jackie was 67 when she passed away that December following a long battle with pancreatic cancer. Jackie and Eli were childhood sweethearts, his wife and his love. This is tough. Jackie was Eli's childhood sweetheart, his wife, and the love of his life. Though he misses her more than words can express, he finds comfort in knowing that she is now in the presence of her Savior. Eli remembers Jackie as a strong warrior for Jesus. Even through her battle with cancer, she never questioned God. In fact, she looked forward to the day she would be welcomed home into his presence. Through his personal challenge, Eli wants to share the faith that carried Jackie and continues to sustain him today. He reminds us that we may not always understand what God allows or what lies ahead, but we can trust him to guide us and prepare us for whatever comes next. The song, Show Me the Way From Here, by Paid in Full, holds special meaning for Eli. Its message speaks to his heart during life's most difficult moments, and reminds him of his need to trust God for the road ahead. Eli's challenge is rooted in the truth of Proverbs 3, 5 through 7, which reads, "Trust in the Lord with all thine heart, and lean not unto thine own understanding. In all thy ways acknowledge him, and he shall direct thy paths. Be not wise in thine own eyes. Fear the Lord, and depart from evil." Why is Eli issuing this personal challenge today? Well, Eli believes in waiting on God's perfect timing, even when the journey is difficult and the answers are unclear. Through the loss of his beloved Jackie, he has been reminded that we don't have to understand everything to trust the one who does. Today, Eli is inviting others to partner with Joy FM through a $1,000 personal challenge in honor of Jackie's life and faith. His hope is that her testimony will encourage someone else to keep believing, keep trusting, and remember that God is faithful in every chapter of life. I tell you what, I mentioned those photos. I'm looking at them right now, and I'm telling you, it gets to me. A picture of them together so happy at age 5, and each chapter of their life, 19 and 38 and 54, I mean, just a beautiful example of what love looks like, what a marriage looks like. And he wants to honor his wife today, and he wants to inspire you. So Eli has put up $1,000 and is asking you, the Joy FM family, to come alongside his gift. What part of that $1,000 will you take? Because when that $1,000 is raised, that $1,000 from Eli will be released. He's eager to share it, just as he was eager to share his story about his beloved Jackie. Who will be the first to call today? 888-569-9974. That's 888-569-9974.
0: So, friend, would you come alongside Eli and his God story? Maybe you share a similar God story with Eli in this great opportunity to share testimonies together a lifetime of love, a legacy of faith, still holding on strong today for

0: 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Is 888-569-9974.
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0: A lifetime of love, a legacy of faith. Eli has made a personal challenge today because Jackie was Eli's childhood sweetheart, his wife, and the love of his life. He lost her at age 67, but he's never forgotten her memory. And today he's challenging you to join him as he's putting up $1,000. Because there are others out there who have lost someone that they have loved. And perhaps today you would like to remember them with your gift. Honor them, and as you do that, you can help with Eli's challenge. A blessing through Joy FM. That number, 888-569-9974, 888-569-9974. Now, the interesting thing is Eli and I had a chance to talk. He was sharing some of his story with me, and it was so inspiring. I have to tell you, and I'm just going to be honest, you've heard it on the air, and I try to fight it, but I'm a softie, and when it comes to true love, I can tell you, I oftentimes blame it on my age as I'm getting older, but I feel it. And as I'm looking at these pictures, I mean, think about that, Brendan, a lifetime of literally growing up with the person that becomes your bride and that you get to spend so much of your life with. Mm-hmm. I mean, all the memories, everything that you have done from early childhood forward,
1: mm-hmm.
0: you know, what a blessing that is. What a blessing it is. And so Eli's remembering Jackie today, honoring Jackie today, celebrating her faith because she had such great courage during the hardest part of her life.
1: Mm-hmm.
0: And where some could stay bitter, feel just great anger, Eli has chosen to celebrate, to praise God with his gift, and to inspire you. We serve a great and mighty God.
1: Amen.
0: And I can tell you from what he's told me about Jackie, he said, a strong warrior for Jesus. She never blamed God. And, you know, cancer is a terrible thing. And we have friends right now that we know very, very well. And they are fighting their own battles right now. And I want you to know who you are if you're listening right now. You know we're praying for you.
1: Mm-hmm.
0: That you are on our lips every day and on our minds every day. The entire Joy FM family is on our minds. So many of you are going through difficult times or have been through difficult times. Continue to praise God. Continue to uplift his name. Continue to be strong in those seasons and know that we are praying for you and that you are loved. I do hope you'll lean into Eli's story today because it is one of inspiration and it is one of trusting God in those times. I love that song by Paid in Full. Because we do. We go through those valleys sometimes. It's so hard to see.
1: Mm-hmm.
0: Can we just be honest? Those are difficult times.
1: Yeah.
0: We have faith, we trust, but it's hard. And when we see somebody that we love is suffering, it's hard. But being able to raise our hands, close our eyes, and just say, God, I praise you. I trust you. It's going to be okay. And here's the thing. Eli knows he will be reunited one day with his love. He knows that. And he'll meet his Lord and Savior as well. So there's good news. There's good news. God is so good. Today, Eli's challenging you. He's inviting you to partner with Joy FM with his $1,000 challenge in honor of Jackie's life and faith. And his hope is that her testimony will encourage someone else to keep believing, keep trusting, and to remember that God is faithful in every chapter of life. Now, there's some more good news. During that first song, someone called in.
1: Dana from Verona, Virginia, a first-time donor, said it's been such a blessing listening to the music here at Joy FM. And is a great encouragement to her life. This radio station and Southern gospel music has been so comforting, like a family that she's never had. What? Dana got involved with an amazing gift of $50 a month. Thank you so much, Dana, getting involved during Eli's personal challenge.
0: All right, with that, that's $300 towards Eli's personal challenge. That means $700 remains.
1: Mm-hmm.
0: Now, we could complete this challenge quickly with a few more friends making a gift of $300. You could do a monthly gift. You can be a first-time donor. You can be a long-time listener. Now, I will tell you, in addition to making a personal challenge today, Eli has done several day sponsorships in honor of his late wife, Jackie.
1: Yeah.
0: You could do that, too. That's a $600 gift. You get 24 spots. We help you craft it. You can do it in memory of someone. You can do it in honor of someone. You can be anonymous. And it's a great way to do ministry through Joy FM. It would also get us very, very close to completing this challenge. If you'd like to call and be a part of our Joy FM family member Eli's personal challenge, I invite you to call right now. 888-569-9974. And I feel led to pray. Can we just take a moment?
1: Yeah.
0: Father God, I thank you so very much for this ministry that you have provided for nearly 30 years. I thank you for the Joy FM family. I thank you for Eli. And I thank you for each and every person who's listening. We know that there are some that are in a state of great blessing and others that are struggling, but we always have you. 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And Lord, for us here, the Joy FM staff, help us to continue with reminding them, letting them know that they're loved, that they're prayed for daily. Let us be this family that prays for one another, God. 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In Jesus' name, amen. 888-569-9974 is the number. 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

0: Michael Wayne Smith there. When I see you again on this Wow God Wednesday afternoon. Brendan and John with you here on this Wow God Wednesday afternoon. Fall fundraiser here for your Joy FM theme. This is my story and this is my song. And friend, right now we're in the midst of a powerful testimony, a powerful story from our friend Eli, a personal challenge that's filled of a lifetime of love and a legacy of faith. 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
1: You know, I love a good love story. And the one of Eli and Jackie is a love story that has spanned a lifetime. You know, they knew each other since they were very, very young. I had mentioned that he had sent me pictures of their lives from age 5 and 19 and 38 and 54. And, you know, it's just one of those things. It's like you meet a person at whatever moment it is, and you just know that's the person. And that was the relationship that Eli and Jackie had. Powerful story. It was amazing listening to him, and a man with such a good heart. I can tell you that in addition to Jackie, you know, he cares for his brother, who has some specific circumstances, and he's there providing that. What great ministry that he's providing. And of course, he wants to do this personal challenge today. He has put up $1,000 to inspire you. He's ready to give it. And he's asking you to come alongside of him because he wants to inspire you. He's honoring his late wife, Jackie, her life and her faith. She was a strong warrior for Jesus. And even though her battle with cancer was difficult, she never questioned God. She even looked forward to the day she would be welcomed home into his presence. Would you join Eli today? Would you share your story? You can do that in memory or in honor of someone if you'd like to do that. The number is 888-569-9974. I can tell you, $300, thanks to our friend Dana from Verona, Virginia, has put us just $700 away. So, Brendan, what I'd like to do is ask, would someone get us halfway there with a gift of $200?
0: Okay.
1: That would be right about, well, it'd be exactly halfway to completing his challenge. And if you would like, there's something about his story that you identify with, or you just want to honor what he's doing today through Joy FM, you could make that gift of $700. But how cool would it be if someone would just step up and say, you know what, I will take that $200 to get us halfway through Eli's challenge. 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
0: You know, John, when I'm looking back through Eli's story, I keep coming up upon this paragraph point here, which says, Eli wants to share the faith that carried Jackie and continues to sustain him today. You know, that's powerful. And honestly, that's peace. When I think about that word faith, that is being carried from all the troubles of life that Eli experienced losing his lifetime partner and being able to still sit here today praising, loving God. That is peace within unknowing understanding. And friend, you know, I'm sitting here thinking right now in the studio, you know, John and I, we've experienced loss one time in our life. Friend, maybe you're listening right now. You can relate to Eli's personal story right here. Maybe you have dealt with loss once before. But isn't it amazing to know, like it says in Proverbs 3:5, when we can trust in the Lord with all thine heart and we can lean not on our own understanding. Friend, what a peace that we can feel. And you know, I thought about this song to play next. It's The Sound, one of my favorite groups. It's Peace Is. And this song is going to talk about that peace. That peace is knowing that God is with me through the valley and through every peace and story in my life. Friend, what's that story for you? Would you come along and share that story alongside Eli? Seeing this challenge, not only seeing the challenge met, this personal challenge, but also sharing and seeing that testimony come into light for Your Joy FM. Here's that number again. We're looking and asking to see get about halfway through this personal challenge. 200 is the need right here in this moment before this song plays. It's 888-569-9974.
1: Yeah, $200 would get us halfway. If you feel like you'd like to do more than that, that would be wonderful. Once we reach $1,000, it's going to unlock Eli's personal challenge. But you know, Eli's story, while very unique, the feeling of loss and struggling and being able to rely on your faith truly matters. I took a call today from a gentleman by the name of Alex. I think he was a first-time donor like Dana. Alex was on his way to... to a race. I think he said he was going to Darlington with his son. And if you've ever planned a day and you're excited and you know, maybe you're doing it with a family member, it's one of those moments you're in that moment of making a memory. Except when Alex arrived, he received a phone call. And it was a very difficult phone call. He learned that that day, his father had taken his own life. And so they had to turn around and go back. And he shared with me, he said, you know, Joy FM has helped me drown out the noise. Because there's a lot of pain, a lot of questions. I can't begin to imagine what that feels like. Now, there has been tragedy in my life. I have seen people that have dealt with things like suicide, tragedy, unexpected loss. And in those moments, we have two options. We can go inward into our anger and disappointment, or we can just walk out in faith and praise and trust God. And I just love how Eli has chosen to praise God and remember Jackie and her strength, and not just her strength as a person, not just her physical strength as she was battling cancer, but her spiritual strength.
0: Yeah.
1: What a great testimony. I hope it's inspiring you as much as it has inspired me. Our friend Dana got involved as a first-time donor as part of this challenge. Thank you so much, Dana. I'm asking you, would you be willing to be the next one to get involved in our challenge? I can tell you someone was on the line. They were calling for a different reason. So I'm going to ask you to call right now. Help with this challenge right now. Come alongside your Joy FM family member, Eli, in this personal challenge given through Joy FM. $200 will get us to the halfway point. We've got a great song here by The Sound Pieces. Pray about it and call and make your gift right now. $200 is the need. 888-569-9974.

0: When I feel like my world is in pieces, God, you show me what peace is. A powerful line and a powerful song and a testimony from the sound there. Again, it's one of my favorites here at Joy FM. Just that message and a reminder that God is with us through every storm, every high, every low, everything in between. And I remember in my life, time and time again, looking for that peace. Tried to find peace in the world, John, and that's really hard to do day in and day out. But then we're reminded of God's goodness and the peace that is overflowing and is never ending from his goodness and mercy. And for that, we are just so thankful to share that and proclaim that and share a testimony to all here on Joy FM, not just for a year, but for 29 years consecutively. And today we're a part of this amazing opportunity with our friend Eli and his personal challenge as he shared his testimony, a lifetime of love and a legacy of faith. And friend, what a blessing it is to share that with you today here on this Wow God Wednesday afternoon.
1: Would you like some good news?
0: I love good news.
1: First of all, before we get to the good news, I just want to say, family, you are loved and you are cherished and you are a blessing. As we do these fundraisers, remember we are here for one another and as well as those that are listening for the very first time. So when you're giving your gift, you are doing ministry. You are blessing others. God is using these messages and these stories in amazing ways. And I want to thank Eli so very much for this touching story. It truly is moving. I've been communicating with him here and just shared the news with him that I'm about to share with you. You know, it started with Dana from Verona, Virginia, getting involved. She became a monthly supporter, which is a wonderful way to get involved with your Joy FM. She said, "It has been such a blessing listening to the music on Joy FM. It is a great encouragement. This radio station and Southern gospel music has been so comforting, like a family." Well, you are part of the Joy FM family. Welcome, and we are so glad to have you.
0: Amen.
1: Now, that put us at $300. We were $700 away. We were asking for two, but God.
0: Amen.
1: We each have a story, and we may not know this friend's story because they chose to be anonymous. They're from Yakinville, North Carolina. This is what they said. "God is good, and God has blessed me, so I am just giving back. I appreciate all that you do at Joy FM." Well, anonymous, I appreciate you because your gift help complete Eli's personal challenge.
0: Wow.
1: $700. And with that challenge complete, you have been a blessing to Eli, and Eli hopes his story is a blessing to you. And Eli, thank you again for remembering your sweet Jackie as you have. What a wonderful story.
0: Yes.
1: So we're going to figure out what to do next and just celebrate all the goodness that is our God. Go ahead and play a song. We'll come back, do something new. Please stay with us. There's more ahead.

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0: Hey, Joy FM family, this is Joseph Reed with the Perrys. 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
1: Wow.
2: Hey.
1: Wow. How nice.
2: Well, thanks, Joseph Reed from the Perrys.
1: That was wonderful.
2: Oh, we love messages and stories like that over the last 29 years of our friends, not only that listen, but friends of the ministry that you hear on the airwaves here, friends like the Perrys, and, you know, we've heard the likes of Parker Webb and Joseph Habedank and Brian Free and many, many more of your favorites.
1: Yeah, I have to give a shout out to Meredith here. She's in charge of our underwriting. So if you're one of our many business partners, you know Meredith well, does an amazing job, but she's like, you know, I want to go to NQC and just talk with a few people.
2: Yeah.
1: And she went there and she talked to a lot of artists and a lot of other folks that were there who were just so gracious and so generous. And she came back with just so much great audio. And, you know, you build relationships with these artists over the years. And again, it's all part of the ministry of Joy FM. It's one giant family. We're all in it for the same thing. We want to see people come to know Jesus. You know, our mission here at Joy FM is to inspire people to live passionately for Jesus Christ. We do that by creating experiences for you each and every day. We want the world to know who Jesus is because God loves all of us. It doesn't matter how far down we have been. God loves all of us, and he just wants you to be with him for eternity. So we try to proclaim the name of Christ each and every day to remind people that no matter what they're going through, our God is good, and you are loved. Well, I'm John. This is Brendan. You're in the 4 o'clock hour of Joy FM's fall fundraiser, and we're so thankful that you are here. We've got some fun stuff coming up today because we have a very special challenge.
3: I'd like a challenge. What's going on?
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3: What are you talking about?
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1: All right, we've got a really fun challenge here that will help your Joy FM move forward through this fall fundraiser, returning you back to the music and the ministry that you love. And we're going to try to make this accessible to as many Joy FM listeners as possible. I think this is pretty cool, and it comes with a very special bonus. Brendan, right now we're looking for 4 friends. Now, how many did I say?
2: 4.
1: 4. Did I say 5?
2: No.
1: Did I say 6?
2: I don't think so.
1: Did I say 10?
2: No.
1: Did I say 20?
2: No.
1: How many did I say?
2: I think you said 4.
1: 1, 2, 3, 4. 4 friends. Okay, 4 friends doing a gift of $250.
2: Okay.
1: When that happens, each friend that makes a gift of that $250, guess what happens? A bonus of $250 goes in.
2: Okay.
1: So $250 plus $250 is?
2: $500.
1: $500. You see how we can get through the fundraiser a little bit faster, build some momentum in the 4 o'clock hour by you partnering with your Joy FM? Now, you might be saying, okay, John, I was driving home. Were you driving home? Were you looking at some of these signs? Were you seeing the big 4? Were you seeing the big 4 on the signs? Because I've seen the big 4. You know the big 4 I'm talking about on the signs. We all know the big 4. So you're like, I really want to help Joy FM, but $250 is not in my ministry budget right now for that. Could I put a little option out there for you? And it's an option I absolutely adore, and I hope that it's right for you. In fact, I would encourage as many people who want to do this option as possible to do this option as well. So you could do the one-time gift of $250, or you could become a monthly partner at $42 a month.
2: Okay.
1: $42 a month. If you do the math, that's going to end up giving you the $250 for this fall fundraiser.
2: Yeah.
1: So would you would you consider becoming a monthly supporter today at $42? $42.
2: And hey, that also has that double impact as well. It's matched to an impact of $84 a month.
1: So if you give the one-time single of $250, it gets matched with $250. If you do $42 a month, it gets matched with $250.
2: Whew.
1: So what we're trying to do is we're trying to make it accessible. Listen, we understand. We go to the grocery store as well. I've gone and spent more and come back with less. I get it. And it's tough. And it's tougher for some than others. We understand that too. But the ministry has to move forward. And we cannot move forward without your help. So I hope this helps just a little bit. Those four friends getting involved, either a gift of $250 right now or $42 a month. Mm-hmm. Whatever makes the most sense for you. But if you're looking to help the ministry that feeds into your family, into your community, into your life, it has been a blessing for you. You're hearing these stories. They're inspiring you. Maybe you heard Eli's story earlier.
2: Come on.
1: What an inspiration that was. You have your reasons. You have your story. Will you call? Because this is now, this is the opportunity, and you are needed. 888-569-9974. Who will be the first on the line at 888-569-9974, making that first gift of $250 or $42 a month?
2: Again, 888-569-9974. Are you that first friend of four right here in this song, giving that gift of $250 or $42 a month to help your Joy FM continue to move forward in this challenge?

0: Good morning. This is Janine Reed calling. Having been a Joy FM listener for several years now, I wanted to testify how songs that you have played have worked their way into my brain and my heart. And there are times I will wake up in the night singing a hymn of praise that I heard on Joy FM. Or if I'm standing in line, or if I'm worried about something, something that Joy FM played touched me.
1: This is Reverend John Grinchman. I just wanted to let you know that I love listening to Joy FM, and I listen to you every day. I have wonderful music on there, wonderful preaching. I want you to know God has really blessed me and listen to y'all.
2: Just two of many amazing calls that we've heard already this year in the last 29 years. Just so thankful for all the friends of the ministry here at Joy FM calling in and sharing their testimony, John.
3: He said pastor.
2: He is a pastor. He's reverend.
3: Wow.
2: Yeah.
3: You know, there is no greater honor, I think, than to have, to know as you're doing ministry that there is a pastor out there that is excited about the ministry work that you're doing,
2: mm-hmm.
3: and praying for you and listening and values what, I mean, it's encouragement that we're doing it the right way.
2: Yeah.
3: And man, that I thought I heard that the other day and I was like, did I miss that? Did I hear that right? I have talked to several pastors in the past, and reverends and preachers, and it's always such an encouragement when they tell me what an encouragement Joy FM is to them. And you may not know this, it is Pastor Appreciation Month all mm-hmm. of October. We have our good friends at Energize Ministries, another ministry that we partner with, that they love pastors, by the way, and that is their mission.
2: Yeah.
3: And I tell you, we need to love on our pastors. And I heard Melody saying this the other day, and it's true, and it's wonderful to give pastors little gifts. But you know what? Your time, your appreciation, that matters too, because they give so much of themselves. And probably it's always been this way, but I would say here post-COVID,
2: mm-hmm.
3: pastors have had to work extra hard.
2: Yeah.
3: There was so much that had to be cleaned up coming out of COVID,
2: mm-hmm.
3: patching churches together. Patching relationships back together.
2: Yeah.
3: Going through the difficulties of loss from illness, from COVID itself. Some that have gotten sick and have long-haul COVID and are still trying to pastor churches. I mean, I could go on and on and on.

0: pastor. Something to think about, too. That just popped into my mind. I love my pastor. I know you love your pastor. You know, we have our pastors, and we go to the churches we go to because the Lord's doing something special for that congregation in a very special way, and they use your pastor to communicate in a way that you're able to hear it.
1: That's right.
0: Like, you wouldn't trade your pastor for anything, would you?
1: No.
0: I wouldn't trade mine. But your pastor's great. My pastor's great.
1: That's right.
0: And Joy FM family member, I know your pastor's great.
1: Mm-hmm.
0: So thank you to all the pastors, all the church leaders, the church wives out there. Those that are associate pastors. A lot of hard work from those associate pastors.
1: That's right.
0: And if I'm not saying it how your church says it, you know I mean pastor, reverend, preacher. We're just thankful for all of you.
1: That's right.
0: Those missionaries, just all that pour in. If you'd like to make a gift today, we got a pretty cool challenge. Four friends doing a gift of $250. Now, we do have someone on the line. I don't know. Can we see if what we know about that gift?
1: I've actually got word from our friends in the in the volunteer room saying that this is actually someone sharing their story right now.
0: Okay, great.
1: With a volunteer.
0: Okay.
1: So that's on the line now.
0: So we still are in need of four friends for this challenge. We want to go rapidly here. We want to build some momentum.
1: Oh, yeah.
0: And we've tried to make it very accessible for everyone because we know these are kind of difficult times, but the ministry has to continue. So could you be one of four friends right now making a gift of $250? And if you're saying, John, not this month, would you consider doing a gift as a monthly gift? $42 a month would have the exact same impact. And whether you do the one-time $250 or you do that monthly gift, it's going to unlock that bonus of $250 each time.
1: That's right.
0: Could that be you? Would you be the first one? We haven't had our first one yet. We need somebody to be the leader here, to step up, to make this thing happen, to break it wide open. And if you want to, maybe you want to do it in memory and honor of a pastor.
1: Yeah.
0: Some of you had great pastors and they've gone on to be with the Lord, but you want them to be remembered today. Some of you have a great pastor right now and you just want to honor them. Either way, honor them, honor their family.
1: Yeah.
0: You know, the family does that ministry right along with that pastor. 888-569-9974, 888-569-9974. 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
1: Well, what Scotty says, Scotty does, and Scotty's asking you to call, so I guess you got to do what Scotty said. So I don't make the rules. I mean, you know, I'm just pushing buttons over here on the board and working with my co-host here for the next couple of hours, John Long. Hello, John.
2: Hello there. Now, you're Melody's co-host. You're my co-host right now. You're with my peeps.
1: That's right. That's really true.
2: Of course, there was a time that after my peeps, you had your peeps.
1: I did.
2: Because you started out in the evenings.
1: From 7 to 11.
2: But you got too good. We had to move you on up.
1: I don't know about all that.
2: Melody needs somebody in the out of control room. I think she found her somebody.
1: Y'all, they thought that was going to be the control variable was me joining Melody. Boy, were they surprised.
2: So blessed to have you here. And so blessed to have you here listening. I want to give you a special number, 888-569-9974. We hope these stories are blessing you.
1: Yeah.
2: We hope that you're praying for one another. And we're thankful for those who are calling in, folks like Bill.
1: Hey, Bill.
2: Bill's from Advance, North Carolina. We know Bill very well.
1: Yes.
2: And he's making this gift of $50 in memory of his dad, Ray, who went to be with the Lord in 2011.
1: Mm.
2: Bill, thank you so much for that gift, and thank you for doing it in memory of your dad, Ray. What a wonderful way to honor him.
1: Yes.
2: Friends, if you want to get involved, we've got a pretty interesting challenge right now. An opportunity for four friends to come together doing gifts of $250, or if you'd rather, and I'm very excited about this, by the way,
1: mm-hmm,
2: doing a monthly gift of $42.
1: Yeah.
2: Now, I can tell you, I'm very excited about monthly giving.
1: Yeah.
2: If you listen to my show, you've heard me say it's foundational to what we do here. We're able to plan by it. It helps us look a little further down the road into the future and decide what can be done. I would love to have 100, 200, 300, 400, 500 monthly givers.
1: That would be
2: this
1: awesome.
2: This fundraiser.
1: Yeah.
2: Monthly giving is foundational to our ministry.
1: Mm-hmm.
2: Most ministries like this, monthly support gives them the foundation. Otherwise, you're not really sure. You kind of know folks are out there. You know they believe in the ministry. You assume that they're going to show up.
1: Right.
2: But when you're having to like make plans of what to do next, when you know you have that underlying support of monthly supporters, it helps you do it that much faster.
1: Yeah.
2: It's kind of a practical thing, but it's a huge blessing. You know, the interesting thing, we have so many monthly supporters. We try to give them shout outs as much as possible, but they're just happy giving.
1: Yeah.
2: They just want to make sure that Joy FM stays strong each and every day. And that's why we have our iPartners at $1 a day. We have folks that are day sponsors that do $50 a month. We have folks that do $100 a month. I've heard several people doing that this fundraiser. It's a blessing. So if you don't feel like you could do $250 right now, but you could handle $42 a month, and you want to get involved with Joy FM because you believe in the ministry that happens here, I encourage you to call right now, 888-569-9974. And when you do, this is great news. It unlocks a bonus of $250.
1: Yeah.
2: Which is a win-win. You help the ministry move forward. You're giving through this ministry, and you're helping unlock that bonus that will help us get to 100% impact, which we need to do. I mean, we've been here for nearly 30 years. Missing it is not an option. So every moment counts, and this is yours. Call, go ahead and get involved right now, 888-569-9974.
1: And the good thing is about this challenge is we were needing four friends, but we were. That's the cool thing. Because we had a friend get involved. Let me see if I can get a name real quick. Yes, Wanda from Moxville, North Carolina, already gives to the ministry, already gives to Joy FM, loves the ministry, did this, and guess what, John? Did this in honor of her pastor, Greg McQuinn, at Bear Creek Baptist. Wanda from Moxville being that first friend, $250.
2: Wanda, thank you, and thank you for doing it in honor of your pastor.
1: Yes.
2: We love our pastors, and you obviously love yours, Greg. Pastor Greg. I wonder if he goes by Pastor Greg or Pastor McQuinn. You know, sometimes we call ours Pastor Steve.
1: Okay. Is his name Steve?
2: It just so happens that's his name.
1: Okay, good. I was hoping you called him by his name. That's a good thing. Good thing. Very good thing.
2: Wanda, thank you for that. What a wonderful blessing. If you'd like to get involved and honor your pastor in October, which is Pastor Appreciation Month, what a great way to do that. What
1: yes.
2: a great way to help your Joy FM honor your pastor, get us closer to goal. All of that can happen. And there's a bonus thrown in. Your gift of $250 or $42 a month can do that right now. 888-569-9974. Wanda's one. That means we need three more, Brendan.
1: Three more right here in this next song. 888-569-9974. Let's listen to some great song from Chris Blue and the Gaither Vocal Band.

0: morning. I'm calling from Bristol, Tennessee, and I love Joy FM. Every morning on the way to K5 for my grandson, we listen to 101.9, and it never fails that just the perfect song comes on before I drop Parker off in Carline. Again, you guys always manage somehow to get the exact song that we need to hear at that moment before we drop off in the Carline. While we're memorizing Bible verses on the way to school, and in between that, we'll definitely listen to you all. We just love all of the programming that you all have. Thank you so much, and God bless, and keep up the great work. Thank you. Bye-bye.
1: Thankful for you, friend, calling today, sharing your story. I love that. You know, Joy FM is generational, which is amazing to think about. There's couple of stories that we've heard throughout this fall fundraiser where a mother listened, then a daughter listened, and then that next generation from the daughter listened.
2: I think that was Courtney's story.
1: It was Courtney, her son, listening in the back with her mom in the car. Three generations of Joy FM listeners, and that is because someone said yes. Someone had a dream, John, and said, you know what? What if I create... What if... A station that played Southern gospel music, played on the airwaves, sharing hope and encouragement and creating those differences to live passionately for Jesus Christ. What if that, what if 29 years ago became what's next? That what if became what's next? And right now that is what's happening. That what next, with all these stories, with all these testimonies coming in, friend, you're playing a part of that, and you're helping creating more of those what-if stories, those what's next stories. You can play a big part right now. We have an amazing opportunity for you to get involved. Let me just give you the number so you can hang on to it. It's 888-569-9974.
2: It is generational. And what I love about that story is that Joy FM is a part of their lives. It's a part of their daily lives. In the mornings, it's part of their routine when they get up. It's a part of their son's life. Practicing Bible verses, listening to Joy FM. That's impactful. Raising a child up well. Feeding them scripture. Feeding them good, positive music. Listen, my wife's a teacher. It's probably all I need to say about that, but my wife's a teacher. There's some crazy stuff that goes on in schools these days. And you know what the schools need? I don't mind saying it. They need more Jesus.
1: Yeah.
2: And they need more kids that have Jesus in their hearts because they need that protection. So I love that she's starting her son's day off with Joy FM. Music, ministry, inspiration, hope, encouragement. You know, our kids, they can take a lot, but they need to be strengthened. Your love is part of that, and knowing that God loves them. And you talked about when Joy FM was started, the what if.
1: Yeah.
2: What if someone decided that it was just probably not going to happen? Maybe they did something else, or maybe they did nothing at all. But that person said, you know what? On that day, they made a decision. I'm going to do something. I'm not going to put it off. I'm not going to think about it. I'm not going to overanalyze it. I believe that we can launch a radio station, whether it stays in one small town or someday it grows. And my, how it has grown. Over 30 different signals, streaming, an app that reaches around the world. We're hearing from places I never expected to hear from. And each year, each decade, it's something bigger, something new. But it's all the same. It's reaching souls for Christ. And you make that possible. So I'm asking you today, would you make it possible to help us meet this goal? We have one friend in. We're looking for three more, doing a gift of $250. I also mentioned that our friend Bill got involved with the $50. So if you want to make a $200 gift, we'll pair you up with Bill. That would be one by itself. I would leave two more at a gift of $250. If you want to step up and you say, you know what? I've been waiting to make a $500 gift. We will honor that. We'll put that bonus along each $250. If you're saying, you know, you mentioned John doing a monthly gift. That sounds more like what I can do this season. I'll do that $42 a month. That counts. And we would meet this challenge. It would have a $1,000 impact. Please don't wait on the sidelines. Please don't hope for something to happen tomorrow or Friday or maybe next week or some other time. 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It feeds your community, your church, your kids, others' communities. Without you, there is no Joy FM. There's no organization that's going to sweep in and rescue this radio station. Just listeners like you. So can I ask boldly, what is your part? I know you have your reason. What is your part? I'm asking you to do what the Lord has laid on your heart to do. No more, no less. But we do have this great opportunity with two wonderful options that lead to the same conclusion, help with the same goal. 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The number 888-569-9974. 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
1: Good afternoon, John and Brendan here with you on Joy FM. We're so thankful for you. You have made this ministry go for nearly 30 years. And here we are with 9 minutes left before the 5 o'clock hour.
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1: We want to see Joy FM reach 100% impact by the time this fall fundraiser comes to a close. It will not happen without you. Right now, we've been doing a challenge for friends doing a gift of $250, or you can do a gift of $42 a month. When you make that gift, it unlocks a bonus of $250. Now, one friend's in, that leaves 3 friends remaining. And I can tell you, we've been at this for just a little bit. It's been a little quiet. Now, we did have Wanda get involved from Moxville, North Carolina. She took that $250 in honor of her pastor, Greg McQuinn. And our friend Bill got involved with a gift of $50 in memory of his dad, Ray. We're looking for those 3 friends to help us complete this challenge right here, right now. Your gift of $250 or $42 a month. We're going to do 60 seconds of grace because we want to ensure this challenge is met, that the momentum continues to build towards the last hour of this Wednesday.
2: Come on.
1: On this Pastor Appreciation Month, we know that you're going to be in church tonight. We know you're going to be heading that way. And we know your time is limited. So would you make now your opportunity to support the ministry that supports you, your family, your community, and the communities of others? Would you be the blessing right now? That gift of $250, or if that doesn't feel right for you, would you commit to becoming a monthly supporter of this radio ministry at $42 a month? What an impact that would have. You've heard the stories. You have your own story. You know you love this ministry. Will you make now your opportunity to get involved, to make your statement? And you can do it in honor of your pastor if you choose to do that. What a great time to do it here in the month of October. I'm asking you to call right now, 888-569-9974. We've got Wanda in. Who's going to be number 2?
2: Come on.
1: Is that you? I'd love to see you on the line. 888-569-9974. All right, 60 seconds is on the clock. I'm going to give the number. Brendan's going to give the number. And then we're going to give you that opportunity to call. The last 60 seconds. All right, here we go. 888-569-9974.
2: Again, that number one more time is 888-569-9974. 60 seconds starts now. 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
1: Okay, good news. 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
2: Come on.
1: We are going to assume that that's our friend number 2. 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
2: Come on.
1: 888-569-9974. Friends, I know you're out there. Will you be one of the last 2? Assuming this is a friend, we will update you on the other side. Again, the need. 2 more friends doing a gift of $250. And listen, maybe you're a friend that has been waiting to make a gift of $500 and you'd like to take those last, 3 spots. Last three spots. Mm-hmm. I said two. Last three spots. But we've got one on the phone. We're going to assume that that's one of them. That would mean two more. If you want to take that $500, you could take both of those spots, unlocking that bonus to have a $1,000 impact. That would be awesome.
2: Yes.
1: 888-569. There's okay. We're going to wait 1 second. There's a second friend on the phone. We're going to assume both of those are at least gifts of $250. 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
2: And 4 minutes, yep.
1: Okay, if we go to the song right now, we can update you, but we're going to need one more friend on the line. 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

0: I will tell you, I love this Joy FM family. I love their faith. I love how they stand in the gap for one another. I love how they find a way to get involved to ensure that Joy FM is here for the next generation. So we had several calls. Get this. So we had several calls. One of those calls was not a gift.
1: Hold on. Before we say this, I just got to say, my heart was sweating there. It came down to the final seconds, but I still didn't lose faith in our Joy FM family because I just know that, first of all, God is good, and the Joy FM family will deliver. And boy, did they just now, John.
0: So we went to the song. And there were two on, and then we went to the song. There was a third on.
1: Yeah.
0: And so that's what we needed. We needed three. Well, we got a message that one of them was not a gift, which is fine. Sometimes people are calling for prayers.
1: Absolutely.
0: They're calling for other reasons. That happens during these live events.
1: Mm-hmm.
0: So that meant that we needed to get one and somebody doing 500.
1: Mm-hmm.
0: Well, I've been telling you how important it is that we have givers that give monthly. And that's a great way for folks to get involved, especially during these more difficult seasons. A way to continue the ministry of Joy FM and have it managed out over each month.
1: Mm-hmm.
0: Well, our friends Joan and David, did I say that right?
1: Yep.
0: Or is that Joan? Hickory, North Carolina, in memory of his late wife, Cindy, who passed 5 years ago, mm-hmm. and in memory of Mike Bollinger, who is celebrating his birthday today in heaven. Thank you so very much for that wonderful, wonderful gift that you've made in memory of both Cindy and Mike. That's a wonderful gift. They're from Hickory, North Carolina. So that's one. And again, monthly giving, foundational to what we do. Thank you so much for becoming a monthly giver. And that meant that we needed either two more monthly givers or two more friends doing 250, which we knew one of those was not, or a friend doing that gift of 500. Well, an anonymous friend from Wadesboro, North Carolina, gave a gift of $500.
1: Oh!
0: Just like that.
1: Praise God.
0: Victory. And that unlocks the bonus.
1: Yes.
0: Each one of those getting an additional bonus of $250. Thank you so much, friends. Okay, so here we are at the top of the hour. We're just going to celebrate that. Okay, so there's a message. Says, Anonymous from Wadesboro has this message. Joy FM helps me get through my day. Mm-hmm. So thankful for the music and the people of Joy FM. We are thankful for you, Anonymous. You helped us close out that challenge. Thank you so very much. Joan, David, thank you so very much for what you do. All right, we're going to go to a song, go to the top of the hour, a song, and we'll come back and figure out what we're going to do next.
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0: My name is Rita, and I just wanted to share my story about Joy FM. I've been listening ever since. Voices have changed, and people have changed, but y'all are such a welcome radio station. The music and the laughter and everything is just a blessing in my life. You are passionate about the Lord, and I so appreciate that. For 4 years, you were my church because I had to work every weekend and every Wednesday night, and y'all were my church, and that meant so much to me during those 4 years. This station has played music that has helped me through family illnesses and just so many things. I just can't say enough positive things about y'all, but y'all are just absolutely wonderful. I hope this station continues on the air for many, many, many more years, and just thank you so much for all that you do, and keep doing it. God bless you all.
1: Well, good afternoon. John, Brendan here with you on Joy FM. It's Joy FM's fall fundraiser, and we're so thankful that you're here. You know, this is a family affair. It's friends and family working together to ensure the ministry of Jesus Christ continues each and every day. We're just so humbled to be a part of it and so thankful that you're here. If you'd like to get involved, the number is 888-569-9974. So I don't know if you were listening last hour. We had a pretty significant challenge. We were looking for four friends to do a gift of $250. Now, there are two ways that you could do that. You could make a gift of $250, or if it made more sense for you, you could do a monthly gift of $42. And when you made that gift, it unlocked a matching bonus of $250. Each gift helping Joy FM get closer to goal. You know, Wanda got involved from Moxville, North Carolina. She made a gift of $250 in honor of her pastor, Greg McQuinn. And then we had an anonymous gift, actually took two spots, a first-time donor, made a gift of $500. Said that Joy FM helps them get through the day. And then Joanne and David from Hickory, North Carolina, helped get involved with their gift. They did the $42 a month. We love monthly giving, and we love Joanne and David. They had this to say: in memory of my late wife, Cindy Watson, who passed 5 years ago, and in memory of Mike Bollinger, who is celebrating his birthday today in heaven. Now, I can tell you, Joanne and David, they are longtime volunteers here at Joy FM. If you've ever been to Singing on the Farm, a lot of times you'll see them helping us out there. They've helped answer the phones, and so they're certainly wonderful. They're getting involved with that monthly gift. So we're so thankful for them, so thankful for our anonymous giver from Wadesboro, and so thankful for Wanda from Moxville. And I think when you look at all this together, the Joy FM family doing their part, I think it's worth doing this one more time.
2: I believe so. I really think that this is a great opportunity. We're entering the last hour of this Wow God Wednesday afternoon. And what a Wow God Wednesday it's been, John. Started this morning with prayer warriors. And you told us, coming out of that phone room this morning when you were answering for prayer warriors, you knew just by the amount of just prayer that was just flooding through the phone room this morning, and just the family coming together and praying, you said that this is going to be a Wow God Wednesday. And absolutely, what it has been. But it's not over yet. We have a little over 45 minutes left in this day, and I feel like I just have this feeling in my gut, John, that there's still some Wow God moments to be made right here, right now, in this moment from the family getting involved.
1: I do as well. 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
1: 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Brendan and John with you on this Wow God Wednesday afternoon, and you're wondering why we're together. Well, it is a fall fundraiser for your Joy FM. So thankful to be a part of this amazing opportunity for family to get involved as, well, they have been for the last 29 years. And, you know, right now, John, we were looking for four friends during that song to give a gift of $250. When we see that $250 raise, $250 is matched. And how it's matched is from Friends of the Challenge Fund, friends that gave before the fundraiser even began. It's a big impact and a big opportunity for you to get involved. And when we come out of that song, well, John, we're still looking for four friends to give him the gift of $250, but that's okay. Maybe they were just jamming out to that great song that we just played by Lefevre Quartet, which is, you know, Lefevre Quartet, it's very hard for them not to make a good hit that you just tap your toes, dance around, and just praise the good name of Jesus. I mean, it's just hard for them not to do that.
2: There is a lot of great music out there, and it's music that inspires you. You've been hearing these stories of how it's the right song at the right time. Moms taking their kids to school, this becoming a part of their lives day in and day out, and helping build that next generation. So, you know, I'm just so thankful for the Joy FM family getting involved in whatever way makes sense to them. And that's really, you know, that's really the point. You know, you want to see this ministry here for years to come. And so when we come to you with these fall fundraising events, it's a great opportunity to get involved in the way that makes sense to you. So with this great challenge, I hope that you you see that there are two great opportunities here. One is to make a gift of $250, looking for those four friends to do that. But you might be saying, I can't do that right now. That's not really within my budget. And I want to put this out there because I think it's very important that folks know. And I say it quite a bit during this time of day, that giving monthly is foundational to what we do here. Now, that doesn't mean that one gift is better than another, because all of these gifts, God works with them and makes this ministry possible. So if you're making a one-time gift or if you're making a monthly gift, they're all blessings. They all lead to the same goal. But the cool thing about when you give monthly, it helps us on the planning side of things. It helps us look a little further down the road, helps us understand what ministry we can do when, and if we can do it at all, quite honestly. So we're so appreciative to that army of monthly givers that helps keep this ministry strong day in and day out with their monthly support. And if you would like to get involved today, and doing a large sum one-time gift is not something you feel like you can do, but you would like to get involved on a monthly basis so that you know you're pouring into this ministry each and every day, I strongly encourage you to consider making this $42 gift today. It's a great way to get involved with the Joy FM, a huge blessing, and it's going to unlock that bonus for every time we get one of those gifts. So $42 a month, a great way to get involved right now and to help your Joy FM during this fall fundraiser. 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

0: I love what he said. Keep looking to Jesus. You know, addiction is a terrible thing. And here's the thing about addictions, something that I've learned from talking to people over the years. Addiction is not so much, whether you're talking about, you know, drugs and alcohol, for instance. Addiction's not so much about, you know, the party and the life. It becomes a trap. It becomes a prison. It becomes a psychological and a physiological prison. And those are things that in our human state, we have trouble overcoming.
1: Mm.
0: And that's really true of all addictions. Gambling, other types of immoral types of addictions, whether it's drug use or alcohol or whatever it is. Those addictions, they affect the body and the mind in a physical and physiological way. And it's hard to escape that. It becomes a trap and a prison, and people stay in that prison. So what are you going to do when an addiction is stronger than you are? There's only one thing you can do, and that's keep looking to Jesus, asking for him to rescue you from that prison, and Jesus does.
1: Yeah.
0: Our God is greater. That's not the only story I've heard about people being rescued from addiction. And it was only because of the power of Christ that that was able to happen. I love that that friend was able to share that story. And as you listen, you'll hear other stories like that one. But I've heard stories from people calling in saying, Joy FM was there for me when I was battling addiction. You know, sometimes it doesn't just happen in one day. Sometimes it is a battle. But as you cling to Jesus, as you keep looking to Jesus, you will be rescued. And friend, if you're battling addiction, know that. Surround yourself with Christ. Surround yourself with Christian people. Ask for their help. God will deliver you from that addiction.
1: Come on now.
0: Family, when you support the radio ministry of Joy FM, you're helping folks that are in all sorts of states. They're walking through all sorts of valleys. They're looking at gigantic mountains that they know they can't move on their own. But through this music and this ministry, you're reminding them that Jesus is there with them, be it the fire or the storm. God can move that mountain, bring you out of that valley. God is there. Today, we have an opportunity to get involved and help your ministry move a little closer to 100% impact. And we know it's not why you give, but it's a great way to get involved right now. We're looking for four friends, still looking for that first friend to make a gift of $250. Now, this happened in the last hour. We need it to happen again this hour. You can be the one that makes that happen. You can be the first one to call 888-569-9974. Say, let it be me. I'll take the $250. And maybe you are about ready to dial. You're like, John, I was going to call, but you said $250, and that's not in my budget. 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

0: Keep turning your eyes on Jesus. That's the message for this Wednesday afternoon here on your Joy FM. It's Brendan and John with you on this Wow God Wednesday edition of our fall fundraiser. A great way for you to get involved is 888-569-9974 online as well, joyfm.org. Got some good news, John. So we were looking for those four friends getting involved with the gift of $250, and we have ourselves a leader. Ann and Jimmy from Union Grove gave online joyfm.org with that gift of $42 a month. Thank you so much, Ann, for getting involved. He did this in memory of her husband who passed away on July 30th, 2026. So, Ann, thank you so much. And we are praying for you through that battle. And thank you so much for getting involved today. So, John, one friend down, three more to go. And, you know, I want to talk about this because the song next is Come On Over. And Melody and I earlier, we talked about this song and the message it brings. It talks about coming on over to the winning side. Now, what's the winning side? Well, the winning side is Jesus. Every answer that we need to seek and have is Jesus. That is the why. That is the winning side. So when you're coming on over to the winning side, it's the opportunity to declare, share, and turn back to the name of Jesus.
1: All right.
0: And that's what we want to do here then, now, and forever to come for the last, and have been for the last 29 years. So, friend, we're going to play the song in just a second. One friend in, I think we just got an update, John. A friend from Kingsport getting involved. Yes, Wayne from Kingsport getting involved with a gift of $250. So that's two friends in, two more to go. Looking for you to get involved, 888-569-9974.
1: So thank you to Ann from Union Grove doing in memory of her husband, Jimmy, and now Wayne from Kingsport, Tennessee, doing $250. Now, again, I just want to point this out. This is between you and Lord and the Lord of how you want to help Joy FM, but we're trying to make this easy access because we understand these are difficult times. We drive cars back and forth to work. We understand the price of things right now, but the ministry must continue. So Ann decided that she wanted to do $42 a month and did it with a precious gift in memory of her husband, Jimmy, who passed away in July 30th of 2026. And then Wayne said, you know, I would like to do that $250 one-time gift in support of My Joy FM. Both of those unlock a bonus of $250.
0: Mm-hmm.
1: So you see that? So that's $250 and $250. That's $500. And then it's $250 and $250 is $500. Becomes $1,000.
0: I have an update.
1: You have another update.
0: It's a really good update.
1: A really good update.
0: A friend from Morganton, North Carolina, don't have a name yet, also getting involved with a gift of $42 a month.
1: Another
0: so John,
1: monthly.
0: John, it's happening.
1: Okay.
0: It's happening, John. Things are happening. So right now, just like that family, we are one friend away with a gift of $250 or that $42 a month from seeing a $2,000 ministry impact for Your Joy FM. One friend away, John.
1: Yep, and we'll thank our Morganton friend just as soon as we get that name. But that, again, I can't say enough about the monthly gifts. They are an amazing way to get involved. So please, if you're hearing some of these big numbers, you're hearing 250, you're hearing 500,000, don't think that means we're counting you out. And that you can't get involved in this ministry. Not true.
0: Mm-hmm.
1: There is nothing I would love more than to see a flood of people getting involved with monthly gifts. Monthly gifts are huge to what we do here, foundational. Doesn't mean the other gifts aren't huge too. They most certainly are. But that monthly support, it's something that allows us to plan, allows us to see a little further down the future, and it's a huge benefit when fundraiser rolls around to know that we have that army of monthly supporters behind us. So please do not count yourself out. If you are listening and you're like, $250 is not for me, but $42, I could do that each month, please go ahead and make that gift today. Ann got involved that way, and then Wayne got involved with the $250 one time, and then we had our friend. Is that friend come in?
0: Not yet. No,
1: not yet?
0: We were waiting on it right now.
1: Okay. So we're one away.
0: Yep. One friend away.
1: One friend away. We've got just about a little less than 30 minutes we're done for the day. So we still need that friend. Why don't you be that friend right now?
0: Yeah.
1: Would you be that friend?
0: Come on over.
1: I'll ask as nicely as I can. Would you be that friend? I'd love to see you become a monthly supporter of Joy FM. $42 a month. That would be awesome. Or you're like, well, John, I was going to do that gift of $250 right now. Well, please go right ahead. 888-569-9974. And we have friends getting involved online. We have friends calling our volunteers in the volunteer room.
0: Let's go.
1: There's so many different ways to get involved. Just make now that opportunity. Say, I'm going to do it now. This is the moment. And we invite you in, whether it's $42 a month or $250. 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

Good news to report here on your Joy FM. It's Brendan and John with you here. John stepped away for just a second, but we were looking for that one last friend to get involved in this challenge, which started with Ann from Union Grove, Wayne from Kingsport, Tennessee, and a friend from Morganton, North Carolina. Hadn't got a name quite yet for that, but then we were looking for that last friend, Bambi from Moxville, North Carolina, a first-time donor getting involved with that gift of $250. That challenge was met, and a $2,000 impact was released to your Joy FM family. Friend, this is no better time to get involved right now. You see the momentum happening in the last 20 minutes of this Wow God Wednesday afternoon finale here. The last few minutes of this Wow God Wednesday. Four friends looking to get that gift of $250 or a monthly gift of $42 a month. Friend, you heard that song they just played. Come on over to the winning side. We're trying to follow, share, and declare the name of Jesus. And friend, you can be a part of that right now. It's happening right now. There is momentum on this Wow God Wednesday. It started at 6 a.m. and it's happening still right now. Would you be involved right now? Get involved. 888-569-9974. Four friends with the gift of $250 or that $42 a month. Happening again. 888-569-9974. Why do you

0: Oh, that prison is wide open because Jesus said it was, friend. You don't have to be in that prison no longer. Jesus has set us free, and we are so thankful to declare that here over the last 29 years of this ministry of Joy FM. Good afternoon, it's Brendan and it's John with you here in the last 15 minutes or so of the Wow God Wednesday edition of this fall fundraiser. And John, we just completed a challenge, and let me tell you how. Of course, we were doing four friends giving a gift of $250 or friends getting involved with a monthly gift of $42 a month, and got us started with a gift of $42 a month. Wayne then came alongside her with a gift of $250. Bambi, who was a first-time donor from Moxville, got involved with that gift of $250. And we thanked a friend from Morganton. We finally got a name and an amazing God story. Melody from Morganton, North Carolina, gave that last gift, the fourth friend, of $42 a month. And this was her God story. She said, "This is first and foremost for God. In 2021, my husband became a COVID patient. He was in the hospital for over 200 days. I was either working or driving the 2 hours one way to the hospital and was unable to attend church." Get this, family. Joy FM became my church, and I will be forever grateful for Joy FM. She says, "I really wonder if the staff of Joy FM realizes the amazing impact they have on their listeners." Wow. Melanie, thank you so much for sharing your God story this morning. Thank you. This afternoon, I'm thinking it's the morning joyride, but so thankful for you sharing your testimony with your Joy FM family.
1: Yeah, and you know, I appreciate that. We do our part, but you know, it's God that makes all of this happen. And I love how you opened this up, Melanie. You said, "This is first and foremost for God." Amen. What we do here each and every day, first and foremost for God. We want to keep people pointed to Jesus Christ. So thank you so much for that and just allowing us to be a part of your life and to do ministry for you and others in Morganton and around the world. So thank you so much for that. And Brendan, so I caught wind that you relaunched the challenge without me.
0: Oh, I had to. You stepped away. I don't know. You were doing your GM things. I get it. You need to leave me for other things and better things, probably. I get it. I understand.
1: I'll allow it.
0: It's okay.
1: You know
0: it's
1: what?
0: Okay.
1: It's going really well.
0: I hear you. It's not you. It's me. That's what you're trying to tell me. I get it. It's fine. Everything's fine.
1: I leave for 5 minutes.
0: I share the airwaves during his time on air, and this is how I get treated. You know, it's okay. It's fine. You just sit over there, John.
1: You're in good
0: hands. I got you. You know what? This is what you get for that. You know what? That's what you get. I'm just kidding.
1: Do I get a parting gift?
0: Oh, me.
1: I bet a dollar didn't work out. So we're doing a fun challenge here. So just to make sure I'm clear, since you launched the challenge, do we have anybody in yet?
0: No, four friends still needed.
1: Four friends still. Okay. So we have been doing this. It has been wonderful. And friend, you have a great opportunity. All right. So we're asking for four friends to do a gift of $250. And every $250 gets a bonus match to it of $250. That's a $500 impact. And you might be saying, "Well, John, I love Joy FM. I cannot, in this current environment, do a gift of $250. Could I ask you to do something that's just as good? And I would love for you to choose this. And that is becoming a monthly supporter of this radio ministry at $42 a month.
0: Mm-hmm.
1: Why 42? Well, because that helps with this challenge amount that we're looking at.
0: That's right.
1: And it makes it a little budget-friendly for those who can't do the one-time gifts. Now, listen, if you want to do a one-time gift, amazing, wonderful, please call 888-569-9974. But we're constantly building upon our army of monthly supporters. They're foundational to what we do here. So if you're thinking, "Well, my $42 a month isn't going to amount to anything," it's going to have the exact same impact. And you know what else? It will start pouring a dollar a day into this ministry thanks to you.
0: Mm-hmm.
1: I would encourage you to do it. I never once see a monthly gift come in and go like, they could have done better. No, I celebrate every monthly gift.
0: That's right.
1: Celebrate every gift of every kind that comes in. But those monthly gifts, they're so important because it allows us to kind of see what we can plan for, the ministry that we want to do in the coming months. That really is, it's, again, I can't say it any better than that. It is foundational. Think of a foundation of a house. Those monthly supporters that we have, so humble, so quiet, so willing just to give under the radar. But you know what? They are powerful. We could not do what we do without them, just like we can't do what we do without you.
0: Mm-hmm.
1: So I'm encouraging you here with just about 11 minutes left.
0: Yep.
1: We need those four friends in these just minutes left.
0: Come on.
1: Would you choose one of two options? And please say yes. Please say yes. I'm not begging, but please say yes. Say yes either to that one-time gift of $250 or say yes to becoming a monthly supporter at $42 a month. Both of those wonderful ways to get involved and help your Joy FM. And it truly is your Joy FM. We've been listener supported now for nearly 30 years. So you are needed. 888-569-9974. You're in good company. Melody and Bambi and Wayne and so many more who've gotten involved. Anne and others. You know, Joanne and David got involved earlier, and Wanda, an anonymous gift from Wadesboro. They understand. Bill got involved. Would you be the next? We're just looking for four, and that may be all we have time for. 10 minutes remaining. We can do this in 10 minutes, friends. I know you got church tonight. I know you got so much going on. Go to church and say, hey, I was able to help Joy FM tonight. I was able to help their ministry. You can do that in honor of your pastor tonight. You can even tell your pastor, I just want you to know that I made a gift through Joy FM in your honor tonight as part of Pastor Appreciation Month. That would be pretty awesome. Let me give you that number one last time. We're going to go to a song. 888-569-9974. 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
0: Come on, family. 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

0: That's the big question in the last 5 minutes or so. Who's going to go with me? John, you going to go?
1: Well, yeah. Let's go right now.
0: All right. Family member, you listening right now? Are you going to go? Well, if you're going to, call 888-569-9974. Why? Because John and I are a part of this amazing opportunity during our fall fundraiser. It's four friends. One, two, three, four. Not five, not three. It's four. Friends getting involved with a gift of $250 or $42 a month. Mind you, that $250 or the $42 a month is matched.
1: Mm-hmm.
0: So if you give the gift $250, matches up to $500 impact. $42 a month, get this, John, look at my math, $84 a month impact because Friends of the Ministry gave before the fundraiser from the Challenge Fund. Look at that. See, where's my bell?
1: You ding, did ding, it. Ding. You did very well.
0: Well, and right now, we're still looking for our first friend in this part of the challenge.
1: Well, we've got 5 minutes to get four friends on the line doing a gift of either $250 or $42 a month.
0: Mm-hmm.
1: Both of those will unlock the same bonus of $250.
0: Yes.
1: If you're asking the difference, one is a one-time gift of $250, the other is $42 a month. Both of those, extremely valid, extremely needed.
0: Yes.
1: You, in this moment, could be the difference maker. So time is running out. At 6 o'clock, we wrap things up. We are going to put 60 seconds on the clock. We have not done a lot of that. Now, we had a friend on for all of about 5 seconds, and they dropped off.
0: Where'd he go?
1: They were on for about 4 seconds.
0: Yeah, it's so okay. All right.
1: We need four friends.
0: Yeah.
1: Would you be one of them? I know you got a lot going on. Many of you heading to church tonight. Would you just call? It'll take about 2 minutes. We'll get you in. It's going to count.
0: Come on.
1: We need to finish this day strong. There's a lot of work ahead. And each day, each moment matters. You are here right now. Let's make it happen right now.
0: Come on.
1: I want to make it as accessible as possible. Could you make that gift of $250 right now?
0: Come on.
1: Just looking for four friends. Just four. We've got the volunteers to take your call. If you can make that gift of $250 right now for your Joy FM, call now. It is that important. 888-569-9974. If you're saying $250 is a little more that I can take on right now, but you could do a monthly gift of $42, we've had several people do that. I have celebrated each and every one. So important. Monthly givers, foundational to what we do here. We would love for you to become a monthly supporter of your Joy FM, pouring more than a dollar a day into this ministry.
0: Come on.
1: Helping unlock that bonus, helping us declare victory on this day. Would you help with just 3 minutes remaining? There's still time for you.
0: Let's go.
1: Tell you what, since we're so close, I'm going to give the number a few times. You may call now. We will put 60 seconds of grace on.
0: All right.
1: We're either going to hit this or we're going to miss it big. Let's not miss it at all.
0: Mm-mm.
1: Would you commit to a gift of $250 right now? If that's you, 888-569-9974. If that's not for you, would you commit to a monthly gift of $42 a month?
0: Come on now.
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0: Amen.
1: All right, 60 seconds on the clock. Brendan, give the number one last time, and we need everyone listening to call.
0: All right, family, this is your moment. 2 minutes to go. Well, part of this four friends opportunity can you be a part of? It's 888-569-9974. Let me just say two. 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Looking for those four friends. 888-569-9974. Come on, family.
1: Four opportunities. Looking for four friends. We have more states than we're asking for friends.
0: Come on.
1: And that's not including those that are being reached throughout the United States on the app and those being reached around the world. Would you be one of four? There's one right there.
0: Come on, come on.
1: A gift. 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
0: 20
1: and I'll
0: seconds.
1: Do the one time. The one friend's on, that friend needs you.
0: Come on.
1: That friend needs you. We are a family. We work together. We do what needs to be done in moments like this.
0: Let's go, family.
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0: Yes, it is. His name is Jesus. Got to come back into that song. It's Brendan and John with you here. We were looking for those four friends to get involved. And John, we got ourselves a little bit of an update.
1: Okay, yeah. Ray from Winchester, Virginia got involved, not with just one slot, but he took two with a $500 gift. You know, I'll just tell you, that right there makes a $1,000 impact. And he's doing this in memory of his late wife, Judy, who passed away 1 year ago today. Ray, thank you so much for that wonderful gift and honoring your wife. Then Bill, you've heard from Bill today.
0: Bill.
1: He got involved. He was making a gift earlier in memory of his dad. He's from Advance, North Carolina. He gave a gift of $250.
0: Wow.
1: So that leaves us one spot away. Now, I know many people right now, you're starting to drive home. Maybe you're finishing dinner. You're getting ready for church. A lot going on. We're about to come off the air. Josh is going to be joining us here shortly. I want to just do a countdown here because this is so important. We need to unlock that last bonus, and we're literally one friend away. There are two ways we can do this. We're going to do a last chance on this.
0: Whew.
1: Would you make a gift right now of $250 to be that last friend? It's going to have a bonus of $250, so a $500 impact. Very important right here.
0: Come on.
1: If you can't do that, but you love your Joy FM, you want to help tonight while you still can, would you commit to becoming a monthly supporter at $42 a month?
0: Mm-hmm.
1: $42 a month. A great way to be a blessing to your Joy FM, to pour in for a little more than a dollar a day, knowing that you're feeding into other communities, other churches, other lives. And God is going to honor that. God is going to use that because he has time and time again. So I'm just going to count down. I'm going to give you the number a couple of times. I'm just going to count down to see if you are on the phone line. And then if not, we're going to turn it over to Josh. But I would love to have this bonus. Being one friend away, I believe that friend's out there listening right now.
0: Come on.
1: If $250 is not something you can do right now, would you be willing to commit to $42 a month as a blessing and a gift through Joy FM? The number 888-569-9974. That's 888-569-9974.
0: So close. Come on.
1: Going once. Would you do the $42 a month, if that makes sense to you? Huge, foundational to this ministry. Or would you take the $250? All right, there is a friend calling. There's someone on the line.
0: Come on.
1: We're going to try to get an update on that. We don't know if that's the $42 a month, and we don't know if that's going to be the $250. Either one will count. Either one will unlock that bonus.
0: Come on.
1: We'll come off the air. Josh will be up next. You are a blessing. You have continued to be a blessing. And please, prayer warriors, continue praying. We're so thankful to have you. Okay, I'm getting some information here. I tell you what, Brendan,
0: yeah.
1: You'll give that number a couple more times just to make sure, because I would hate to miss this.
0: Sure. Yeah.
1: I'm gonna go see what we have, let the folks know what's going on, and then we're going to return you to your evening. Josh will be up next.
0: Okay. Yeah, that number is 888-569-9974. If you're just tuning in, a little bit of overtime in our fall fundraiser trying to meet this challenge. It started this morning early with Melody and I on the morning joyride, and it's been going and going and going. We've not missed a challenge yet, and we don't want to see this challenge miss, friend. Missing challenges is missing momentum, and what a great way to end it right here on this Wow God Wednesday with this challenge being met. We're 250 away. Here's that number again. It's 888-569-9974. Looking for that last friend with a gift of $250. If you can't do it all at one time, we can break it up monthly. That's $42 a month. Just looking for a friend. We have some friends from North Carolina listening, Tennessee, South Carolina, Maryland, Virginia. Even some in Delaware. We've heard from Texas. We've heard from California. We've heard from friends in Aruba and Walla Walla, Washington. Here's that number. 888-569-9974. Again, if you're just tuning in, trying to get some information right now, we are in the midst of this four-friend $250 challenge. $2,000 impact on the line for Your Joy FM. We've heard the stories. We've heard the testimonies here on Your Joy FM. The theme is, this is my story, this is my song. Will you share your story this evening? Will you share your testimony? What song has made an impact in your life here at Joy FM? 888-569-9974. Online, joyfm.org counts as well. How we got here in this particular challenge was Ray getting involved with the gift of $500. That took two friends. Bill came alongside. We know Bill. He gave earlier today. He says, I believe in this ministry. I want to help this challenge met. Gave a gift of $250. John is walking back in. We were looking still for that one friend to give that gift of $250. John, what do you got?
1: Well, first of all, let me say we have an amazing family here. We have a friend from Hinton, West Virginia, who asked to be anonymous, made a gift of $250.
0: Oh!
1: That means it's hit. But wait, there's more.
0: There's more.
1: We have a friend from Peachland, North Carolina.
0: Okay.
1: Her name is Melissa. It's Melissa and Mark from Peachland, North Carolina.
0: All right.
1: They say, keep spreading the word. They gave a gift of $250. So with our anonymous friend from Hinton, West Virginia, and Melissa and Mark from Peachland, North Carolina, not only did we hit it, it's up and over. And I want to let both our anonymous friend know and Melissa and Mark know that with your gifts, we're going to honor all of those. We're going to bonus every single one.
0: Wow.
1: We're going to bonus every single one as a thank you for staying with us, for ensuring this challenge got met. Bill, thank you so much for getting involved. We love having you. Ray, everyone else. All right, so Josh is going to be up next. Please join us tomorrow. We've got a big day planned, and we would love to have you. Keep praying for this ministry. Keep praying that we see 100% impact at the end of this fall fundraiser. And as always, may the Lord bless you and keep you until we meet again. Good night.
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0: 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During this event, they want to share why they believe in supporting Joy FM. There is terrific Southern gospel music, uplifting conversations from the on-air personalities, along with the daily preaching of the word. 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

Good evening. You are listening to Joy FM. I'm Josh with you. It is day three of our fall fundraiser, and what a day it has been so far. You know, we have heard some wonderful stories today. We have met some challenges, and through it all, friend, ministry has been happening, and it's because of you getting involved. People have been encouraged, people have been prayed with, and tonight we're going to keep it going. Now, our volunteers have gone home. We don't have the phone room right now. We do let our volunteers go home. But you can still give joyfm.org. 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Also coming up, yes, my girls will be back, Evie and Lily. Thank you so much for all the kind comments you've sent. And they're having a blast being here. And the reason being is that they love talking about how important it is to give to Joy FM. People have asked me, they say, do you tell them what to say? No, I hand them the mic. I say, girls, say what's on your heart. Say what you want to say about Joy FM. And I just let them take it from there. And what they say, they mean. So, friend, they're going to be back here in just a few minutes. But I am so glad you're here. 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Again, that's joyfm.org.

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0: Hey, I'm Josh with you on Joya Film, here with two very special co-hosts, my daughters, Evie and Lily. They're back. It's night three of our fall fundraiser, and they are here with me for just a little bit. And I wanted to talk about something. You know, here at Joya Film, we talk about the Joya Film family a whole lot. And Lily, you had a great question last night at dinner. Again, we were listening to Joya Film, and there was a spot by John Young. Of course, he's the voice of Joya Film. You hear him, that great announcer voice. But he was talking about the Joya Film family. And Lily, you asked me,
1: if I was part of the Joya Film family.
0: If you were part of the Joya Film family. And I thought that was such a sweet question. The answer, of course, is, what do you think, Evie?
2: Yes.
0: Yes, of course. Lily, honey, you are part of the Joya Film family. And friend, you who are listening, so are you. If you listen to Joya Film, if you pray for this ministry, if you support it financially, say during this fundraiser, you are part of the Joya Film family. You belong here. And girls, I want to ask you, let's say we are hearing a lot of people who give for the first time. We have some people who they call and they say they are listening for the first time. Maybe they were changing the dial and came across the station. Evie, I'll start with you. What would you say to someone who they are listening? Maybe they just started listening to Joya Film.
1: I'd say that you're going to love it.
0: I agree 100%. Lily, anything you would say to someone who just started listening recently?
1: Someone that's listening right now and it's their first time. If you listen to Joya Film and you want to get saved, Joya Film can really help you. And if you don't, that's still okay. But listening to Joya Film will still help you.
0: That's right. Maybe you've been saved for a long time and you listen to Joya Film, you're going to find a lot of hope and encouragement here. Maybe you are listening and you've never taken that step of faith, as Lily was just describing. Well, friend, if that is the case, I want you to keep listening. Yay. We hear about people, they listen to a song or a sermon here on Joya Film, and they decide to give their life to Christ. And Lily, you are 100%. That's what we're all about, friend. Hope, encouragement, sharing the gospel, telling others about Christ. And if you want to support that, you can right now, joyafilm.org. Again, that's joyafilm.org.

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0: Hey, I'm Josh with you on Joya Film, here with my daughters Evie and Lily. They're joining me for just a little bit, and then they're going to head out. But first, they wanted to share one of our listener stories. And I'm going to let Lily share one, and then in the next break, I'll let Evie share one. But Lily, I'm going to go ahead and let you go first. How about that? Lily has a message from one of our friends, someone who gave, I believe it was yesterday, a dear listener named Sherry that I want you to hear. Lily, why don't you share that story right now? Tell us about Sherry.
1: Sherry's brother recently had a kidney transplant.
0: Mm-hmm.
1: The Lord saved her life a few years ago, too. And she wants everyone to know how good God is.
0: Thank you so much, Lily. We gave her the story to read, and she did a fantastic job. I love that last part she said. Sherry wants everyone to know how good God is. And friend, that is something we get to do together here. Me, you, Evie, and Lily. We, as the Joy FM family, we get to share the music, share the gospel, and share what the Lord has done. And your gift helps keep those reminders coming into your day. So why don't you give tonight? Evie, how can they give?
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Hey, you're listening to Joya Film. I'm Josh. Special evening edition of the Fall Fundraiser, and my daughters Evie and Lily, they've been on with me. They stepped out for just a bit. They'll be back soon, but friend, right now it's just you and me, and I wanted to talk for just a little bit. Let me say, if you are thinking about giving, we have let the volunteers go home, get a bite to eat, get some rest. They're going to be back bright and early, 6 a.m. But right now, if you want to give, you can do so, joyafilm.org. Again, that's joyafilm.org or the Joya Film app. You know, I was thinking about how the fundraiser has gone so far these past 3 days, and the Lord has really showed up. You've shown up, you've given, and I am so grateful. My heart right now is full of nothing but gratitude at how the fundraiser has been so far. If you've been listening, you know, there are times when the phone room, when we have the phone room, when it's just been lighting up, and the phones are ringing, and there's excitement. And yeah, you know, there's been times when an on-air host has just poured out their heart, and you expect the phone to ring, and it doesn't. And that's just part of fundraiser, any fundraiser. But can I share something with you? You know, speaking as an on-air host, you know, sometimes during fundraiser, I know there is, I can't speak for anyone but myself, but sometimes you do feel that pressure to say the right thing. Before I go on air, I pray, Lord, what can I say that would inspire somebody to give? And I put that pressure on myself. Like, there's some perfect combination of words. And if I can just get the right combination, then everyone's going to go online and they're going to give. But, you know, friend, it doesn't work like that, does it? Friend, if you've been listening to Joy FM for a while, you know already what this ministry means to you. You know why you listen. And so I'm asking you, can the reason you listen be the reason you give? Again, can the reason you listen be the reason you give? 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And who knows? Maybe it's your own.

Every life tells a story. Some chapters may be filled with joy, while others bring questions, heartache, or unexpected turns. But the amazing thing is that regardless of what chapter you're in today, God is faithful. He shows up in everyday moments. He changes lives by His grace. And He's working in all things for the good of those who love Him, so that one day we can say, "This is my story. This is my song." Thanks for letting Joy FM be a part of your journey and a part of your testimony. 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

0: Hey, I'm Josh with you on Joya Film. Welcome to the evening edition of the Fall Fundraiser. Our friend Larry in Cassett, South Carolina, he was looking for something to listen to about 5 years ago. And wouldn't you know, he found good old-fashioned Southern gospel music right here on Joya Film. And more than that, he stayed. He has been listening ever since. And I want you to hear what he says he found along the way.
1: Hi, my name is Larry. I live in a little town called Cassett, South Carolina, and I found Joy FM accidentally about 5 years ago. I listened to the radio station, just looking for something to listen to, and I've always loved Southern Gospel, and I stumbled across one of your songs one morning. I've been listening ever since. It's just a joy and a blessing, and I just couldn't imagine my day without hearing y'all every day and just getting to know you better. You're like a family, and just enjoy it so much.
0: I love it. I love it where he says, you are like a family. Well, Larry, you're like a family to us. You are a family. And so thank you. Friend, maybe that's why you keep coming back as well. The songs, the familiar voices, the encouragement. Would you keep that here? I was thinking earlier, you know, I'm sure there are people who would love to give right now. They would love to, but their budget just right now, maybe they're looking at a pile of bills. They say, Josh, I would love to go online and give. But I just can't. Well, friend, maybe you can. Maybe the Lord has blessed you in a way where you could stand in the gap for someone who cannot give, or maybe they can't give as much as they would like to, and you can stand in the gap for them. Our phone room is closed right now, but you can give at joyfm.org. Again, that's joyfm.org or through the Joy FM app.

Hey, I'm Josh with you on Joy FM. If you're wondering where Evie and Lily went, they had to step away for just a minute, but they'll be back soon. And but I'm so glad you're here. Hopefully you're glad I'm here. And we're going to have a good time on this evening edition of the Fall Fundraiser. Now, I wanted to share a conversation that I had with somebody not too long ago. He was telling me that there came a point when he wanted to support Joy FM, but he didn't know how to. You know, financially, he didn't know how. He said that things were getting a little bit tight. So what he did, the next time the credit card statement came around, he took a good look at it and saw if there was anything he could cut. And he said that as he was looking at it, he noticed they were paying about, I think he said $15, $16 a month for a, I'll just say a movie subscription service, one of those. I won't say which one, but one of the big ones. And you know, his family, they watched it. He said there was some good entertainment there. But he talked about it with his wife, and he said, you know, the big question for them was that streamer, that, again, that movie subscription service, was it helping them grow closer to the Lord? They asked themselves, you know, is this helping us spiritually? Is it helping our family, again, grow closer to God? And they decided, they together made that decision that they would rather put that money toward a ministry that encourages people, that shares the gospel, and that helps people come to know Jesus. Now, for them, the choice was easy. And so they canceled that subscription so they could give to Joy FM. Now, friend, I think that the lesson I get from that, what does this ministry mean to you? Perhaps there's something that you might say, you know, Josh, maybe instead of paying this monthly, maybe I could use that money toward supporting Joy FM. Well, friend, all I can say to that, pray about it. Pray about it and do what the Lord lays on your heart. But if you would like to take that step, if you would like to support Joy FM, you can do so right now, joyfm.org or the Joy FM app. You can give safely and securely. 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

am Josh with you on Joy FM, and friend, I am so glad you're tuning in to this evening edition of the Fall Fundraiser. It's something we're trying for this particular one because, friend, we have a lot to do. We have seen God move in an incredible way today, but there's still some work to do to get to 100%. And so right now is the time. We don't have a phone room, but you can still give at joyfm.org. Again, that's joyfm.org. Now, there's one person I want to talk to right now. And that is you, who maybe you felt the Lord telling you to give today. Maybe you felt the Lord nudging your arm a little bit. You were listening. Maybe you're listening to Brendan or Melody or John or Daniel. Isn't it great to have Daniel Britt back for a little bit this fundraiser? Maybe you're listening to Daniel or Rhonda or Adam, and you felt the Lord nudging your heart to give. And you just weren't ready. Maybe you had a lot going on. Maybe it was a busy day at the office or the workplace. Maybe, there are a ton of scenarios in which maybe you just weren't ready right then. Well, friend, maybe now's the time. I know there have been times in which I felt the Lord telling me to do something and I just, for whatever reason, it didn't happen. I'll put it that way. And then later that evening, I would be sitting in the living room or even lying in bed and thinking, man, I wish I had done that. Well, friend, now is your opportunity. We don't have a phone room again, so I can't give a phone number, but you can give right

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0: Anyone who has ever been a teacher knows that teaching others is the best way to become confident about what you believe. When you teach others, you teach yourself. When you convince others, you convince yourself. When you persuade others, you become persuaded yourself. The most confident, mature Christians I know are those who are involved in building up others in the faith. They teach Sunday school or a Bible study or lead a small group or are involved in evangelism or discipling their own children. The best way to remain strong in your faith is to make others strong with what you believe. This is David Jeremiah, encouraging you to get on the road to new life. 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

0: Hey, I'm Josh with you on Joya Film. It's a special evening edition of the Fall Fundraiser, and I want to share with you a story from our friend Carolyn in Monroe, North Carolina. She shared something that really touched me. While her husband was sick with Alzheimer's, they used to listen to Joya Film around the clock, and he loved Great is Thy Faithfulness. And Carolyn said that she could see the peace on his face as he sang along. Listen to this.
1: Hi, my name is Carolyn, and I am from Monroe, North Carolina. I've been listening to Joy FM approximately 7 years, basically more when my husband was sick with Alzheimer's. We listened to the 24/7. Joy FM means to me a place that I feel like it's home. I have met some of the people here, talked with them in day sponsorship and so forth, and so the kind remark, the emails that I get of encouragement through some tough times have been so wonderful and so encouraging and just lifts me up. The music, it seems like you time what my heart needs at the right time. And I remember when you do some prayer requests and I might be having kind of a not so good day, and I hear that and I'm like, Lord, please forgive me because someone else is suffering so much more than I am, and I need to be in prayer for them. The songs that you folks play that I really enjoy so much, and one I'm going to say was from my husband because he loved Great is Thy Faithfulness. He listened to the music, and I could see the peace on his face when he got to sing with you. And people would ask me, how does he know these songs? And I said, because he listens to them 24/7. What you folks do is make that so real in sharing it, hopefully, with a lot of people that may not know him yet. And I feel like that's what your ministry is really doing. I am so thankful for it.
0: Friend, I want you to think about that. Think about what your giving meant to Carolyn and her husband. There he was battling Alzheimer's. There she was caring for him. And yet, in the middle of that, I'm sure there were days, some of their darkest days, a song on Joy Film brought a little bit of peace. And maybe you know what that's like. Maybe you've had a dark day or two and or several, and you turned on Joy Film and it was just, as the saying goes, the right song at the right time, a calm in the middle of your storm. Well, friend, somebody gave so that it could be here for you. And maybe now you would like to give so it can be there for someone else. You can do so right now at joyfm.org. Again, that's joyfm.org or the Joy FM app. Stay tuned. The next time you hear me, hopefully I'm going to be joined by Evie and Lily in just a bit.

0: Sometimes a song speaks to you unexpectedly in ways you can't describe. You might hear it a thousand times and sing because you know the words, and then one day it will just hit different. You start to feel the words being sung, and you never hear it the same way again. Every song we play here speaks to someone listening, and you help make those moments possible. 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
1: 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At the end of the day, Debbie and Thomas feel it is the station's overall commitment to bringing the good news of Jesus to as many as possible that causes them to believe so strongly in the ongoing ministry of Joy FM. They believe their donation to Joy FM helps the ministry keep going forward and reaching others for Jesus.